planet here. Only pining near here. So the pining near here, yeah. And maybe I say, we get up here, and we get you. Anna, the uncle driver, maybe. Yeah, don't call driver. Ah, what I'm going to say, I'm going to say, what you're going to say, you must know that I'm going to say, hey, I'll say, only me with them, only you'll be saying, you're going to say, I'm going to say, I'm going to say, I'm going to say,

What you have done, my Anna, ya kumbwa uo. 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

Edien will be you. Bronya Brandy in a brand to Mamre. Edien will be you, Siake. 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

To forgive is to set a person free and discover that the prisoner was you. Lewis by Smithies, a quote from him. 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I am Anne Akeju. Dear friend, today I want us to reflect on forgiveness. Very often we think of forgiveness as something we do for others. We imagine it as letting someone else off the hook. But true forgiveness is much deeper than that. It is a gift we give ourselves. When someone hurts you, through betrayal, disappointment, or harsh words, it leaves a wound. And like any wound, if it isn't cared for, it festers and becomes an ulcer. Bitterness, resentment, and anger quietly build up inside. You replay the offenses in your mind over and over, hoping the other person will feel the pain. But it doesn't work that way. While you are holding on to the hurt, they have already moved on. That person, truly trapped by unforgiveness, is you. Unforgiveness is like carrying a heavy load every day, like stones in a bag slung across your shoulder. Each grudge, each bitter memory, each unheard wound adds another stone. Before long, the weight becomes unbearable. Forgiveness is not saying the hurt didn't matter. It is not denying the pain. It is choosing to set the heavy bag down so you can finally walk freely again. Someone once said that holding on to anger is like drinking poison and expecting the other person to die. To be truly honest, sometimes forgiveness feels almost impossible. The wound is deep, the memory fresh, and the pain too real. Forgiveness then becomes a gift of peace, a gift of healing, a gift of freedom to yourself. So here is the beauty about forgiveness. When you forgive, you are not saying what happened was okay. You are saying, I refuse to let this pain control me any longer. I choose freedom over chains. The Bible says in Colossians 3:13, bear with each other and forgive one another. Forgive as the Lord forgave you. Do you know what else unforgiveness does? It opens the door to stress, anxiety. It weakens the immune system, thereby increasing the risk of various health issues like cancer, increased blood pressure, and of course, mental issues like depression. So today, I want you to reflect. Who do I need to forgive? What memory, what hurt, what regret am I still holding on to? And am I willing to let it down, not for their sake, but for mine? So I encourage you today, be the bigger person and choose to forgive today. Not because they deserve it, but because you deserve peace. And remember, to err is human and to forgive is divine. I am Anne Akeju. God bless you and be a blessing always.

A very beautiful morning to you. Welcome to another brand new day. Of course, it is another time to have a conversation that centers around the growth of Nigeria as a nation. With that, I welcome you to Perspectives Unlimited this morning on Wales Radio 89.3 FM, your preferred wholesome radio. And we're reaching you live from Wales Broadcasting House along Alaafin Avenue, Oluyole Estate, Ibadan. Perspectives Unlimited is that platform where we go beyond the news to help you make sense of some of the stories across our various national dailies and a bit to keep you abreast about happenings around Nigeria. And alongside with analysts in the studio this morning, we will be delving into the dailies and highlighting some of the major stories that we have across. All right, once again, welcome to the show. My name is Toluwaleke Ali. Watch us live this morning on Facebook at Wales Radio 893 FM fan page. 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We're live and you can drop your comments as we go on the show this morning. First, let's check out the front pages across some of our national dailies for this morning. Beginning with the front page of the Nigerian Tribune newspaper for this morning, above the masthead, Tinubu inaugurates presidential working group on national policing bill. And it has a rider, Gbajabi Amila, to head committee. And that's on page 2. Pressure mounts on abductors of Oriri school children. A story can be found on page 4 of the Nigerian Tribune newspaper this morning. Tinubu orders ICPC to probe fake PFIPC. And it has a couple of riders. Gives commission 30 days deadline. Reports to be submitted to him. Agency to probe use of false government documents, opening of any bank account source, movement of funds. But Gbajabi Amila threatens Adeyemi with 10 billion naira defamation suit. Why we won't dabble into controversy. The Senate. The story can be found on page 3 of the Nigerian Tribune newspaper for this morning. 11 trillion naira revenue target may scare cargoes from Nigerian ports. Stakeholders warn NAS. And that's also on page 3. On page 13, NBA rejects alleged AGF directives and says election will hold as scheduled. Tinubu's reforms working. Support is re-election. Ekpemopolo tells Nigerians. And that story is on page 23. El-Rufai's wife to Tinubu, my husband doesn't deserve this persecution. And it has a rider, ICPC arrests his doctor over alleged abuse of privilege, breach of medical visit. And that's on page 4. Senate wants stop to rehabilitation of terrorists. And it has a rider, direct conclusion of xenophobia probe within 2 weeks. And the story is on page 3. And finally, in the health column on page 13, recreational drugs, including cannabis, can cause stroke, according to a study. And that's all on the front page of the Nigerian Tribune newspaper for this morning. Moving on now to the Punch newspaper.

on the front page of the Punch newspaper this morning. Above the masthead, Dangote breaks ground on $17 billion Kenya refinery. That's on page 29. Xenophobia. Senate pushes sanctions against South Africa. Orders probe. That's on page 2. El-Rufai abused medical visit. Doctor arrested. That's coming from ICPC, and it's on page 24. Warri Port Harcourt Refinery's ex-MDs face trials over alleged 989,630 dollars and 1.42 billion naira fraud. And the story is on page 7. Fake agency scandal. That's the lead story. Tinubu orders 30-day ICPC probe. Senate rejects blame. And it has three riders, anti-graft agency, to probe alleged forgery, impersonation, bank account. Police release Adeyemi's father. Continue search for embattled DG. Senate insists 1.3 billion naira budget line not inserted by lawmakers declines intervention without petition. And that's also on page 2. EFCC hands over 1,452 recovered items to Unity Schools. And that's on page 14. 36.2 million Nigerians at risk of acute food insecurity. It's according to a report that can be found on page 7 of the Punch newspaper. NBA insists on officers' election amid AGF rule. That's on page 24. Ogun records 161 deaths from 415 road crashes. That's on page 5. And the final story on the front page, State Police. Tinubu names Gbajabi Amila, AGF, to Implementation Committee. That's all on the front page of the Punch newspaper for this morning. Moving on to the Guardian newspaper now. 2027, APC pleads with substituted aspirants to shelve litigation. That's on page 3. Oyo abductions. Pressure mounts as operatives close in on abductors. Sorry, can be found on page 5. Also on page 3, xenophobia. Despite outrage, Senate rejects reciprocal action against South Africa. The lead story reads, Lagos-Calabar Highway. Anxiety as planned expansion may affect 2,700 buildings, 10,800 homes. And the story is on page 6 this morning. Nigeria's population growth may worsen sanitation crisis, AFDP warns, and that's on page 7. Senate rejects a Boko Haram rehabilitation, says justice must prevail. And the story can be found on page 30, of the Guardian newspaper. NBA cites autonomy, rejects AGF's intervention in officers' election. That's on page 4. Police confirm probing of 30 political killings ahead of Osun-Gobe polls. That's on page 5. And finally, PFIPC. Tinubu orders ICPC probe. The Senate distances itself from controversy. Moving on now to the front page of the Daily Trust newspaper. Woman burns boyfriend's daughters to death. That's on page 5. Xenophobia. Lawmakers threaten sanctions against South Africa. Story can be found on page 10 of the Daily Trust newspaper. And also on page 10, the National Assembly inserted road projects into our budget. Al-Majiri Commission. The lead story reads, Tinubu seeks answers over phantom council. It begins on the front page and continues on pages 3 and 4.
Senate to federal government, stop rehabilitation of repentant Boko Haram members. That's on page 6. Police detain curfew over allegation against Katsina government. That's on page 10. Kano Commission retires judge over bribery. That's also on page 10. And the final story, 4 senior police officers sacked, others demoted. And it's on page 31 of the Daily Trust newspaper. And finally, on the front page of the Vanguard newspaper, Nigeria's LNG export hit 20.06 trillion naira as global trade reaches record high. That's on page 20. Tinubu orders ICPC to investigate PFIPC. That's on page 8. Oyo school kidnap. Security forces trace abductors network associates. That's on page 11. Insecurity. Halt rehabs. Try Boko Haram members. Senate tells federal government. And task two riders mourns General Abubakar. Others demand tech-driven security overhaul. Army detains 2 surrendering terrorist commanders in Borno. To check out more, read page 5 of the Vanguard newspaper. Alleged sexual harassment. Protesters ask Senate to suspend ambassadorial nominee's confirmation. That's on page 9. NPO hails Tinubu's big tech probe over content exploitation. That's also on page 9. On page 13, UTM FLNG signed gas sales agreements with NNPC, Seplat, for 200 MMSCF per day for 15 years. Over 18 million Nigerians exposed to flooding, NISA warns, and it has a rider says 2,000 hectares of farmland, 8,794 educational facilities, 3,808 healthcare facilities will be submerged. And that's on page 9. And finally, xenophobia. Senate threatens diplomatic action against South Africa, orders fresh probe. To read more on those stories, check out the front page of the Vanguard newspaper for this morning.

0: All right, joining me this morning is our analyst, Chukwuemeka Munachi. So good morning, Chukwuemeka.
1: Good morning, Tolu.
0: All right, good to have you on the show this morning. Okay, let us begin with this story. I'll be picking this from the Vanga newspaper, but of course it cuts across all over national dailies this morning. Tinubu orders ICPC to investigate PFIPC. President Bola Tinubu has directed the Independent Corrupt Practices and Other Related Offences Commission, ICPC, to conduct a thorough investigation into the activities of the Presidential Foreign Intervention Promotion Council, PFIPC, and all related matters. The President directed that the investigation be concluded and a comprehensive report submitted to him within 30 days. The statement by the presidential spokesman, Bayo Ononuga, stated that the directive was occasioned by the discovery of the alleged fictitious PFIPC, which it said was never established by the federal government of Nigeria and has no basis in any law, presidential instrument, executive approval, or other lawful act of government. And according to the statement, one Adeyemi Matthew presented himself as the Director General of the so-called PFIPC and falsely claimed to be a presidential appointee. Now, this is also as the Senate has rejected blame. I will be taking that from the Punch newspaper. The Senate has rejected that. It's not their, under their purview. They don't want to be a part of any controversy that is going on presently. And also, still in the news, the person's father, who was arrested, which caused a lot of, you know, uproar earlier, has been released. But the lawmakers, the Senate on Tuesday said it could not intervene in the controversy surrounding the PFIPC, insisting that no petition had been submitted to the National Assembly over the matter and that a dispute is in court. Now, this followed growing public scrutiny over the controversial 1.3 billion naira allocation to the agency in the 2026 Appropriation Act. Speaking with journalists after plenary, the chairman of the Senate Committee on Media and Publicity, Senator Yemi Adaramoju, acknowledged that the PFIPC has a budgetary allocation in the 2026 Appropriation Act, but he, however, maintained that the Senate had no basis to investigate the controversy since no petition has been formally submitted to the Red Chamber by any of the parties involved or concerned Nigerians. And Adaramoju said that the matter had become subjudiced, making it inappropriate for the Senate to comment or intervene. And this Senate's position comes after lawmakers dismissed claims linking the Senate President, Godswill Akpabio, to the controversial budget allocation, insisting that the legislature neither created the agency nor originated its budget.
1: You see, the problem we have is that there is a collapse of truth in our country. We are not sincere people. We are very, very dishonest with whatever we do. Now, we are talking of this fake agency of a thing. The president has ordered probe and given them 30 days. And the man at the center of the probe is you brought him in to head police stuff. I mean, Bajabia Mila. Where does it happen? The honest thing to do, the transparent thing to do in a normal country where things are working, where there is hope for progress, is that Bajabia Mila should step aside.
0: But it's still the chief of staff.
1: I'm coming. Whether he's the chief of staff or staff of chief, he should step aside first. As far as he's linked, as far as his name was mentioned in the whole saga, the honest thing to do is let him step aside. If I'm the president of this country, young man, step aside first, so that you will give Nigerians reason to believe that there is something called governance in our country. You are giving the man another purpose.
0: Isn't that part of the reason the investigation is ongoing?
1: You can't be investigating while the man is still in office. What are you investigating? Let him step aside. If you know he's not culpable, let him step aside. Let him stay somewhere. And let there be a transparent, honest investigation into the whole saga. Then he can come back. But as far as you are still keeping him and even giving him another work to do, what does that mean? Those that are going to investigate, do you think they will do it holistically? We are in a very big mess in our country. And it appears there is no shame again. Whatever that is called shame is gone. Shame is good. When God gave us the ability to be ashamed of something, if when you see people who are no longer ashamed of anything they do, that's what they call reprobate minds. They do things that are not even good to themselves. Reprobate. When somebody is reprobate, he has no sense of shame again. And when a country has no sense of shame again, Tolu, it is goodbye. Because there's no level they cannot descend. In order to, I don't understand. I don't really understand. If I'm in Bamila's shoe, and I know I am innocent, I will step aside. Because I know that at the end of the day, I'll be vindicated. Why leaving him there, and why even giving him another work to do? What are you telling Nigerians? And you are instituting, and you are asking people to investigate. What are they going to investigate? What exactly are they going to investigate?
0: But he has already tried to, you know, prove his innocence.
1: By what?
0: Putting a defamation suit on. Because he has not.
1: Look, Tolu. Defamation suit or whatever. If you know there is no point, then why are you instituting? His name was mentioned. Why is your name mentioned? Let him step aside. Let the president relieve him of his duty. I say, if you know we are truly fighting corruption, relieve him. In a normal country, do you think he will still be there? He will not. They will tell him to go until the coast is cleared, until it is established that you have nothing to do with this. But now you are still there, and you are investigating. At the end of the day, the Senate, they are washing their hands off. Were they not mentioned? SGF will still wash his hand off. And remember, he was the one who facilitated giving them office at the Federal Secretariat. Everybody.
0: But should the Senate be saying that they are not, it is not in their...
1: They are saying it because they are in Nigeria and they are Nigerians. In a normal country, they would not be saying it. And look at what they said. Unless concerned Nigerians write a petition. People that are battling with survival will file it as a petition. Look, Tolu, imagine if this thing is happening in a normal country. By now, Tolu, heads must have ruled. To tell people that there is still need for accountability. Look at what we are saying. Look at police. You mentioned something about police something, and the man at the center of the, is still going to head it. Is he going to... Central Bank and CBN has come out to say that there's no account. This man, accountant general, oh no, they didn't. Do you expect any of them to accept, to agree that yes, we know something about this person? Nobody will. The man is now on this. This is the man who went on delegation with you people, federal government delegation, to Canada on FinTech Summit. Who brought him in? Was he a phantom? How did he manage to? And you allow dignitaries from other countries to visit this man's office. And now everybody is washing his hand off that we don't know him. You don't know him, and you allow important personalities from other countries to go to his office and visit him. That's why I say that we have lost our sense of shame. Do you know my worry? Anyway, we don't even... Do we even have any reputation again? The way outside world looks at our country and what is going on. I read something on social media that I think troops in Niger, either Niger or Mali, they were killing terrorists. Those ones they captured. And you know what they were telling them? If you want to stay alive, go to Nigeria for dialogue. But here we will kill you. Is it not a shame on us? Thank God that Senate has woken up. That now there's no more room for them to be. You kill terrorists. You don't pamper them. Why are we pampering them? Is it because of where they are coming from? Why do we pamper terrorists? Why? Others, Niger and Mali, killing them, telling them that if we meet you here, we will kill you. If you want dialogue and where to be, go to Nigeria. What a mockery of our country. People that have killed, raped, maimed people, sent people to IDP camps. We say they have repented and we are bringing them in, reintegrating them into the army. Thank God that, you see, people are praying and I thank God prayers of Nigerians are working. The Senate has woken up from their slumber that no, federal government, stop rehabilitating. Let these people be tried. That is the way it should be. And do you know why they are doing this? Because a lot of retired army generals have become victims. A lot. In fact, I was shocked. I didn't even know that we have a number of retired army generals that have been kidnapped. Apart from this Abubakar that were recently killed. Many have been kidnapped and released. And they paid heavily. And somebody is rehabilitating them, even sending them to Hajj. I don't know whether it bothers you when you sit down in your own privacy and begin to think of what is happening in our country. Are we really normal? Are we normal again? In this country, are we normal? What actually is going on in our mindset? And look, do you know my worry, Tolu? The younger generation that are looking up to these people, what will Nigeria become in the next 15 years? Will they still be a country? Will they still be a country where in people will still be... I have tried to know exactly what is going on. I can't understand. Thank God. Look, what you read, this fake agency thing. Do you know that at the end of the day, just watch what will happen. At the end of the day, it will go the way others have gone.
0: We roll. So on. The, the, the, no, no.

0: and has been hobnobbing with, are they not denying him? Is he not head of service that posted 300 workers to his office? That one will soon come and deny that he didn't. You understand what I'm saying? Because there are no consequences for bad behavior. There is nothing, there's no line you cannot cross in this country. Look at
1: so you see him getting away with it, or him being the only one that would.
0: Which only one? Nobody will bear the brunt. That's what I'm telling you.
1: Look not at, even the man.
0: Look at this, is he not a prince? They say he's living in a palace. Look at this man that was Ali Modu Sheriff. What's his name? This man was allegedly that was alleged to be the mastermind behind Boko Haram. Is he not going about now pontificating who will rule Nigeria and who will not rule Nigeria? Our country, Tolu, I cannot say that my prayer for this country is that God, please. If it will take dissolving all of us to create a set of Nigerians, dissolve us, dissolve everybody, create a new set of people, because I don't exactly know what we are doing. I can't interpret it. It doesn't make sense. It doesn't add up the way we do things in this country. It doesn't add up at all. And no reasonable Nigerian will be happy the way unless we are benefiting from the nonsense that is going on.
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0: 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I have been waiting for the past 1 hour.
1: I'm so sorry. Our network is slow. I will just run out of data.
0: Same excuse yesterday. 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

0: 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The phone lines are open 0916-893-1000, 0916-893-1000, or 0915-333-4893. 0915-333-4893. 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Those are the phone lines for you to call to be a part of the show this morning. 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Hello, good morning.
1: Good morning, Tulu.
0: Good morning, sir.
1: Yeah, my name is George. I'm calling you from Ologuero.
0: Welcome to the show, Mr. George.
1: Chukwemeka, good morning.
2: Yeah, good morning, sir.
1: You know, yesterday I was telling you that the mindset of this present government is making me not to believe whatever they are saying. And that is the causing this money is the reason why I am saying so. It's not that nothing good will work in Nigeria. Good things will work in Nigeria. But when you have somebody like this on throne, things will not work. Because he has a place where he's looking up to. This thing has happened and everybody is shouting, this is not good, this is not good. You waited until you gave room for these people to start closing up their tracks. Now you are setting up a probe, and the person that you're supposed to just ask, please, my friend, step out. That man, you kept him in the same office. How are you going to get results? They will not get any results. This matter will just die like others. Tolu, we have so many of them which you know about, that we are not hearing anything again. And yet they are in government office. They are still working. Some of them are in the Senate. How do you, who is having the money now? Look at the court case he has slammed on Adeyemi. If I am the one who said such thing now, do you think I have money to call any lawyer to come and represent me? And you say you want me to go and judge case and win a case? Nigeria is really in a mess. Good morning.
0: Good morning. Thank you so much, Mr. George. 0916-893-1000. 0915-333-4893. Or 0911-333-3893. 0911-333-3893. 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All your WhatsApp messages on 0915-499-893. 0915-499-893. On Facebook, Suleiman Sherry says, good morning and kudos to everyone in the studio. Please, ICPC is under who? Investigation can only be transparent when parties involved vacate their seats through suspension, pending outcomes in the spirit of equity and justice. So unfortunately, someone has been accused of corruption and you're still giving him another presidential assignment. All right, 0916-893-1000, 0915-333-4893, or 0911-333-893. Let's go on to the Guardian newspaper. Lagos Calabar Highway. Anxiety as planned expansion may affect 2,700 buildings. Let's pick this call first. Hello, good morning. Hello. Hello. All right. Please do well to call back. And 10,800 homes. Lagos Calabar Highway. Anxiety as planned expansion may affect 2,700 buildings, 10,800 100 ohms. Hello, good morning.
2: Hello, good morning.
0: Hello, good morning.
2: Thank you, ma'am. Ruth calling from Alaska.
0: Welcome to the show, Ruth.
2: Thank you. You know, corruption has flourished under this administration. Cases like involving like Yaya Bello, Erufai, Emefiele, and others have gone without accountability. I wonder if justice will ever reach Adeyemi and his allies. India, my country. I hope you get to try it one day. Good morning.
0: Good morning. Thank you so much. She hopes that we get it right someday. And the federal government decision to demolish buildings within a 15-meter setback from the Lagos-Calabar Coastal Highway to accommodate service lane has sparked fresh anxiety and debate among property owners, professionals, and investors over the design integrity, planning, and execution of one of Nigeria's most ambitious road infrastructure projects. Now, the demolition will affect about 1,700 to 2,700 houses. Already is a source of apprehension for residents and landlords on the extended corridor. However, stakeholders welcome the update with mixed reactions. While transport planners acknowledge that the properly designed service lanes would deliver substantial long-term benefits along the corridor, others suspect that a faulty design that warrants service lane redress with attendant consequences for both government and property owners. The Minister of Works, David Umahi, yesterday disclosed that the structures within the newly identified setback would be removed to make way for service roads designed to improve accessibility and traffic safety along the road. And according to an estate survey on Valua, the casualties could extend to 2,700 houses, and then the affected households could be approximately 3,400 and 10,800
3: houses. The issue is this, Tolu. If we, because of the road, the question is, will government adequately compensate these people?
0: A lot of times when things like this happen, they don't get...
3: That's why people are raising an uproar. If people are compensated and given time to move away, that is the way it is done. If you want to expand the road, nobody is saying you should not expand the road, but what of the properties that will be demolished? Will the owners be adequately compensated and on time for relocation?
0: Hello.
4: Hello, good morning, the beautiful radio woman.
0: Good morning, Mr. Gbenga.
4: Thank you very much. This is Gbenga, my record from Abuja. Totally, I've lost interest in this very present administration. Looking at the way and manner they are handling issues. Look at the way the issue of the Adeyemi and Betabi Amila. And at the end of the day, Mr. President even sent, asked the ICPC to go and probe the incident. Why not ask an independent body that's not under government, like SERAP? If you have appointed SERAP to investigate that matter, I'm telling you, I would have given Mr. President the kudos. Why are you asking ICPC to investigate the matter? ICPC is working for the government, and who pays the viper will dictate the truth. So Nigerians should not expect any change from or anything different from what the report are going to come up with, because they will always try to win the case to the side of the government. And why is Mr. President also appointing Betabi Amila to be a chairman now of police commission? Why do Mr. President have to appoint Betabi Amila? Because he having a pending case on him. So all the shenanigans is making us to lose hope in this present administration. I don't know. I've keep hope alive, thinking that someday Nigeria will be better, Nigeria will get it right, system will work, everything will be perfect. But what is happening now? I'm telling you, I, Gbenga Mario, I'm losing hope in this country, and I'm not too happy at that. Thank you very much, and have a nice day.
0: All right, thank you so much, Mr. Gbenga Mario. So, we can't lose hope.
3: So the thing is, if the people are adequately compensated, you understand, there is no cause for alarm. But the question is, it takes a lot of time. The bottlenecks, everything, bring paper, bring this, bring, you know the one that happened at this secular road, But thank God, I think he resolved it. The only one that I that was speedily done, the time they came to do this Oluwole Bridge, I think the people were adequately compensated. Maybe because it was not the government that handled it. I think it was a World Bank thing. I don't know. You understand? But if these people will be adequately compensated and on time for them to relocate, there's no cause for alarm.
0: All right. Hello, good morning.
5: Hello, good morning.
0: Hello. Welcome to the show, Adeyemke.
5: Yeah, concerns the coastal road. So I think before the commencement of that reconstruction, was the environmental impact assessment conducted when the road was awarded with that scheme? Because when you listen to the Minister of Work, you were calling those who reported it as enemies of the president and the government. Instead of going to the field to go and check what really is the reason for the rise and increase in flooding across Lagos. So to me, it is too naive, and this is not a serious way to respond to national issues. Thank you very much.
0: All right, thank you so much. She's actually mentioning about also in that story, the when the Minister of Works visited the coastal road yesterday, he mentioned that for the Lagosians that are saying that it's a coastal road that caused flooding in Lagos, that they should go and check out their environment refuse dump.
3: The Minister of Works is not a character that you will listen to and be inspired. You understand? So if you check his antecedents, how he has been talking, very garrulous. You understand? So you don't allow, so you don't listen to what such people say. You understand? Because there's no decorum in the, you don't descend to the level where he talks as if he's so pedestrian in the way he addressed the people. You understand? That's not a way a minister of a country that knows where it is going should talk to citizens. So that's why I didn't comment on what he told the people. But I know him very well. He will see more things like that in a similar situation. You understand? So you don't listen to what he's saying. He's like a young boy giving a toy he didn't expect he will ever get in his life. What do you expect? He will be talking anyhow to other people. You understand? So let's just leave what the minister is saying and focus on what is on the ground. The issue is that if there is need for road expansion and the people are adequately compensated and on time for relocation, there's no problem.
0: All right. On WhatsApp, Tosin Olorunfemi from Soka says, good morning, House. This government is not after good results, but just wants the masses to be aware that they are investigating Gbaja. All right. Thank you so much. Now, back to the Punch newspaper. Worry Port Harcourt Refinery's ex-MDs face trials over alleged $989,630 and 1.42 billion naira fraud. And I'll take some of that story in the Punch newspaper this morning. The Economic and Financial Crimes Commission is set to arraign the former managing director of the Wari Refining and Petrochemical Company Limited, Jimo Yesau, on Friday, and the former managing director of the Port Harcourt Refining Company Limited, Abediko, on Wednesday, over separate money laundering charges bordering on hundreds of millions of naira and hundreds of thousands of dollars. Court documents show that both matters are before Justice Nyang Ekwo of the Federal High Court, Abuja. Yesau is facing 8 charges, including alleged conversions of $789,950 and $122,600, while Deko is facing 12 counts covering transactions dating back to 2022. Count 1 of the 8 charges alleged that between October 23 and May 2025, Yesau indirectly converted the aggregate sum of $789,950 through one Samaila Bala. And according to the second count, he allegedly made various cash payments in excess of 5 million naira or equivalent, amounting to an aggregate of $789,950 to that same person without going through a financial institution, which is an offense that EFCC says contravenes the Money Laundering Prevention and Prohibition Act. Does it look like there's going to be, because A lot of Nigerians, of course, have raised concerns about how much money has been pumped into refineries and none is working. So if EFCC is now probing the MDs of ex-MDs of Warri and Port Harcourt refineries, could this mean that at least we would be able to recover the money that we have pumped in to be able to do more?
3: Before we talk of recovery, have you forgotten the Hadi Sirika case, Ethiopian airline, Nigerian? Have you forgotten about it? How did it end? Have you forgotten the fact that when Buhari gave some humongous amount of money for these people, population commission, have you forgotten about it? Have you forgotten about the case of as of Yaya Bello that somebody just mentioned this morning? Tolu is a harvest of corruption. You know, the former Prime Minister of UK, he said Nigeria, this man, Cameron, Nigeria is fantastically corrupt. He said it before our former president, Buhari, and Buhari didn't respond. Nigeria is fantastically corrupt. Tolu, before you go far, Almajere Commission said yes. That they Tolu, how many of these cases are we going to talk about? You can't. And I don't blame people in power. I blame Nigerians. Because we have been so thoroughly divided with religion and ethnicity that we have even, that is, there's no synergy among Nigerians to even ask questions that you will put this country, put our leaders on edge. Because we are leading people. This money we are talking is our money. Is it not in this country that the former president took loan from China and did the railway to Niger Republic? And that railways, all those things have all gone. Is it not in this country? If we can't, we are the people that will fix our country. And if we fail to fix our country, God will never come down here to fix our country. You are talking of a probe. You are talking of what of Kenyan Azim Iyali? Did we hear anything again about him? They should not be reminding Nigerians about all these things. If they happen, let Nigeria, because Nigerians have a lot to worry about. They living in the country today, living on daily basis, is existential threat. And coupled with this news that we are hearing, on daily basis, people making away with humongous amount of money, and yet the state is looking at them. Chinese people are coming, Chinese partners, to do the refinery at their own cost. We discussed this yesterday. What is the implication of Chinese people putting in their own money to revamp Warri and Port Harcourt refineries at their own expense? What is the implication for Nigeria? We will not get to the root of the corruption in our country if there is no way that people are punished for what they did or what they have done. It is not possible. We are just romancing. We are not fighting corruption. We are creating more avenues for corruption. Because people, if imagine this thing, do you know what they do to them in China? They kill them. China will hang you straight. Nigeria here, we'll send you to pilgrimage. And you come back, we either give you national honor. That's why I keep asking, what is the worth of national honors given to people in Nigeria?
0: All right, let's talk to this person. Hello, good morning.
1: Good morning. George, calling back.
0: Welcome back, Mr.
1: George. Don't get tired with me.
0: You're
1: welcome. I'm always calling you people is because of how I like the Yoruba language and the adages and so many things they have. If we are making use of them, they would have reshaped this country. Something like that. I don't speak very well, but I understand what they mean. You see, if we stop talking, these people will feel as if they are winning, that everything is normal. If not, some of us would have stopped calling this station. If we did not talk, this that Tinubu is putting up now would have not come up. Nigeria, I don't know where we are going. I don't know, truly. I don't know. But our people say, if you start a journey and you get to a place and you don't know where you are going, say, you know where you come from, go back there. Go back there.
0: Hmm.
1: I want to know what don't die now. It's over 30-something years. And look at how we are moving as if our plane has lost the rudder. We don't know where the plane is flying to. It's unfortunate for this country. Thank you.
0: Thank you so much, Mr. George. We definitely cannot get tired of you as well. Of course, it's important that we all continue to have this conversation. It's time for us to go.
3: Thank you very much, Tolu. May God deliver Nigeria.
0: All right. Thank you so much to everyone who's been a part of the show today. Ojaso Olamileko on Facebook says, good morning. Good morning to you, sir. Thank you for joining the show this morning. The conversation continues tomorrow. Perspectives on Limited returns at exactly 6:30 a.m. tomorrow. As I would always say, wherever it is that you find yourself, always ensure that you put Nigeria out there in good light. God bless you. God bless Nigeria. I am Toluwa Leke Ali. Have a great day ahead.

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Hey, good morning. It was Radio 89.3 FM, your preferred awesome radio. Let's talk sports this wonderful morning. My name is Sam Adeleye. But remember, you can simply and always call me Adeleye. It was a controversial game yesterday when the Pharaohs of Egypt took on Argentina in the round of 16.

Let's start it off with results of games played yesterday. Argentina defeated Egypt 3-2. It was a strong comeback for the Argentina side at the Atlanta Stadium in the round of 16, as Egypt blew a 2-0 advantage. Well, after leaving it late to beat Cape Verde, Argentina booked their spots in the World Cup quarterfinals with another late show against Egypt. Argentina completed yet another dramatic World Cup comeback as Enzo Fernandez, his 92nd minute winner, saw them down the spirited Egypt aside 3-2 at the Atlanta Stadium. Yasser Ibrahim and Mustafa Zico had put Egypt into a shocking 2-goal lead by the 67th minute, with Lionel Messi having also seen a first half penalty being saved by the Egyptian goalkeeper. Speaking about Mustafa Chaubert, well, but just as they did against Cape Verde, well, Argentina showcased their powers of recovery once more as Cristian Romero and also Lionel Messi's quick fire goals hauled them back into that particular contest. And with extra time looming, Fernandez popped up with a decisive moment in the second minute of stoppage time to book their spot in the quarterfinals. A very, very controversial game. If possible, you can call in. Do you really think Egypt were robbed yesterday by FIFA? Reactions and emotions have been flying here and there since that yesterday's game. Starting off with Osman Hassan, the coach of the Pharaohs of Egypt, who believes Egypt's dramatic 3-2 defeat to Argentina at the World Cup was clearly a rigged match. Wow. Adding his team were cheated unfairly by the officials. That's coming from the coach. Egypt playing in their first last 16 tie at the World Cup looked as set to pull off a cement shock against the defending champion after going 2 goals in front at the Atlanta Stadium. However, 2 goals in 4 minutes from Cristian Romero and Lionel Messi turned the game on its head before Enzo Fernandez headed in the winner in the stoppage time. But according to the Egyptian coach, speaking about Zico's disallowed goal, after the VAR claimed that Marwan Aitia had fouled Lisandro Martinez, that's in the build-up, while a late appeal for a penalty after a tug on Amdi Fati by Alexi McAllister were waved away before Fernandez's late intervention. Well, according to the Egyptian coach, speaking about Osman Hassan, I do not want to put it nicely and talk about hard luck. We have been cheated unfairly today. That's speaking yesterday. We have suffered injustice. I will say what's on my mind regardless of the consequences. This was clearly a rigged match and the whole world saw it. Speaking further, Hassan said, and I want to say one more thing. If they want Argentina to win so badly, why call everyone to come and participate? Wow, wow, wow. Hassan will continue this outburst throughout much of his press conference, with most of his complaints aimed at there being no intervention for the incident involving Fati. He said that we haven't seen respect or fair play. There has not been respect or fair play. A penalty was ruled out. It was not even checked by the VAR. A second goal was remarkably disallowed. There has not even been a VAR check when we have all seen the image of the shirt being pulled back. Those are strong words coming from the coach of Egypt, but FIFA has not reacted.
on a regular day when you make this kind of claims, definitely you will go get punished. But let's see what FIFA will do to Ousmane Hassan, an enraged Egypt manager who has accused FIFA of protecting their own interest by wanting to keep Lionel Messi in the 2026 World Cup, arguing that his side suffered an injustice in that controversial 3-2 defeat against Argentina, which altered Egypt's tournament run in the round of 16.

And away from the Egypt and Argentina's game was the Switzerland and Colombia's game. Switzerland took on Colombia at the BC Place of Vancouver in the round of 16. Well, it's been decided Switzerland will face Argentina in the quarterfinals of the World Cup after edging past Colombia on penalties at the BC Palace. That's the BC Place, Vancouver. It's the first ever quarterfinals for Switzerland, who booked their place at the quarterfinals of the World Cup with a dramatic 4-3 penalty shootout. That's the win over Colombia. After 120 minutes, it was the shots from the spot that settled the game. Well, with yesterday's game, that brings a wrap to the round of 16 games. No more games until tomorrow, and that's when we talk about the quarterfinal, when France will take on Morocco, 9 p.m.

While the eight teams to go head-to-head in the quarterfinals, Switzerland made it through to the quarterfinals. Belgium are through to the quarterfinals. Ellenbrot-Alland, Norway will be playing at the quarterfinals. Morocco, the Atlas Lion, who took care of businesses year and year in the round of 16. Remember, thumping Canada will also be playing at the quarterfinals. Argentina, yes, made it to the quarterfinal. The Three Lions, speaking about England. Spain would dash Cristiano Ronaldo's World Cup dream with that late victory over Portugal. The La Roja will also be playing at the quarterfinal. And then the favorite for this tournament, speaking about France, take it or leave it, the Les Blues will be playing at the quarterfinal. Probably 6 p.m. we'll talk about the ranking of these 8 teams at the next phase of the tournament, speaking about the 2026 FIFA World Cup.

going away from there. Fulham has announced that former Real Madrid boss Alvaro Arbeloa as the new head coach following Marco Silva's departure from the Craven Cottage. Arbeloa has put pen to paper on a 3-year deal with Fulham after confirming his departure from the La Liga giant at the end of the 2025-26 campaign. The 43-year-old replaced Xabi Alonso in the Spanish capital in January and went on to win 18 games of his 28 in all competition, 2 draws and 8 losses, but finished without a silverware. Madrid finished second in La Liga behind rivals Barcelona while they were knocked out in the quarterfinals of the Champions League and the last 16 of the Copa del Rey. Well, you can't shy away from the fact that Arbeloa's tenure was affected by several issues off the pitch. Speak about injury, speak about discord in the dressing room with high-profile players including Kylian Mbappe, Federico Valverde and Oriol Tchouaméni in the spotlight. Well, that's the end of the story. A new chapter has been opened for Fulham as Arbeloa. In his word, it is a real honor for me to be embarking on this new stage at Fulham FC, the oldest club in London. I feel a great sense of responsibility and I'm deeply grateful to Mr. Khan and Tony Khan for the trust they have placed in me with Fulham in the Premier League. Away from Arbeloa, still in the English Premier Football League, entering his first full season as Manchester United manager, Michael Carrick is coming out to say he's ready for the big dream. And according to Michael Carrick, he's ready for what it takes to compete for every trophy available in the 2026-27 season. The former Manchester United midfielder took over as interim manager in January, remember, following the dismissal of Ruben Amorim after a turbulent 14 months at the club. Now, under Carrick's leadership, the club turned their season around, comfortably securing their return to the Champions League with a third place finish. And as a result, Carrick was rewarded with a 2-year contract to become the Red Devils' permanent manager. And according to the man, we know we've got what it takes to beat the best team in the league. Now it's about doing that over a full Premier League campaign while also fighting for every trophy available. And to us, we've got a fantastic group of players and we believe they have the required standard of talent, commitment and determination to be successful here. They love being at the club and we can see how badly they want it. That gives us the confidence to know we're really building something and moving in the right direction. I cannot wait to lead the group forward next season and for those of special European night to return to Old Trafford, we are ready to kick off and give you more of the greatest moments that United are all about. And one thing is sure, we will fight for trophy. Well, Manchester United fans can smile and laugh at that.

going quickly to the gossip room this morning. Arsenal have made 23-year-old midfielder Morgan Rogers their top target and want to sign the England international from Aston Villa. And going to Anfield, Liverpool have inquired about the possibility of signing 17-year-old Mexico midfielder Gilberto Mora from Club Tijuan. Everton want to sign 25-year-old England defender that spent from Tottenham. While speaking about Tottenham, who are lining up £85 million a bid to sign 19-year-old France forward Junior Kroppi from Bournemouth. Inter Miami wants to sign 40-year-old Cape Verde goalkeeper Vosinha after he was released by Portuguese second division side Chiefs. Going to Chelsea, Chelsea are preparing to offer 18-year-old English midfielder Yese Drery a new contract to fend off interest from Bayern Munich. A newly promoted side, Ipswich Town, wants to seal a club record signing of 21-year-old Brazil forward Emerson from Toulouse, while Paris Saint-Germain have started talks to sign 24-year-old France midfielder Akloche from AS Monaco. And from there, going to the world of tennis. It was a big, big game for Novak Djokovic yesterday, or call it the early hours of today. Well, it is worth remembering that what you saw in that particular game is not normal. It is not normal that a 39-year-old should beat an opponent 14 years his junior in a 5-set. Yes, you had that right. 5-set in the quarterfinal. Going to the quarter, in the quarterfinals of the Grand Slam. Yes, Novak Djokovic will be playing at the semis of the Wimbledon Open. It is not normal that after 5 hours and 15 minutes, he's still chasing down every single shot that is pounded towards his racket. It is not normal that he's gliding and sliding and then charging around the baseline, running to the net to meet drop shots, and also still sending down second serve at 122 miles per hour. But then we're talking about Novak Djokovic, the 24-time Grand Slam champion, one major away from all-time record, arguably the greatest to ever do it on tennis, a man who thrives on proving the doubters and the critics wrong, was on the form of his life yesterday.

Well, results from tennis played yesterday. Alexandra Zverev defeated Jiří Lekáč 6-4, 7-5, 6-3, 6-7, 6. While Novak Djokovic in a 5-set game defeated Félix Auger-Aliassime of Canada 7-6, which ended 12-10 if you get that, 3-6, 6-3, 6-7, and 7-6. Winning 3 sets of the 5. While Jannik Sinner won 3 sets against Jean-Lennard Struff of Germany 7-5, 7-6, 6-3. While at the women's single, Coco Gauff defeated Jessica Pegula, losing the first set 6-4 or 4-6, and coming back to win the last two sets 6-3, 6-3. In a surprising match, the one who knocked out Anna Sabalenka, Naomi Osaka, lost to Carolina Muchova in a straight set 7-6, 7-4. 7-6, 6-4, I beg your pardon, dear. Well, today, at the quarterfinals for the women's single, Marta Kostyuk will take on Yasmin Paolini, while Linda Naskova will take on Ellis Martins. In the men's quarterfinal today, Flavio Cobolli will take on Arthur Ferry, while Taylor Fritz will take on Alexandra Zverev. No games tomorrow until Friday, when Jannik Sinner will most likely take on Novak Djokovic for the semi-final. Wow.

And a quick one in the world of boxing this morning. The proposed heavyweight fight between Tyson Fury and Anthony Joshua will only take place at Wembley Stadium if local authorities agree to a later than usual start time. That's according to the Turkey Alashkish. The Saudi power broker who is coordinating the All British Bout said he will hold talks with the Mayor of London and other stakeholders in a bid to stage the bout in England while accommodating a global television audience.

And the final one before I take about this money. Heavyweight Alexandra Usyk is in talks with Dana White's Zuffa Boxing for a farewell fight against Deontay Wilder in America. The Ukrainian vacated his WBA Super, the WBC, and the IBF heavyweight titles last week, remember? But insisted he has not retired and wants one last dance. Well, at 39, Alexandra Usyk is looking at taking on Deontay Wilder. Remember, Usyk is unbeaten in 25 professional fights and widely regarded as one of the greatest fighters of his generation, while Wilder at 40 as a former world champion, but well past his peak. So 39-40, well, let's see how it goes. On this note, I need to take a bow. So come back 6 p.m. to give you sporting stories, sporting gist, including transfer rumor, 6 p.m. Well, on to 6 p.m. And anything like trouble, make sure you stay out of it. My name remains Sam Adeliri, but remember, you can simply and always call me Sadeliri. I'll catch you 6 p.m. when we talk sports in Pidgin and Yoruba. Until then, bye for now.

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1: 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But the general number, EFCC hand over 1,452 items to recover. See, I want unity schools. I want Kawole recover a job. Say, sir, I'm going to school to Anna Lejibu. 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See what the reform is doing. 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Okay, hey. 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What you are doing to my husband is not good. 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I want him by my kini kan side. 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But what this say lati bi osu bi mi lo kan le oko mi le ha mo esi ha Erufai mo gaga. 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
2: 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And that is what Nigeria is. It's very shameful. It's very shameful. I was watching the World Cup. World Cup tó ń gbá lọ yìí. Mo ń watch ẹ̀. And when I think about Nigeria, mo kàn mí orí ni. This is a disgrace. That countries that are of lesser privileges and opportunities are in the U.S. playing the World Cup.
1: Mm.
2: And Nigeria, if you look at it, some of the countries, they are only saying when it in play. They are
1: Saka
2: in play. They are Yoruba convoy.
1: Benny. You cannot play in America.
2: Yes.
1: Chapter from Red, I'll be
2: coming back. Okay, Bukola, Bikilo, Dead, Jolun, Jen. I looked at all of them. And these are Nigerians who should be representing the country. See where they are.
1: Oh, yeah, the Jara wants one.
2: Yes. Because of the type of country, Tawa. And this is what we have found ourselves doing. Opening fake agencies. Looking for money that does not belong to you. Looking for how to become a very rich man. Kile yon fefi billions of naira she. 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
2: 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They are signatories to the account. 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
2: There is this country, Italy. I was in Italy. In Italy, you can't even dream of contesting for an enviable post like the presidency, like a post that are synonymous to governors and so on. without having a business that is tested
1: and trusted.
2: Ah, sha.
1: Won ba die dada pe
2: o to be
1: e ja won to ko sinu store e lo won to wa n warehouse e lo wo factory re e lo e ja se evaluation
2: yes
1: come e ma wo
2: gbogbo e patapata ke to so pe ki wo gan to so pe o fe jade
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1: ko sese
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2: ma wo nsin
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1: eh
2: ton to pinpin e dada they will escape
1: awon mejeji
2: oh
1: are ma ti pe KICPC o fun won ni report in 30 days can say investigation
2: she president she ngbo ni
1: won take time won lati
2: no it's not le ma je kon ton wa
1: komo gbe wa mora
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1: only by July 2025 ijo ti kini ibere won ti fi sita fun agba ti ile ise ibere agency yi either fake or insubordinate abi sorry by July 2025 won ni agency yi ti o de meeting pelu awon senior 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
1: o ba ninu je
2: o ko ti e se gbo it would have been better for Tinubu to allow investigations to go on and then use the big stick to deal with these people than to say that oh monpa if such a thing can be operating under your government and you as the president olo monpa
1: sa are wa le mo gbogbo e ba
2: e ti o mo pe if such a thing exists and they found it possible be exist loto the president should resign.
1: Even the president,
2: he should resign. It means that won le gbogbo Nigeria kon lo ta danu ko lo mo. You don't know the implication. If such an agency is existing and operating, opening bank account in CBN everywhere in Konkon, sending out letters of employment to 300 people, and then you come up at almost the tail end of
1: the administration.
2: Yes, to say that you didn't know about it.
1: Okay.
2: I think you should resign immediately.
1: Are tu wa fi gbaja bi ami la se head the committee kan. Sense to se igbekale re bayi.
2: Mhm.
1: Awon yen wa ni a even gbaja bi ami la.
2: Mhm. Gbaja bi ami la to fi si kini e. Jo gbe gbaja bi ami la na lo wa ni.
1: O na ni eh eh.
2: So when you discover it is o le gba ni.
1: Hmm.
2: Yes, you see that I would have expected President Tinubu to steer clear. Shogete, allow these people to investigate, get to the root of the matter, and then wield the big stick.
1: Mm.
2: So, if this type of thing is existing in a government, are you surprised that Nigeria is where it is now? That's what we are doing. So, he should allow an agency to serious inquiry to investigate one.
1: KICPC, you show what it
2: is. Yes, and we shall see the facts.
1: Se ko ye ki awon kan so emi na nro mo an bere se ko ye ki gbajabi amila o step aside
2: gbajabi amila wo niyan gbajabi amila to ti ma je kin lo language ti
1: e ma lo
2: mi o ni lo gbajabi amila should steer clear of this committee
1: committee oto ti e ni won committee ti won se gbe kale ti inaugurate yi e won pe ni presidential working group lori national policing bi abai to olopa ipinle ti won fe se ati ti apapo ton fe se na 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
2: se ni iru committee to my investigate in agency should be an autonomous transparent committee headed by no non-political person so to get somebody who will come out with the facts. There are people in this country to are low
1: ti won kaju e
2: you are calling Gbajabi Amila to ti wa in government ton lo ton bo ton. What is he going to offer us? You should have called on people ti to je pe aso won mo
1: awon ta aso won mo.
2: Yes, we know them, and we told that when you mention their name train we want ah yes
1: wow awon le kaju e
2: yes
1: eja ko nbe tori asiko.
2: Yes, okay.
1: Awon SMDs, MDs tele ri. Ni refineries wa meji kan, Wori ati Port Harcourt. Won pe won need awon na fun questioning. Owo ti o po la won na ko. 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
2: Well, anybody in the position in NNPC anybody ni mo so I am sure that when you are talking about transparency, you should throw that to the dogs.
1: Yen NPC na?
2: Yes.
1: Latoke de sale.
2: Yes, through
1: it. Taman so npa koyawo.
2: E so ru nkan be yen, e so sile fun awon aja.
1: Ah. Se NPC lo wa buruja eto to baun.
2: Kita ni NPC.
1: Ile ise epo ro bi le Nigeria.
2: NPC. NPC. See, where you want to discuss anything that does not have any serious impact on anybody in the country in Congo, yes, you can begin to.
1: NNPC on impact lori awon omo Nigeria.
2: Impact wo loni? Impact wo ni NNPC ni? No, well, you know.
1: Mo kan bere na ni.
2: What is the impact of NNPC
1: ni Nigeria?
2: When globally, fuel prices are going down. Your own is going up.
0: No, o tin wale na lo do wa 1145.
2: Ise yen wale ni.
0: No gradually na se.
2: To ba be so pe epo wale. You should be talking about 500 naira per liter.
0: Ba se n soro ba epo ye 500
2: naira per liter. Not 1145
0: naira.
2: 40 kini kan anjo e wa lo wale. So wale ni yen. You see the way Nigerians are suffering. I don't even care how much they call the fuel price. I know that one day will be one day. Yes. Because you can't be going on like this. You cannot. In a country where the president is even the minister for petroleum resources, things are like this. And the president who called the shots, even in Batoti Joko's in office, I remove subsidy. Subsidy is gone forever. When you have not sat in an office, you don't have a right to give an executive order.
0: No, boya ke le mo pe bo se serious bi ise se kan won lara si
2: pe ise o le ka e lara ju nkan ti ilu na e. Yes, you are the president of a country running under a constitution abibeko, and you have a senate, you have a house of assembly. Ti won gbodo monitor nkan to nse. He just went on to make such an announcement.
0: Our assembly is a monitor.
2: As if we don't have an organized system that monitors what the president is doing. So that's what I'm saying. So if you are doing such a thing, you are the minister for petroleum. O ye ki ministry yen ko ni effect on Nigerians. Kinu wa ma dun. Every day. But yes, we have a minister.
0: Uncle
2: yes, that is, he knows what he's doing. Have you heard the minister speak once?
0: Lori Orepo.
2: Lori Orepo.
0: One won't come out of a pay, can't take it.
2: I want to address the country. I can't be going on, we can't be going on like this.
0: So, Ewa Rope, Lato Kedile NMPC. Ni akoyawo bamba boya won to ni ni opo
2: awon to ni o si nbe
0: ni gbogbo won ti wa le NPC
2: ko si nbe
0: awon lawon kan ti si wa ni apata nbe le NPC
2: yes iwo lo si be
0: gbogbo won to wa nbe na
2: ani ko lo si be
0: mi gba o
2: o gba ani ko lo ti be
0: lo si be NPC ta wa ni ta ga kire
2: you will see that you will be disappointed.
0: So ma kan wa ti won ni agbara won le mo ka ti soro so boya iru e o le pe ah tin ba soro ga le
2: dara ta agbara e o ba ka lati soro resign and leave the place.
0: Tin ba wa ni se mi ti won se n ko
2: e wo. I was in the secondary school. Jo ngbo mi
0: agboye.
2: I was in the secondary school. I was the senior prefect of the school. And I punished the son of the, what is it called? Principal. No, they punished by. Then the vice principal called me and said, senior prefect, Monisa, we need to talk about Tori Ishu Jayipu. That was the first time I told him, go away, Eni eta ba pa
0: ta ba tori su jepo
2: jepo a tori
0: epo jesu.
2: Then after the meeting which he had with me, wa lo be lo wa won to mo Yoruba dada mo kini be ni no we.
0: So iru awon to wa ni ile ise na
2: you should resign ti le
0: ba tori su jepo kan tori epo jesu. 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
2: o se gan Dangote is a businessman. He can set up his business anywhere in the world. He has tried this country.
0: Work.
2: And he can see that we see that we don't have anything to benefit from Dangote setting up refinery in Nigeria.
0: Ko wa work ni abi abo work abi bawo
2: o work to his advantage. I have told people severally money you should see Dangote as a businessman.
0: O nsowo ni iran o nsowo si ni o njere
2: ah
0: so n to wa after
2: is profit.
0: Oh,
2: so to get it.
0: So same idea na ni o gbe lo Kenya na.
2: Yes, but I want wo Dangote as somebody to je pe ah
0: to ye ko do la wa
2: Dangote ti wa ma save wa o nlo ma mu wa kuro ninu ise yi nkankan. It's not so.
0: Ke se be lo se ri
2: bawo lo se ma ri be. So that so he's going to Kenya now to also continue what he's doing in Nigeria, and it's going maybe after Kenya he will go to Uganda.
0: Africa never mind at all.
2: Yes. So I wish him the best of luck. He's a businessman. He should be expanding his empire. So what we expected from Dangote, we can't get it.
0: Aarin ta fe?
2: No, aarin.
0: Lowo re. 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
2: Well, the point ni pe if you look at terrorism in Nigeria, originally we didn't know, but now we know that terrorism is backed by well-meaning Nigerians. An evil like terrorists could thrive till by si owo ijoba nbe. It's not possible.
0: Iru terrorism to sele Nigeria yi ko le ma lo be
2: ti o ba si owo ijoba nbe ko si
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2: No, ijoba oke ni, ijoba oke ni. When you look at terrorism in this country, why do we pay? Awon to je pe won matter ni awujo, like governors, like what is it? Governors, like those who matter, who mean something, like the people who matter. Awon to matter. Yes, we won't mention names, but we know, and facts are coming out. You see some governors giving them amnesty. You see some governors giving them what is it? What can make them enjoy themselves? They have what is it called? de awon nkan ti won nilo lati ma gbadun on fun won so it's not they are giving them because they are part of them
0: eyan wa ni won
2: eyan won ni they are part of them lati jo ton tin gbe eyan nsin se yin gogon gbe omo governor eyin bo pe won gbe governor
0: ama lawon lagbara ti attack awon governor
2: awon ton lo si ami barak ton lo ngbe ton lo pa awon generals who is the governor yes
0: the number one state
2: so but because they are part of them awon na no fun won ni amnesty awon na no fun won no plead fun won pe ejo dariji won won ni se be mo won ni se kini kan mo all those types of palliatives awon na fun won so get it so it's not something that is strange. There are the people giving them amnesty. There are the people giving them safety, making a life better for them. So, to me now, it's strange. It's not strange. No. So, if government wants to eradicate terrorism, she has to hold the bull by the horn. Which is not what we are doing now.
0: Eje asare doke lohun ka dojo oja. So aba ti pada de asare muro yin ka bi meji ka to ti owo waju. Omo Nigeria nbo na eku kale kan ni kan ga gbon mogbe. Wells Radio 9.3 FM na le wayi ole ole state le Ibadan eku kale.
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1: 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Because when they were enjoying, they were enjoying together.
0: Wọ́n jọ ń dine and wine.
1: Yes, when Tinubu went to London, it was El-Rufai who spoke for him during his inaugural kini. So they were doing very fine together, doing very fine, and it was rumored that El-Rufai was going to be the minister for one of the sensitive ministries, and everybody saw that coming. But suddenly everything changed.
0: Na gana yi.
1: Ki lo si ele?
0: Oro yin ti mo ti mo gba yin.
1: And then the wife was watching. De ri pe nkan o pada se nu re mo. El-Rufai ran into trouble. And since then it has not been the same. So El-Rufai can't unlove from one trouble to the other. And from somebody who was a governor, from governor to gbogbo nkan to wa oju e wa nri it is won lo je ki yawo e soro bo se soro yen pe kin se ba won se bere ni yi. She's observing the bad side of the coin. Yahoo one rigue, Okong to everybody in worship. Onolon Timole. Onolon Shebai. Onolon Shebai. Shebai. President Tinubu. That was what brought out that statement. That statement is loaded. Loaded in the sense that she was going to say that she was, of course, going through terrible times, and she cannot bear it.
0: Kole pamora.
1: Kole pamora lo fi soro ben. So that is the situation. So if what is it called, Rufai? Feels that the things are biting hard. I think he can go to. I don't know whether he has access to Tinubu anymore. But can he go to any access? Go lo be. Go so go joma bin.
0: Go bebe.
1: Yes, go bebe. Go because if the ban jury go in kong kong, we are gonna land someone. Yes. You cannot be toying with the position of a president. You cannot.
0: Possible.
1: You cannot be doing that.
0: If it didn't day. 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
1: I feel very sad about the situation in Orire. Nitori wipe politics apart, you must know that awon eyan ton wa involved ninu Orire
0: saga
1: yen, they are human beings. And one of them, we are one or two of them, 4 years old, to stay in the cold
0: for almost 2 months.
1: Emi o mo boya omo yen boya won to ba ye pe won se leave. A je pe awon terrorists yen, they are kind.
0: Ton toju won daada.
1: Yes, won kind ni. Because mi o mo bo se le je o pelu aso ta won mo yen wo ton change aso
0: definitely school uniform ni o wa lorun won
1: ehn ton change aso ton wa in the cold emi o ro ko possible omo odun merin ko possible without help, but if the terrorists are giving them help, giving them succor, doing everything possible to make sure that they are alive, and also helping the parents of the children, then only negotiating, asking for what is it called? They are asking for
0: ransom.
1: Ransom. Then they are kind.
0: but no matter the kindness,
1: because why I'm saying they are kind is they are kind to the extent that they are asking for such and such a thing. Edan won loan,
0: but only pressure to wa lori won bayi.
1: So
0: awa mo ro pressure to je.
1: So they are asking for something if I want in kan bayi. Maybe what they are asking for is too much. Perhaps we should be asking them to soft pedal. Because up till now, government to ni means lati do la emi awon eyan won. Yes, won ni ni. To ba ni means, if it is a place like the US, can you be talking of this type of thing?
0: That will be 2 months. Going to 2 months.
1: Can you? You can't.
0: One ni means.
1: One ni means ni. I want to go and win your time. But we don't do like me when Congo. One negotiate any.
0: But what are you doing?
1: Yes. So if that is what we are doing in this country, then everybody wants to go back in your way.
0: Owo ni ke lo wa.
1: Owo ni ke lo wa.
0: Tori ba ko yo. 0916893 1000. 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
0: Won lara nkan ti yo je ki ise o ronun fun.
1: Because we have an air force owned by the federal government.
0: Yeah.
1: With many jet fighters in Congo. Kino fi se?
0: Kilo da.
1: Kilo o no da. Kino fi se?
0: To.
1: So ti o yo se ba wa lora one jet.
0: Two not here, I want it two.
1: Two jets. Compared to the jet fighters that the federal government has in its air force. So kini two aircrafts owned by your state. Kini e veshi.
0: Kilo veda.
1: Yes.
0: 0916893.
1: To bagay di biti amon terrorist siwa. And so what?
2: Hello.
0: Hello.
2: Eta arota.
0: Yes, sir.
2: Obi baba wa topo.
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5: 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How many more years we gonna land in Nigeria? 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
0: 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These and many more are questions for the presidency to answer Nigerians, and I urge them to stop covering corruption. 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

Ibadan, good morning. 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Ibadan kini so, eka ro ina kwana ina gejia. Ototo wama ina bolachi. 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Now we be number one when it comes to family matter. Anything we concern family. Now we the front. And what will they do for Wells Radio? Now the something we go promote unity, togetherness in Nigeria. Now we they promote every time. Anytime when we come here, we they talk of, we they bring you within the shelle for we country Nigeria. The thing where they happen, now we they bring. And then, we know they just they talk them. We they talk them so that people go contribute their own advice or counsel, whatever you talk, call them. Because if our society good, it good for all of us. If it bad, now all of us, they inside. Anything where we bring here, it's just to let you know. That you too get power to talk to authority. Wazobia platform na people's parliament, na senate of the people. If you want to, you know, say if when you're there for senate, you want to say something, you raise your hand.

0: they will give you floor. They say, oh yeah, take floor. You go talk. Now so we do here. When you call our phone lines, we know say Lagbaja won't talk. We go give you opportunity to talk. The only thing where we know they allow, we say make you abuse people. No. Talk your own the way you see them. Because all of us, they're different. The way I see something may not be the way another person will see them. Welcome to Wazobia platform. We don't speak Yoruba, Igbo, Hausa, plus including Pidgin, as I do so. So that if you don't understand this language, you can understand the other one. Now, through this Wazobia, I can't know how to count Sipili, Daya. If not be Stephanie Dom, will be Ariwa Princess. I don't know how to, which one be Nakwana, Inagija, Sanuda Dawa. Now here we learn all of them. Modupe Olaleko Sani, now in day in charge of interpreting for Yoruba audience. Now maybe the only Okorowe day for Wazobia platform. My name is Nachukwu Emeka Munachiso. What did they calculate? The money never reach.
1: We don't, they calculate how much they don't have to run. I don't even reach 23,000. 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Ikani Wells Radio 89.3 FM ikani konga gbomo gbe to kale si opopona Alaafin Avenue Oluyole Estate Indu Ibadan no la tin kin. 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
0: 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Today for Wazobia platform, you know, say when we come here, we they always bring the thing where they happen for we country. 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With the chicken money, everything where you do, could go seriously well. If you want to do AGM, if you want to do a program, any summit, any convention, any crusade, anything at all where you want to do, he won't make Oyo people know and well patronize you. 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Call us for our phone number. Tell us where you did. We go come. We could sell that product for you. Because as I day here now, they talk. People where do Obama Show, where they Odonginyo, Ogijo, Bansheke, Lafenwa, Shaake, Aguare, Isenyi, Ibabo, Okamu. Mowe, they listing. That's why it could make you do business with the Wells Radio. The first matter where we carry on this morning, you know, say, since the beginning of this year, we don't hear repentant terrorists, repentant thief, repentant kidnapper. All of them don't repent. When you go, when you catch people, where you go fight them, you can tell us say they don't repent. And when they bring them from their repentance, they go still put them back into army and put them back into society. And the thing never stops. The more they say they are repenting, the more they are killing people, the more they are kidnapping. Yesterday, Senate say, Otoke, you don't do. Enough is enough. Senate people say, federal government, you know what thing they happen. This policy where we they say we they rehabilitate, we they de-radicalize, stop it. No carry any repentant Boko Haram member put into armed forces. They will face the law. Let them come and face justice. We are tired of bringing people who say they have repented and you put them into society and they are doing what they say they don't repent from. And now the Senate don't wake up from their sleep and slumber. I think this thing now, because you know, say they now today I can't know say many retired generals self don't die in this in the height of a so-called repentant Boko Haram
2: people. Many,
0: there are
2: plenty.
0: Many, there are plenty. I don't know. They don't die. The latest one, this former director of Defense Information, retired Major General Rabi Abubakar. I think now that in our invest Senate, say they don't want any reintegration of repentant terrorists again. Now they say government, no more repentant. They will face justice. Anyone where they catch kill. Do you support the position of the Senate on this lawman? On this matter, some lawmakers believe that the constant release of repentant terrorists back into society is the reason why killings and kidnappings are spreading, especially in the north. When somebody kill, you catch him, you say you don't repent.
2: After all, he could still go do him again.
0: He could say, after all, they go
2: pardon. If I tell them, I repent, he don't finish.
0: Don't finish, and they will send me on Hajj. Senate say, no way. Federal government cancel it. That's number one. Number two, when they talk of a fake agency, where people, government people help fake agency get an office for federal secretariat. The man say he get, everybody is denying now. CBN say they don't get an account. Senate say no concern them. The man self, everybody now they deny the man. Another one don't come. Al-Majari Commission say the money where they supposed to give Al-Majari Commission for children, for out-of-school children, they say inside that money where they go put Ogu, Ekiti Road, inside the $8.4 billion project. With the concern road, what they for Ogun and Ekiti for Al-Majari Commission? Abi road, they out-of-school. The National Commission for Al-Majari and out-of-school children for education, they are facing scrutiny over allocation of $8.4 billion for road infrastructure projects in Ogun, Ekiti, and Katsina State, which are outside educational mandate. With the talk of Al-Majari education, Unakare, Ekiti Road, Ogun Road, and the Katsina Road put inside the commission, can allocate $8.4 billion. Nine people say the thing. He say the commission has denied responsibility, blaming the National Assembly again for inserting off-mandate constituency projects into its 2026 budget. Senator, you hear me?
1: Now,
0: wow. The last thing we will carry come before Egugu Festival for Ibadan here, His Imperial Majesty Olubadan of Ibadan, Oba Rashid Adewolu Ladoja, man of peace. I so much like that man. He say, look, all Egugu people, let this festival not be a festival of death. I don't want to hear say somebody die or now scatter something. He warned masqueraders and their followers against involvement in any form of violence. Olubada Tokam. But on Sunday, the same masqueraders where they won allegedly murdered 24-year-old man identified as Sefiu Kayinde for Ibadan. The man was allegedly murdered by a masquerade and his followers. The incident occurred at the Labiran area on Sunday, according to Oyo State Police Command. Has masquerade festival in Ibadan become an avenue to settle old scores and supremacy contest? What do you think should be done to stop masqueraders and their followers from killing people in Ibadan? Why did the masqueraders defy Olubadan's advice not to cause trouble before the festival? Now the thing we will carry come for Wazubia platform today. Senator.
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0: Hello.
4: Hello, good morning, West Virginia.
0: Good morning.
4: My name is George. I'm calling you from Olowo.
0: You're welcome, sir.
4: Is this as majority issue? Are they asking for the government to be giving them money or are they already having an association where they want the government to give to put the money?
0: No, Al-Majri has Al-Majri Commission, okay, where government used to give put money for them. Some people went and put money for Ogu, Ekiti, and Katsina Road inside the commission.
2: Inside their budget.
0: Inside their budget.
2: Mm.
4: Okay. Uh-huh. Yeah, you see now what we are saying about are there any issue with Bajabia Miller.
2: Mm.
4: And I don't even know if they will get a advisory commission.
0: Mm.
4: So very soon we'll hear of another commission again where first monies are going.
2: Mm.
4: You can see that we have not had anything yet. With this one when it happens, so we'll hear more. It's all right. Advisory commission. Not many people burn those children. When they say they send them to school, they refuse to send their children to school. We now have a majority commission. We have those who are going to make a Holy Land commission. All of them, we are putting money into them. Why the majority of the masses of the people of Nigeria, some of them, we remain the commission for what they call traditionally, because those ones too, they get God when they travel. We don't know what we are doing. I pray that God will guide us and have a good day. Thank you.
0: Thank you very much. Sorry.
2: To zakuya kusame muza number bi guda uku na daya shine sipeli tara daya daya uku uku uku uku takwas tara uku weni koma sipeli tara daya shida takwas tara uku daya sipeli sipeli sipeli weni koma sipeli tara daya biar uku uku uku hudu takwas tara uku.
0: Okay, we will start with this our you know say this in way Senate talk, say no more, they call the federal government to stop its policy of rehabilitation and integration of repentant Boko Haram members
2: yes.
0: and other insurgents into society. How you take Siam, Senator? May they stop immediately, repentant and make they no put them back into the military.
1: No, correct in the talk now.
0: Mm-hmm.
1: Because if you say they don't start them before, if you don't reduce well, since.
0: Mm-hmm. Okay, that's what they said. They said some lawmakers believe that constant release of repentant terrorists back into the society is the reason why killings and kidnappings are spreading. So is that your own opinion?
1: That's my opinion, because we find out that in particular states which I might not be able to state now. Oh. One of them said, they see say after he say he don't repent, the community again see the community havoc. We say he pass waiting, he don't
2: be no be waiting with the talk.
1: Person we don't taste blood. If he say lion, because lion,
2: Call the living to man being. You no go chop flesh again.
1: Lion we don't taste blood. Waiting go chop.
0: Oh, wow. So you support the
1: say because the lion gentle for face, and because before the lion they keep person now woman being rear arm.
0: Hello.
5: Yeah, hello.
0: Good morning.
5: Yeah, good morning. My name is Idris. I'm calling you from Adoji Estate, Oluole.
0: Okay, your name is what?
5: Idris.
0: Oh, you're welcome, Idris.
5: Yes, some maganan da ake yi ne akan it na nake ji, I overheard you guys talking about bandits that.
2: Yantada.
5: I free in Kansu.
2: Government is that that's not for that way soon tuba. It's soon tuba say I made a su. I say kiss you.
5: Yes, it's done by the government. So they have to prevent their people, their workers, their staff, which is obvious. Listen. Kuma kuke magana akan almajiri. An ce kai billion.
2: I heard that they couldn't, the ana ba the ma commission na almajiri, I heard that they couldn't 8.4 billion dinar na hanya na aiki na hanya na Ogun. The Katsina, the Ekiti. I heard that she a commissioner, a budget na commissioner almajiri.
5: Moody Allah is I wonder if you make a change. The world in Nigeria has always been like this. Things are going to be said, they will be done, but they were never done. They got see us through.
2: Amen.
5: I know we have it. Nothing is going to change. Come on, lang almajiri something. Kuma magana we ake mutun yayi laifi kaman ya kashe mutun. People who die by the gun, people who kill by the gun, die by the gun, who live by the gun, die by the gun. So ina wannan magana we mutun ya ko kuma idan wani na tafiya freely a cikin gari. It's not right. So this is how all this magana kudin da aka yi ni na san ga wannan government ne, honestly ne. Maganan killing is that actually na bandits din nan kidnappers din nan a wasu ba na san same government ne ko kuma babu wanda zai iya fara da ku. There's nothing we can do than to continue praying and that counts to be called the shin.
2: Amen.
0: Na go the Idris.
2: Yeah, na go the Idris. So Idris, he talk am mix am for English. Yeah. He say person wey commit crime, no so they no suppose release him. Say other people where they commit other crimes, then they lock them up, then they tie them, lock them up for prison. Why we say this one's their own case, they're different. They say if no be because the people where they release them, no waiting, then they do, maybe now their workers, now them send them, now waiting to talk with that. So they go need to protect their workers. Now why then they release them with that? So now waiting Idris talk with
0: so
2: that.
0: So this one we see it to say make them not release them again.
2: Na better thing, a good thing. Okay. I didn't
0: make we talk of this almajiri budget. Almajiri budget, where they go carry money for road for Ogun, Ekiti and Katsina put inside. May we be this call. Hello.
6: Good morning.
0: Good morning, sir. What's your name and where are you calling from?
6: Sanyolu Adia.
0: Okay, Sanyolu, you're welcome.
6: You better know that. Go and read this from the history. There are so many countries that release a kidnapper. So many countries that release a criminal to the society. Even the richest people in America, they are in jail. Talkless of people that are the killed. The murders. And the government still. That is why our first, any president in Nigeria must pass through many parliamentary courses. Yes, parliamentary.
0: Oh, sorry. Hello? Oh, the caller's, Sanyolu is saying something. So,
1: You can call us back
0: on 09.
1: Hello, ikwe wapada Mr. Sanyolu. Ati gbogbo yin te fe da seto 0916893 1000 0915333489 tabi 0911333893.
0: Okay, this Almajiri Commission, where now out for out of school children education money is facing scrutiny over allocation of 8.4 billion for road infrastructure projects in Ogun, Ekiti, and Katsina states, which are outside its educational mandate. You know what it means? You want to go, you want to, you tell your husband now, say you want to go market, go buy food stuff. Somebody go put money for buying nail, cement inside the money. Meanwhile, it is not part of what, not what you requested for.
1: If you use cement for kitchen.
2: This kind of thing will be say some people go write a list for this thing. For food, Congo, they use and buy cloth, buy human hair, and then, the same thing, even pass this on self. Now that analogy, now you for even give. Because they say, now for school children, where they out of school, they won't feed. They won't carry money for road. I mean, because if they call that 8 point something billion, maybe we'll just take up seeing a typographical error, now they do for the budget. As in the right time, now they think, jump from one side, enter another side. If you be like that, we'll take up say it was, well, man, no talk that.
0: Wait, Stephanie, wait. Almajere Commission. Now money for out of school children.
2: Yeah. Una carry, make them go school.
0: Make them go school. Una carry money for building road for Ekiti, Ogu, and Kasana put inside. Why education? Thank God the people even said. They said the commission has denied responsibility, blaming the National Assembly for inserting off-mandate constituency project into its own budget.
1: You see,
2: if it be error, because that you know join at all, you know resemble the two things. They very different: education and road work. How they think take join? How you take enter there?
1: If road, in our road people go pass go school now.
2: It is.
0: Now
2: Ogun Road, now Ogun Road, now go reach the Almajeri school.
0: Now Ogun Road, go reach
1: Almajeri school. They don't go pass road, go school. They don't go pass road, go school.
0: Okay. So, no problem. We go. No, I don't say our people go call. You tell us how. What is the relationship between Almajeri Commission and the road where they forecasting it? Ekiti and Ogun State.
2: I mean, they say people critically look inside the budget. How this our country safe?
0: Okay. Make we come back to Ibadan. Ibadan Lawa. Ibadan we dey. His Imperial Majesty the Lubad of Ibadan, Oba Rashid Ladoja. I read that thing before this Egungun festival. He warned them. He say no one katakata. He no one make no fight. Now somebody don't die on Sunday. Why do you think these people will not listen to what His Imperial Majesty has said? Why? He's the custodian of culture now, of the part of tradition. And he warns them. I read it. Let this festival not result to any death or destruction. Because since his Imperial Majesty came to power, he has been preaching peace. He's not a man of war. Now they have killed somebody. What do you think should be the consequences?
2: The law should take its full course. They shouldn't look at it that okay, because it was the traditional festival that was going on, and then something happened. The law should take its full course, because they were warned already. So if this thing has happened, the police should investigate it very well. They should look at the circumstances surrounding the death at that particular time, how it's connected to the masquerade. And if they find anybody guilty, the law should take its full course.
0: Maribe, what's your own name?
1: The thing is,
0: because somebody don't die already. Something that's supposed to be a festival, you don't turn to death.
2: A 24-year-old, somebody who has his life. It's just the start. Don't know how the parents must have labored to raise him to that stage.
0: You don't even know whether this boy will die now. He'll be the savior of Nigeria. That's why he's not going to kill.
1: You see, as to the Ogun festival, you can't stop anyone from following whatever he believes in. But I think the state government and those that are concerned, they will know the right thing to do for the person that committed the atrocity.
0: Okay.
1: That's just my point.
0: No, nobody is saying to stop the festival.
1: No, you don't get what I'm trying to say. I said the government at least we have laws in Nigeria now against such. So they will know the right thing to do. To, of course, they will know the perpetrator of the
2: crime.
1: So they will know the right thing to do. To who did.
2: Okay. Yes, and if the law doesn't take its full course, there is a possibility that this type of thing will repeat itself.
0: Like,
2: because
0: like we are talking about the repentant people.
2: Yes.
0: If they have been tried and executed, do you think
2: People will not be joining it because they know that if they catch me,
0: I will say I've repented. They will send me on pilgrimage. Okay, we'll go on a short commercial break. When we come back, Wazobia platform will continue.

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0: 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Nade we day. And nade we day the torchlight. All the matter we dey hear this morning from number one family radio station. You know, say for Wazubia, anything where we talk here, we don't talk for the language where everybody go understand. Say now this thing we dey talk. Today, Senate people. If I say, we don't know what happened. They just, yesterday, they say, federal government, maybe be this call. Hello?
1: Hello, Egun, Eka Ro.
0: Eka Ro, sir.
1: Adi, you lose Egun,
0: Eka Ro, sir.

0: Yes, sir.
1: Okay, I'm not so much here. I want to go last time you're great.
2: Yes, sir. Hello, no, to sir.
1: Okay, I want to have sir.
3: Yes, sir.
1: I have as well.
3: Lafia, Losa. Ya yali, ya come de come.
1: I go. I like him.
3: Amen.
1: Now, into move that in me. I want. I've been a pa. Identify and we. I want so bad. I die alive. 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
2: Ẹ ṣeun. Mr. Adeoye said that your government should please try and make sure that this and the Orire children, the children and the teachers that were kidnapped at Oyo State, they should please endeavor to ensure their return, their safe return to their families, that they are staying too long
0: how
2: there.
0: How many days now?
2: That is going to 2 months now. It don't pass to 50 days. So they should please now that if they should just forget about politics now and ensure the return of those children and their teachers. That those ones that they kidnap in Ekiti, they've returned, those ones they've returned.
0: Seven days.
2: That the ones in Bono, they've been able to return some of them. How about the ones in Ekiti that this are in Oyo State, that these children are staying too long there? That if the president is not coming to Oyo State, let the governor go and meet the president in Abuja. And let them rub minds together. Forget about politics. And ensure the safe return of those children and their teachers.
0: So these children now, they have stayed more than, it's going to 2 months now.
3: Yes.
0: And they are still in the bush.
3: Little children.
2: So he said we should help plead that government should release them. That's why he mentioned your name,
0: Will they talk what we're supposed to talk concerning those children who still there inside bush? You know? The matter where we carry on today something where they happen for Obodo Nigeria, Almajiri Children Budget, Almajiri Commission, where they include road for Ekiti, Katsina and Ogun inside them. Why should people be included in putting money for, I don't know, how do they do it?
2: I don't know how they do it.
3: I tell you, if it be a typographical error, maybe then they type one. So the maybe person can't press something. That particular section jump.
0: Typographical error.
3: Enter
0: for
3: this site.
0: 8.4 billion. Road infrastructure for school for education matter.
2: It should be where children go pass road go school now.
0: Yeah, but the commission said the thing is off mandate constituency. It says it's not their mandate to be building road. Why did they put money? What is wrong with us? Money for road, you go put them for education commission for Almajiri. What is wrong with Nigeria?
2: You know me, make road, share day.
0: Okay.
2: Anywhere they put them.
0: Anywhere they fit, put the road. Okay. So, this terrorists and bandits and kidnappers, where where Senate still recommend they don't want to hear any repentant Boko Haram. What will the CDS do? Because CDS say they should give them time to repent. What will they do? And the people who say they are not Nigerians, will you? So what are they going to say now? When Senate is saying that they should not be, I see something for social media, where some soldiers from Niger, either Niger or Mali, they were killing terrorists. They say, if you want dialogue as a terrorist, go to Nigeria. Imagine. They don't say with the dialogue with them. They know with the dialogue with them, but those ones say if you cross here, we will kill you.
2: Mm.
0: If you want dialogue, go to Nigeria and be doing what you are doing.
2: Yeah. They say that we get their time.
0: But for them in Mali and Chad, they say they don't get time.
3: It's so painful.
0: Once they catch you as a terrorist, they are killing you. If you want dialogue, go to Nigeria and do dialogue.
3: Very, very
0: what
3: annoying
0: is wrong
3: something.
0: With us?
3: Very, very annoying.
0: So the issue now is this thing we need to talk. Will the federal government stop that policy? I want somebody who will call and whether how will federal government stop this policy of rehabilitating and calling them repentant? Do terrorists repent?
3: How did this start in the first place? How is it that? How did this start? How do we start? How did we start reintegrating, pardoning criminals that have murdered people? There's evidence that they have killed people. And how did it even start?
0: And the people they killed are still in IDP camp. The people
3: they displaced.
0: They are still in IDP camp. Nobody is talking about them. We are talking about, we are even some state governments are sending them on pilgrimage. What kind of?
2: Àwọn nọ́mbà tẹ́lẹ̀ pé wá sí ní ìtẹ̀bàfẹ́ dáṣẹ́ tòní ń tàgbé wá lórí Wazobia platform fún tòní. 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
0: Hello.
4: Hello, good morning.
0: Good morning. Abayomi Ajani.
4: Thank you very much for knowing my name.
0: You are welcome.
4: Good morning to the ladies there.
0: Yes, sir.
4: As regards, let me start by talking about what the Senate said. What they said is purely advisory. It is just an advice to the federal government. It is an executive decision, and there is not much they can do. I'm not a part of the Nigerian Senate. I'm only telling you exactly what is happening. They can only appeal to the federal, to the executive part of government to stop that very, very, very, very wild anomaly that is happening. It's only in Nigeria that you find people who are killers, who are terrorists, who are everything, and you still want to give them back to society. It just doesn't make a bit of sense. I hope that the executive is going to keep this call. That's that.
0: Okay.
4: For the Al-Majuri Council, let us not be surprised. In fact, this is just a tip of the iceberg. And I sincerely do not understand what is wrong with our legislators. They majorly focus on educational and research institutes. It's not just the Al-Majuri Council. Train here. IARD. I can send you all their projects. What you will find there is 8 billion naira for solar panel in one place, solar street light, 3 billion naira for grinding machine. All these things that legislators call empowerment. It is not from their private pocket. It is actually money belonging to Nigerians that they are using to buy these things. I have even seen one that they said that, I think that one is one institute in Abia State, where they said they will be rehabilitating, they will be renovating a palace somewhere in Kogi State.
0: A palace?
4: And I'm telling you, a palace. And I was like, how did we get to this point? In all seriousness, we need to scream out loudly. Let us stop testing. Ensure that agencies carry out projects that are actually in their mandate. Now, at the end of the year, the federal government has come out to say, CRIM, Cocoa Research Institute of Nigeria, the one at Abuja here, they will say that, okay, they had a capital project of 100 billion, just an example there, and we show that the government is serious on capital projects, release everything. People will think that, oh, maybe next year, 2 years from now, CRIM is going to come up with beautiful cocoa seedlings and all of that, but it is a lie. That money has been used to dig boreholes in Akwa Ibom. That is not what a sensible country should be doing. Thank you very much.
0: Thank you very much, Ajani. Thank you for your contribution this morning. These agencies we are hearing, agency, what are they really agency? We can ask Mudume, this agency, because if I say these agencies don't turn to another conduit pipe. What are they really doing? Imagine agency building palace. What is their business with the palace?
2: I don't know. Waiting their own. Yoruba go say, if you don't have a show you show, don't want show. Say, when you put you down there, you supposed to.
0: Hello? Hello?
2: Yes, sir.
0: Yes, sir.
5: How you ask what kind of
0: So we cannot hear you very well. Can you call us back? We can't hear you well. Hello, sir.
2: O she round no, ekwe wa pada. 0916893 1000. 0915333489 3 tabi 0911333893.
0: We cannot hear you very well. Can you call us back? So these agencies, what are they really doing? Because this is another wahala again. Al-Majri Commission. Thank God they said what they saw inside is off their mandate. Okay. Hello. Hello. Hello. We can't hear you very well, sir. We cannot hear you very well. We can't hear you very well. They say it's off their mandate, which means you are mandated. Al-Majri Commission is for children that are not going to school. You carry project. You carry money for road. Go put inside. Hello. Hello. Hello.
6: Hello.
0: You're welcome. Hello? You're welcome, sir.
6: Mr. Chukwuemeka.
0: Yes, sir. You're welcome.
6: Good morning.
0: Good morning, sir.
2: Yes, sir. Karo, sir.
6: Hello, everyone. You're funny.
3: Yes, sir.
6: How are you?
3: Lafia. Katash Lafia Ko.
6: Lafia Ko.
3: Yeah, I'm good.
6: Mr. Chukwuemeka.
0: Yes, sir.
6: I really wish these so-called people called the Bukesi Beku would understand what this present government have caused Nigeria. I really wish they could know. All this the Bukesi Beku. All this vote seller. I wish they could really know what this particular government have caused Nigeria. Concerning this man this agency that was in, just experienced and...
0: Yes.
6: They said they don't have an idea how he got there. Have you watched the video post this morning?
0: No.
6: The guy declared that he bribed 400 million or something to government or whatever or something. You know, I'm confused about Nigeria. Believe me. Everything has turned upside down, Mr. Chukwuemeka. What else can we talk about? What else? You know, we have good things. Since they resumed power, we've never heard the good news about them. Or everything is all about propaganda. Typhooning, embezzling, everything. We don't even know how many things that was there now that we've not known that they were doing such thing again. And half of this minister of budget, Abubakar Abagudu or something, they need to question him as well. You know, we're tired of this country.
0: Well done. Don't be tired. God is not tired with us. Abi, are you tired, Modube?
2: I go tired. Now my work. Now I'm not
0: tired.
2: Stephanie,
0: are you tired of Nigeria?
3: I'm not tired, though.
0: So what are we going to do?
3: We'll keep praying, or we will not get power to do anything.
0: Modube, when are you organizing prayer summit?
2: Which prayer summit?
0: Okay. No problem. This thing, where will they talk now about repentant and no repentant terrorists? Abayomi Ajani don't give us a clue. Senate said they don't want this, can the executive listen to them? Because they say maybe now because of this constant release of repentant terrorists back into society, that is why killings and kidnappings are spreading. Because they know that if they know that at the back of their mind that if they catch me and say I've repented, will they stop?
2: Mm-hmm.
0: They will stop, and they are making big money. Imagine millions counting. You didn't go to work. You didn't pass the place night. All of a sudden, you get a 6 million your own share. This one will get a 5 million. Will you go and work again? You won't go and work again. Now you'll be looking for people you will steal and say they should bring money. Is it possible that they are giving somebody 6 million as his own share, 3 million?
2: And you still want to go and you do still want to go and work. Work?
0: Yes, you still want to go and work. And work, I wake up by 4 o'clock and start going to work.
2: Mm-hmm.
0: Which can that? Which and do you know my fear? The young people that are coming up, what example are we giving them?
3: There was this Twitter thread that I saw, very pathetic. Do you know that some people were even asking some of the terrorists, all these ones that will post on this thing, and then other people will be commenting on that. They're asking them, how can they join them? You see what is happening? Is this not the repercussion of rehabilitating
0: them?
3: They're
0: asking them, how will they join them?
3: How will they join them?
0: Which means they too, if they have opportunity, they
3: yes,
0: will join.
3: Yes.
0: But if somebody has been killed, do you think they will make that?
3: They will not.
0: They will not ask that question. They will not make that demand. But because they know we pamper. But what is wrong? How did we come to pampering terrorists in Nigeria in the first place? Every country I've read about, you kill the moment you pick up arm and come against the state, you are gone. Imagine, let's speak this call. Hello? Yes, sir.
7: Who named Nigeria and crime scene?
0: Sir?
7: Who called Nigeria a crime scene country or lawless country?
0: Bolube, answer that question.
2: Who was?
7: Don't
0: ask
7: me about Chukwuemeka.
2: I'm asking a question.
0: Emma Dalo,
7: Chukwuemeka.
0: Emma Dalo, Emma Dalo,
7: Chukwuemeka.
0: Yes, sir.
7: You know, we have people around the country. We didn't rehabilitate them. We have a lot of, you know, in those days, there's a Beku Patoni to take the madman on the street.
0: Yes.
7: They don't do that again. So those people that are killing people both left and right, they are the ones they are it's only in Nigeria you can see that.
0: But the question is it that our government is afraid of them? Maybe
3: you know,
0: they are afraid.
3: Our problem in Nigeria is sentiment.
0: Sentiment as how?
3: Sentiment in all aspects, tribal, religious, and so on.
0: So you kill somebody, sentiment, they will allow you to go because of sentiment?
3: Yes. Sentiment that is killing us in our country. Because they have used their religion, they have used everything, ethnicity, to divide us. And so therefore, anything that is against what the religion that I don't support or the ethnic group that I don't support is okay.
0: For you?
3: For me. That's how an average Nigerian thinks. So people support no ideologies. Yes, there's no common goal. There's no one Nigeria anymore. There's no patriotism. I know that that's what is killing us in our country today.
0: So if somebody kills a human being because he's coming from some part of the country, others will support him and say, yes, that what you did is good. Look at this woman, this girl they killed, Deborah Samuel. Nobody, no important person raised voice to condemn it. Look at the woman they burnt in Kaduna. Everybody came out and say, those people must be brought to book. Why are we like that? Can we build a country on that platform? Is it possible? But they put him out for this.
2: He did God and... That one, they go down.
0: Which God? Which God?
3: You know, these are discussions that a lot of people avoid. People avoid this type of discussions.
0: But it's important.
3: And they are very important. They are
8: we
3: very,
8: should work on ourselves first. Virtually, there is nobody. Nobody. There is nobody. Virtually nobody that do not have that this thing in mind. That you'll be like, okay, but this person is not my person. This person is not my the same tribe. This person is not my religious person.
0: No, what we are talking is not even what we are talking is when it comes to killing human beings.
8: No, you know, she made mention of a point before that.
0: Hello,
9: hello, sir. Hello, sir. Hello, sir.
0: Please turn down the volume of your radio. Hello, turn down the volume of your radio. Yes, sir.
9: I just want to have some questions from you.
0: Okay,
9: and I want to ask my sister there now. Sister there, those people are they Nigerian?
0: Which people?
9: those terrorists, bandit terrorists, those people that terrorize Nigeria.
0: Are they Nigerians?
9: Eh? If they are Nigerians, I just employ our federal government to put them to their security in their to guard the somebody like our president.
0: Okay. And to guard the president
9: and vice president and our senate president.
0: They should guard them.
9: Instead of put them into
0: society.
9: City.
0: Okay. Is that your suggestion?
9: Yeah, that is my suggestion. In Tibon Sonic, if people want to come and say,
0: Okay. Thank you, Adioye. Thank you. Adioye is making suggestion. He said, when we rehabilitate them, they should guard. Is that what he's saying?
2: He said the way they are rehabilitating them and putting them in society, they should not put them in society. They should make them their personal guards.
0: Okay, because they have gone for training.
2: They should be their personal guards instead of putting them among the people. They should be guiding our leaders.
0: Is it true? Is it good to be referring to be guiding our leaders?
2: No, they are the ones that know that they can vouch for them that they've repented genuinely now.
0: Okay.
2: That was his point anyway.
0: Okay, no problem. Let's come back to this. But what is that? Almajiri is children who are not going to school. Abi, out of school children.
2: On the street.
0: Who are the parents of these children? That's the question. Because if we create a commission for Almajiri, are we not encouraging people to burn? Jonathan's wife said, "I burn through away." Are we not encouraging people to burn and not be able to take care of them? If we create a commission, where will be taking care of? Hello. Good morning, sir.
10: Good morning.
0: You're welcome, sir. What's your name, sir? Where are you calling from?
10: My name is Mohammed. I'm calling you from Sawmill.
0: Sawmill. Uh-huh. You're welcome, Mohammed.
10: I keep a program in your look.
2: Lafia, I'm going to Allah.
10: And this Almajiri money from road given to Almajiri committee. It's just a way of confusing the people, lying, because they don't even want to build the road. For people to think they don't want to build the road, then they will come up with something that will make people see it as something not right. The road is more important. People are traveling, people are dying. But how comes? Because you're just finding a way, an excuse, flimsy excuse, not to construct the roads. That is just the pure truth to this. Because nobody is going to ask where Almajiri money enter. Almajiri value. Almajiri no get right for Nigeria. So you're just using that as an excuse not to work. That is just what I can see in this Almajiri aspect. Almajiri don't know. They are not even aware. They are not getting any benefit from this money.
0: Okay.
10: But they are just using them because they are hopeless.
0: Okay.
10: They fight for it. They don't know. They don't know what. So they just use them and just.
0: Okay. Something. Mohammed, make I ask you a question. Just wait. This thing we need to talk. Say. Make government know, I agree again, for repentant Boko Haram to be brought back to society. Do you support it?
10: I can never support
2: that. No, I don't think you understand the question.
0: No, the question is this. Federal government say, repentant, Senate said, federal government should not no longer allow repentant Boko Haram, that they should face trial. Do you believe that it is good?
10: It is not good.
2: Majelisa datawa sunche we ahana kari asake asa akoma de yantada chiki yankama su akeshe su kokuma arufe su ko adora su
3: Abunde Majelisa data wasuke fada kena.
10: It's either Akashi Isu or Arifu. I cannot support freeing criminal.
3: Yes.
10: I cannot support freeing someone that is killing people, someone that is wasting blood. Do you know that even blood we are shedding in this country can never make this country happy?
3: Yes.
0: Hmm.
10: Do you know the power of blood? Do you know the power of what we are shedding? Every creature on earth is on a purpose. Someone, you don't know who he is, you don't know where he's from, you don't know how many people are on his shoulder.
3: Mm-hmm.
10: And you just even the militaries, that do kill at war and whatsoever, they kill all right, but the blood still they touch their head.
0: You don't
10: kill somebody because you want to kill for killing reason.
0: Mm-hmm.
10: You have a long way to go in the country.
3: Mm-hmm.
10: If all the things are not fixed. We are not going anywhere. All we're still doing is talking.
3: Mm-hmm.
10: Talking on the radio, the television.
0: Mm-hmm.
10: You understand?
3: Mm-hmm.
10: Wazubia in Nigeria is no longer Wazubia. We're already divided.
0: Mm-hmm.
10: Religious, in a religious way, you see an imam, you stand on the podium and say, vote for Muslimi, don't vote for Kasiri.
0: Mm-hmm.
10: The same way if you go to church, yours is yours. Who knows Bible for better? So if we are not ready to come together and fight this problem, we're in trouble. Today is no longer, diversity is no longer in existence.
0: Thank you, man.
10: Unity in diversity when you see people together, maybe it's just in universities. But apart from that, there's nothing. Man, this country is in bush. The blood alone is just the beginning of our problem. I'm telling you, my brother.
0: Thank you, Mohammed. Mohammed, thank you. God bless you. Thank you for choosing Wells Radio at 9.3 FM. Mohammed said something. He said that even soldiers that go to war to kill, that blood still touch their head. Not to talk of somebody, you didn't do you anything, you killed that person because of money. He said it's not possible that the blood must touch that person. You will go back. Maybe that's why they are going back. After saying they have repented, the blood of the people, you know, blood is very strong.
3: Yes.
0: Blood no be water.
3: Mm-hmm. Blood they speak now.
0: If they speak. Yes, that's why I'm afraid of this country. Blood is speaking. You waste innocent blood, it will speak. It will keep on asking for revenge. Abi? And we keep on pampering these people. The only way to appease that blood is to kill the person who killed that person. That's the only way. Thank God for what Muhammad said. He said he's not in support. People that kill must be killed. So why are we pampering them? I hope that the executive, we listen to what the Senate has said.
3: You talk on for our people for Igbo and also.
0: Talk
3: on for us. To yenzu di namuna ken shiri mo kowa yena baya ba wende ze ba de goyon baya aken sake hada yenta ada masu lefi a chicken al uma namu a yenzu di na wende yayi lefi yayi kamata a kashe shi ko a dore shi 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
11: Yeah, you said I don't hear me in this room.
0: Yes, I don't hear you. You're welcome sir.
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2: 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Hello
12: hello
0: you're welcome sir.
12: Yes sir, elder Benjamin is on the line.
0: You're welcome sir.
12: Yeah, I think what happened the other time is network issue.
0: Yes
12: I've heard what you people are discussing this morning.
0: Okay sir.
12: First of all is that the Senate telling the government to stop calling the people that kill somebody that they want to that he has repented. When somebody has killed somebody, he has killed somebody. It is in every tribe. Because the Bible said that he who killed by the sword, without by the sword, and you put them back into the society, what do you want to happen? So if the sinners have started talking like this, it means that they too have repented. The sinners have repented.
0: Okay.
12: Then about the Ramajira, the people that are begging. Why should the people be encouraged to be begging? Whether they chop their money or they are not chop their money, why should the people be encouraged? It is already nothing. We hear that. It is not in the Southwest. It is not in the Southeast. And that is why we are hearing this problem. Why can you bring out money, give a full brother, a human being, so give him, and he'll be begging. It is not good. Then another one is about the killing of masquerade. You see, this masquerade, when I'm growing up, I take it as something that is to entertain people. Even this type of thing happened in Anambra, and the government of Anambra, even in my town, but now things are taking shape.
0: Okay.
12: When masquerade will come out, if great entry, people will be watching the masquerade, and even be giving the masquerade money.
0: Okay.
12: But when masquerade come out and begin to kill people, which means now those people in the that masquerade, they are criminals. They are not normal human beings.
0: Okay.
12: So what I'm saying that if they start that nonsense again, that type of masquerade should be banned.
0: Okay.
12: I support look at what he said.
0: Okay.
12: Masquerade is for entertainment and not to kill people.
0: Okay.
12: So now we're done there.
0: Thank you very much, sir. Thank you very much. A masquerade is for entertainment and not to kill people. When you start killing people, you don't pass the handshake, don't pass elbow.
13: Yes, I remember very well when we were growing up. If you go village that time on Christmas Day, now would they go watch masquerade?
0: They will be dancing.
13: As they will be dancing, nothing like anybody killing dying.
0: Wait, let me pay this call. Hello.
14: Hello, me. Hello.
0: You are welcome, sir.
14: Hello.
0: You are welcome, sir. I can hear you.
14: Kọlo pààyàn ṣùgbọ́n àwọn tí wọ́n ń tẹ̀lé wọn àwọn onídàbídíjà gan àwọn ọmọ ọ̀ta àwọn ló kọ́ ìmú wọn àwọn ni wọ́n máa ń pa àwọn èèyàn lẹ́yìn wọn ṣùgbọ́n ẹni tí ó eégún yẹn gangan ló wá dáràn báyìí ó ní wọ́n mú torí wọn ò lè rí àwọn ọmọ ọ̀ta yẹn mú. 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
2: okay. Yes. Yes, sir. Yes, sir. Mr. Adio talk say, yeah, it's those people that used to follow the masquerade. Mm. They are normally commit the atrocity, not the masquerade. But as it is now, they won't be able to, the security personnel won't be able to arrest those ones because they won't even find them. So it's the masquerade itself that they will have to catch now. That you will advise that maybe government should put, anytime it is during festive period that this masquerade will come out, that maybe they should put them in stadium. So that if they put them in stadium, people can go there and go and watch them because they are meant to entertain people. So if people watch them there, anything they want to do there, they should display whatever they want to display. That because all this masquerade festival is not meant to commit atrocity, but just to entertain people.
0: Entertain people. Everybody is saying the same thing. It's not for atrocities, is to entertain people. Now, okay. Hello? Hello?
15: Hey, okay.
0: Yeah, good morning, sir.
15: Good morning. This is Samuel Joe from Alapapu.
0: Okay, Samuel Joe.
15: Hey,
0: go ahead.
15: Go for this bandage. You know, to collect, to take somebody where they kill people, you catch them, you can't put for where normal people day, say you just train them. After training, you still put them back. Which means, you know, all the things where they do for bush, they kill people, they catch people. Now when you carry come put there, them go they give those people where see the bush information. What of it? The one way don't gather all this time where they mix with the people. They go still gather themselves do the evil again. Because like now they know say I don't do the first one, they carry me come put for the other people again where they normal. And if I do another one, we will gather money, then we come, they go release us again. For my own side though, even if I'm myself, go, even if I'm a Pekin, he do that kind of thing, then catch him, make they just feel I'm come out. That's my own.
0: Okay, thank you, Samuel Job. Samuel Job, God bless you for choosing West 89.3 FM. Samuel Job say, when they kill people, you come back, you say they don't repent, when I agree, collect them. He said they will go back again and kill another one and come back. Say they don't repent. When I leave them again, he said even if now we own Pekin, do that kind of thing and they catch them, let them kill them. But why should we be accepting murderers and bring them in and say they have repented? What is wrong with Nigeria? It's a big question because blood is blood.
13: I already told you that it's sentiments that is wrong with Nigeria.
0: So sentiment for criminal, we live and because of sentiment.
13: You already know, all of us know what is happening now. There are issues that people don't want to talk about, people don't want to address. Religious sentiments, tribal sentiments, everywhere.
0: Because it's my person.
13: Yes.
0: It's my religion.
13: Yes.
0: I go live and make it do what it do.
13: That is it.
0: Okay.
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0: hello
18: no good afternoon sir
0: good afternoon what is your name and where are you calling from
18: I'm calling from Oliole
0: oh Gloria I want you go ahead
18: yes, concerning this matter we need to answer our own
0: language
18: yeah nda na wo we me nda abuge madu e wetin has na here jare ala e ma na so bro ndi boy e bro so yo go be ke bu konko maka no message in how I will be shi o mo me mete ha ga ma hin age that is why I have the nege hin am okay like who market dey do na is going to too much nobody is speaking about her about anything about them who you sorry for oh no we ha ke die ba ho ma ma na solution a ge me ke di we pota
0: hmm
18: na me mo na Nigeria jo ga chine ke ya nyira ya ka o hian na ro
0: to
18: help us for this country have come to another thing only what they know politics people are dying every day okay na some people na some why in the prison come on why nobody ha me we na di but in them men e would have happen ha na hit dare la ana hit dare no ka ha burabu ha can they come back alive so
0: I am
18: to
0: come
18: to
0: have you for the person about you. Thank you, sir. Gloria, I want you to say some people are in prison now who didn't do anything.
2: Mm.
0: But those who committed murder, committed terrorism, you say they have repented and you leave them to go. What of those they killed? You say those children that are still in the bush is going to 2 months. She's a mother. You say, is there anybody talking about them? That if our leaders' children are involved, they would have done something. That's what he's saying.
2: To e se oni gbogbo bi te tin bo wa lagbara Olorun a tun mo pade ni ojo Jumo yin lojo Friday lago mewa wuro la mo nbere wa Zobia platform ni koni World Radio 89.3 FM mo ki gbogbo awon ta jo sise 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
0: 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we thank all those that called even those make una wait because our 12 o'clock news will soon come My name is Chukwuemeka Munachiso. Don't leave Okoro on Wazobia platform. May God bless Nigeria.

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Here is the world news at noon on Wells Radio 89.3 FM, your preferred wholesome radio. We are reaching you live from Wells Broadcasting House along Alafin Avenue, Oluyole, Estate, Ibadan. I am Ajo Emmanuel, Ojo First.

President Tinubu moves to operationalize state police, inaugurate policing bill panel. The Senate demands end to terrorist rehabilitation and integration program. And on the foreign scene, Ghana halt visit by South African President amid row over anti-migrant protest. United States launches strikes on Iran after Hormuz attacks. And in sport, Argentina survive Egypt test to reach World Cup last eight. Those are the headlines. Now the news in detail. President Bola Tinubu inaugurated the presidential working group on the National Policing Bill to develop the legal framework for the implementation of state police across the country. In a public notice issued yesterday by the president's spokesman, Bayon Onuga, the president, who was represented by his chief of staff, Femi Gbajabiamila, inaugurated the committee at the presidential villa in Abuja. The inauguration followed the National Assembly's passage of the Constitution Alteration States Bill 2026, which proposes a dual policing structure comprising the Federal Police Service and the 36 State Police Services. In another development, President Bola Tinubu has directed the Independent Corrupt Practices and Other Related Offences Commission, ICPC, to conduct a thorough investigation into the activities of the fictitious Presidential Foreign Intervention Promotion Council and all related matters, demanding a comprehensive report within 30 days. Special Advisor to the President on Information and Strategy, Bayon Onuga, revealed that the directive follows the discovery of the fictitious council, which the President has said was never established by the federal government and has no basis in the law, presidential instrument, executive approval, or the lawful act of government. The Senate has informed the federal government to suspend the rehabilitation and integration program for Boko Haram members, while urging security agencies to intensify efforts to arrest and prosecute terrorists and other criminal responsible for attacks across the country. The resolution was adopted yesterday during the plenary following a motion sponsored by the representative of Katsina Central Senatorial District, Senator Abdulaziz Yahadwa, on the escalating attacks, abductions and killings of serving and retired military personnel, which he described as a growing threat to national security and state authority. The Senate also directed its committees responsible for security matters to strengthen oversight of security agencies and ensure that the nation's security chiefs are put on their toes over the security situation. Following deliberations, the state resolved to call on the federal government to halt the rehabilitation and reintegration of terrorists, ensure the arrest or prosecution of those responsible for violent crimes, and strengthen the nation's security response through enhanced oversight and engagement with the presidency. And still in Nigeria, the Niger Delta Development Commission, NDDC, has infused the new energy into its anti-corruption and transparency unit. The commission disclosed that the move was part of the Interventionist Agencies Committee, or commitment, I beg your pardon, to promote transparency, accountability and good governance in the Niger Delta region. Inaugurating the Anti-Corruption and Transparency Unit, ACTU, at the commission's headquarters in Port Harcourt, River State, the NDDC Managing Director, Dr. Samuel Ogbuku, described the group as a critical mechanism for promoting ethical conduct, preventing corruption, and strengthening public confidence in the commission. The information was contained in a media release issued by the NDDC Corporate Director of Corporate Affairs, Sadiel Thompson Wakama.

0: And now to the foreign scene. Ghana has revealed that a visit between President John Mahama and his counterpart Cyril Ramaphosa had been postponed amid anti-immigrant violence in South Africa. Recall that Accra and Pretoria have been at diplomatic loggerheads over a wave of protests, some of them violent against foreigners in South Africa, where Ramaphosa is the president. Ghanaian Communications Minister Felix Ofosu said a meeting between the two leaders in Ghana, scheduled for August, has been postponed, noting that Accra is concerned the ongoing protests could disrupt the planned agenda. Renewed fighting has broken out in the Gulf region between the United States and Iran. United States Central Command says it has launched strikes on more than 18 targets in response to attack on three oil tankers in the Strait of Hormuz. Iran has not directly claimed responsibility for the attacks on the tankers. However, Iranian officials said today they had targeted U.S. military site in Bahrain and Kuwait in retaliation of the recent United States strike. According to Iranian state media, the U.S. strike hit Qasim Island, Bandar Abbas and sank, where several people were reportedly injured by the shipper. Twelve countries, including the United Kingdom, are set to spend more than $50 billion over the next 10 years on a new long-range missile to protect Europe. The Deep Precision Strike project was unveiled on number 10 and is due to be discussed later today at the North Atlantic Treaty Organization NATO summit in the Turkish capital in Ankara. United Kingdom Prime Minister Sir Keir Starmer is at a conference for his final NATO summit as a prime minister. According to report, Starmer will convene around a dozen leaders to discuss the new missile program. Sir Keir Starmer said the United Kingdom-led initiative would help bring European allies together to keep NATO safe for years to come. And finally, in the ever-exciting world of sports, Argentina staged a stunning comeback from a 2-0 down to avoid a stunning exit at the hands of Egypt and prolong Lionel Messi's World Cup career with a 3-2 win to reach the quarterfinals. The holders looked down and out when goals from Egypt defender Yasser Ibrahim and left winger Mustafa Zico either side of Messi, having a penalty saved by the Pharaohs in sight of a victory in Atlanta. However, Argentina defender Cristian Romero sparked the comeback, scoring three goals in the 11th minute and stoppage time. Lionel Messi smashed home the equalizer to score in the ninth consecutive World Cup match and moved back to the top of the Golden Boot standing with eight goals in the tournament. Argentina central midfield player Enzo Fernandez completed the turnaround with a superb header 2 minutes into the stoppage time. And with that, we have come to the end of the news at 12. But before we go, here are the highlights. President Bola Tinubu inaugurated the presidential working group on the National Policing Bill to develop the legal framework for the implementation of state police across the country. In the news, we brought to report the state Senator Beg your pardon informed the federal government to suspend the rehabilitation and reintegration program for Boko Haram members, while urging security agencies to intensify efforts to arrest and prosecute terrorists and other criminals responsible for attacks across the country. Ghana revealed that a visit between President John Mahama and his counterpart Cyril Ramaphosa had been postponed amid anti-immigrant violence in South Africa. Renewed fighting broke out in the Gulf region between the United States and Iran. 12 countries, including the United Kingdom, are set to spend more than $50 billion over the next 10 years on a new long-range missile to protect Europe. In sports, Argentina staged a stunning comeback from 2-0 down to avoid a stunning exit at the hands of Egypt and prolonged Lionel Messi's World Cup career with a 2-3 win to reach the quarterfinals. The bulletin was compiled and edited by Kemisola Williams. Stay connected with us on all our social media platforms at Wells Radio 893. 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Up next is Iroyin Agbaye in Yoruba by Oye Olorun Adegoke. Thank you for listening. Good afternoon. God bless you.
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0: 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To them, it's a name, but to me, it's a title. And I'll take it to the grave,
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Meningitis can be infectious or non-infectious in origin. It can also be associated with high risk of death and long-time complications and requires urgent medical care. Meningitis remains a significant global health threat. It can be caused by several species of bacteria, viruses, fungi, and parasites. Injuries, cancers, and drugs cause a small number of cases. A total of 16,068 suspected cases of meningitis, including 124 deaths, for a case fatality ratio of 7%. Meningitis is a serious infection of the meninges, the membranes covering the brain and spinal cord. It is a devastating disease and a major public health challenge. It's Radio Clinic O'Clock. 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

0: 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My guest today is Dr. Taiwo Aderemi, clinician and clinical researcher, medical director, Safe Path Hospital Oduona Ilewe Ibadan. 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Thank you for creating time to educate people. Dr. Taiwo Aderemi, he is an expert when it comes to meningitis disease condition. He will educate us. Good afternoon, sir.
1: Good afternoon, presenter, and good afternoon our listeners at home. Meningitis is inflammation of the covering of the brain and spinal cord, and this may be caused by infective organisms, microorganisms, bacteria, viruses, protozoa, and so on. It may also be spread of non-infective pathogen, cancer. Drug also, that is inflammation of the outer covering of the brain and spinal cord.
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1: It's not only devastating and deadly. Is an emergency.
0: An emergency.
1: Care must be instituted within a short time. We should be able to see the symptoms and recognize it. Then start appropriate treatment on time.
0: All right.
1: In order to give the person the chance of survival.
0: All right, sir. That way. Oh, okay, sir. Because according to the World Health Organization report we have here, it says bacterial meningitis is of a particular concern. Around 1 in 6 people who get this type of meningitis die and 1 in 5 have severe complications. 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
0: 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Before we continue on the causes, during my research I saw that bacteria which include coughing, sneezing, kissing, common bacteria, culprits, I could remember you discussed it.
1: Of infection.
0: Okay. They are
1: droplets, either saliva, droplets from the nose, droplets from the mouth, through sneezing, through kissing. So those are the way people can contact it.
0: Okay. So before we discuss that, sir, let's discuss it in English. The one you've explained in Yoruba, the causes of meningitis disease.
1: Main causes of meningitis are microorganisms, viruses, bacteria, fungi, protozoa, and so on. Each of them can be isolated in the laboratory through testing the what we call CSF, cerebrospinal fluid of the affected person. And the infective organisms will be isolated. They will then know specifically what is causing that particular one. Now, anyone that is close to the infected person stands the risk of being infected, especially when they have contact with droplets from the oral or the nasal route. Saliva, through sneezing, such droplets may have contact with anybody. This is the reason when anyone is identified as having meningitis, they are treated in isolation and people are not allowed to move close to them recklessly. That is it.
0: All right, sir. Thank you so much. Talking of the causes, you mentioned something that there's a way it can be transferred. But before we do that, I will want us to discuss this section before we get to dig into other things. Yes, I have this question, sir, before we continue. And I will implore you to please join us, call everybody around you, because I believe at one point or the other, you have people that are coughing, or maybe it's even you, or people that are sneezing, or married people kissing, you know, and our guest mentioned, the expert mentioned droplets too, which can easily come from someone to another. And people don't even know how to use their elbow. I mean, how to sneeze into their elbow or cough into their elbow. Most times, we use our palm to cover our mouth. And it's not really good. The worst people do is to get water to wash. Okay, maybe there's soap around. We get soap to wash our hands and we are good to go for us. But some bacteria might not be curable through that means. Okay, sir. My next question, speaking of meningitis, is during my research, I got the information that meningitis in adults is different from meningitis in children. So I want us to discuss What's the reaction of meningitis in adults? Then we discuss that of children, and we relate the symptoms in adults and the symptoms in children. So we start with the adults.
1: Now, meningitis in adults, oftentimes it is because of the kind of bacteria isolated to be the causative organisms. So some bacteria, when they enter the bloodstream of the adult, the high chance of provoking meningitis is there. And there are three classical symptoms. First one is sudden onset of high fever. Second is severe headache. Third is neck stiffness. Apart from these three classical symptoms now, there may be others, like the one we call photophobia, running away from light, nausea, a particular rashes that mimic what we call petechial rashes. It will appear red and nodular, and it shows on the body. As for the children, the main way one will be suspicious of meningitis will still be the first three classical symptoms that I mentioned: sudden onset of high fever, severe headache that the child cannot be able to tell us. There will be tiny head and like that. The head will also be stiff, especially when they will be moving away from bright light, almost similar like that of the adult. There is a very thin line of divide in the symptoms. The pediatrics, who are very used to behavior of children, will easily know when they show such a symptoms that this is not ordinary seizure. This is more that of meningitis. And of course, part of what they will quickly do is to obtain cerebrospinal fluid sample, send it to the laboratory for testing. So that exactly is that there's a very thin line of divide. They show the same symptoms.
0: Before we move to the Yoruba section, e se pupo Dr. Taiwo Adeyemi ko to di wipe aso alaye ti e se nsin wipe bi meningitis condition bo se ma ri ni odo agbalagba o yato si ti omo kekere ti a ba ti pada wa lati oke lon a ma wa so titi aso ni Yoruba atun wa so bo se ma sele na ni odo ti omode na ni Yoruba. 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I am Kemi Sola Williams. 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With me today is Dr. Taiwo Aderemi, clinician and clinical researcher, medical director, Safe Path Hospital, Oduona, Elewe, Ibadan. 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
0: 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The one you want, you jail, no?
1: Oh, I jail.
0: At the one my market.
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0: yen serious o
1: be
0: serious that's serious. All right, sir. The question I asked in Yoruba, I would like us to say it in English to be able to carry people along. Yeah. As I asked that I saw an information that children with meningitis ailment or condition that they have bulging soft spots on their head and unusual sleepiness, they throw up and they're unable to eat.
1: Yes, those are all early symptoms. There is that bulging and redness around the head. They are unable to eat, they will be refusing food. Viruses are difficult to isolate, just as they are taken as part of possible infective organisms. And while treating meningitis, an antiviral will be included to take care of that. Because viruses, naturally, they are very, very difficult to isolate. There are means of isolating them. They're very difficult. Then the treatment guidelines, antiviral is included to treat meningitis.
0: 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So at this end now, I need your attention. You, yes. I want you to please pay attention. 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It's a time that we need to understand more. I have that there are other symptoms, the common symptoms. I understand that you have the early symptoms that people exhibit. I mean the victims of meningitis or condition. They have the early symptoms and when the issue, maybe when it is not properly attended to, or maybe when it is not, when the victim is not even, yes, when the victim is not even open to any form of treatment. There are different symptoms that such person displays. I want us to discuss this before we move to meningitis in lactating mother and pregnant woman, because these are the things, it really scared me when I read it and like, wow, people just are, we just have to be educated and we just have to know about these meningitis condition. So we start with the symptoms, early symptoms and the severe symptoms of meningitis.
1: Early symptoms, there are three classical ones. High fever, that is of sudden onset, headache, neck stiffness. With time, other symptoms will be showing. Photophobia or avoiding light, nausea, vomiting, feed refusal, weakness, dizziness that may progress to coma or even death. If there is not, those are the late symptoms.
0: So the early symptoms too, is it still the same thing?
1: They are not the same. High grade fever of sudden onset, headache, neck stiffness. By the time it is progressing, other symptoms will start adding to it. Feed refusal, nausea, weakness, photophobia, and it will continue to now progress to dizziness and eventually coma. Some may die from That's the progression.
0: That's serious. Ese pupo alejo wa lori eto ilera lori afefe radio clinic ni koni Wells Radio 89.3 FM awa salaye ni ede Yoruba nkan ti alejo wa awon expert wa Dr. Taiwa Diremi ti won se salaye tan ni wipe oro 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
0: Ẹ ṣe gan. Thank you so much, Dr. Taiwo Adiremi. For people that just joined the show, this is Radio Clinic on Wells Radio 89.3 FM, your preferred awesome radio. I am Kemisola Williams, and we are discussing meningitis condition today on Radio Clinic. My guest today is Dr. Taiwo Adiremi, clinician and clinical researcher, medical director, Safe Path Hospital, Oduona Elewe, Ibadan. Let's speak that in English. We discuss it in Yoruba, the symptoms of meningitis in a lactating mother and a pregnant woman.
1: Yeah, what we discussed in Yoruba is that pregnant women and lactating mother, they are at risk of contracting it. Let's get something clear. The moment any child is suspicious of harboring meningitis or showing symptoms of meningitis, such a child is actually isolated for treatment. So they don't allow the mother or anybody to start having contact. We are only mentioning that pregnant people, because they go for antenatal and there is a mixture, there is a crowd, there is chance of contacting it. And they can only contact it if any child has been diagnosed of having meningitis. Then again, like I said, the moment anyone is strongly suspected of that, they are actually isolated for treatment. They won't allow people to be having reckless contact with them. That is their treatment.
0: And you talked about the immune system as well for pregnant women.
1: Yeah, I said the pregnant people, their immunity is not as strong as when they are not pregnant. So there is high chance of quickly contacting when they have contact infected. So the immunosuppression state that usually accompany pregnancy is the one that makes them a risk, that makes it a risk factor for them. But like I told you, the moment any child is suspicious of meningitis or diagnosed of, they are collected from the mother, isolated for treatment, so that people will not be having contact with them recklessly.
0: Thank you so much. This now brings us to the people that are vulnerable to meningitis ailments.
1: Yes, now people that are vulnerable to meningitis, those that live around the area that is defined as meningitic belt. It is that part of the world where temperature is usually high at specific time of the year. Temperature will be high and the environmental condition will encourage meningitis. Then, if something now happens in crowded area, the chance of contracting it is higher. If it now happens in area of low socio-economic status, where they don't have money for good food, where they can't take good care of themselves, so such environment, the risk is higher. Then where there is no sufficient education on how to protect people from contacting it, there is also a risk factor in that environment. So people in meningitic belt, which is usually high temperature, specific time of the year, crowded area, no socioeconomic environment, where nutrition is poor, so they are all risk.
0: Ẹ ṣe púpọ̀ Dr. Taiwo Adéremi. 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
0: 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We discuss the preventive measure. Ensure you keep your environment safe. When someone is coughing, please don't open your mouth at that time. You know, give a distance. Let's know how to manage. You cough into your elbow and not into your palm. You know, all these measures make your environment clean. Viruses should be away from you. And ensure that when we first started, I mentioned that different viruses, even bacteria, can cause meningitis. So it means that an ailment, maybe a part of the body is affected, maybe with bacteria before, it means that the situation can metamorphose and grow into meningitis. So that is why you should not leave any ailment unchecked. Please ensure you get to your healthcare provider. You are on to Radio Clinic on Wales Radio 89.3 FM, your preferred awesome radio. I am Kemi Sola Williams, and I have my guest with me on the show, Dr. Taiwo Aderemi, clinician and clinical researcher, medical director, Safe Path Hospital, Odoono Elewe, Ibadan. And we have been discussing issues that has to do with meningitis. A lot of things are associated with this issue of meningitis, and we've been able to treat it and to ensure that you are not ignorant of what this ailment is. Now we talk about the preventive measure.
1: Thank you, my presenter. Now, prevention can be classified into three aspects in this regard.
0: Yes.
1: The first, prevention, is like any other infective condition. Everybody must practice good hygiene. Try as much as possible not to sneeze recklessly. If you are to do that, isolate yourself somewhere, sneeze to your elbow, clean it with your own handkerchief. Avoid coughing in public, especially in crowded area. The other thing is active prevention. This may include taking vaccine. We have vaccine incorporated in the national immunization schedule that will take care of meningitis. We also have for adults, especially those that want to travel out of their country to another place. Meningitis is a notifiable disease condition that is respected internationally, and therefore a yellow card is issued for that reason. Anybody that will board plane must produce it. It's an evidence that the person is immunized against yellow fever, against cholera, and against meningitis. So that active prevention is there. The other active prevention is the moment anybody is diagnosed of meningitis, treatment is by isolation. The healthcare workers that will take care of them have specific PPE. The moment anybody is diagnosed of meningitis, the way other people can be protected and prevent from having it is to isolate the person for treatment. So people are not allowed to have contact with them. That is an active prevention.
0: Thank you so much, Dr. Aderemi Taiwo. We've discussed it in English, and we take the preventive measure in Yoruba. 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
0: 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Thank you so much Dr. Taiwo Aderemi is a clinician and clinical researcher, medical director, Safe Path Hospital, Oduona, Ilewe, Ibadan. I appreciate it, sir. Thank you for the sensitization and education. I believe we've been able to save some people and save anyone who could have been a victim of meningitis condition. I am Kemisola Williams. Thank you.

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Here are the news updates on World Radio 89.3 FM. I am Kemisola Williams. The Oyo State government has appealed for calm following the tension that erupted in the Ojo area of Ibadan this morning after the killing of a commercial tricycle rider last night. The incident reportedly heightened tension between some Yoruba and Hausa residents, prompting the deployment of security operatives to restore law and order. President Bola Tinubu asked the Senate to confirm the appointment of Lamido Abubakar as chairman of the Board of the Asset Management Corporation of Nigeria. The request was conveyed in a letter read by Senate President Godswill Akpabio during plenary today. The Senate today passed for second reading a bill seeking to establish a comprehensive legal and regulatory framework for the development, coordinated and integration of electronic health service in Nigeria. Leading the debate, the sponsor of the bill, representative of Kano Central Senatorial District, Senator Jibril Barrow, revealed that the proposed legislation would provide the legal foundation for a modern, technology-driven healthcare system capable of improving access, efficiency, and the quality of medical services in Nigerian hospitals. The Central Bank of Nigeria, CBN, has warned members of the public, businesses, and financial institutions to stop rejecting the standard 100 Naira banknote, making clear that it remains a legal means of payment across the country. The APS Bank issued the clarification following report that some Nigerians have refused to accept the standard 100 Naira note because of uncertainty over its validity after the introduction of the commemorative 100 banknote. On the foreign scene, United States President Donald Trump threatens to attack Iran tonight, hours after saying it thinks the U.S.-Iran ceasefire is over. An Iranian official says President Trump's comments drive the region towards fire and warns Iran's approaches in the region have their fingers on the triggers. That's the news update. Join us again at 8 p.m. for the national news. Also, remember to call or WhatsApp World Radio Newsroom on 091-6893-2000 for any eyewitness accounts. I am Kemisola Williams. Thank you for listening. 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

0: All right. Many thanks for joining us this great evening. This is the Table of Men on Wells Radio 89.3 FM, your preferred wholesome radio and your state's number one family radio station. My name is Ayo Emmanuel Ojo. Thank you for joining us on the Table of Men for this week. Ooh, the Table of Men is here. And as always, we call gentlemen to come around the table. Let's sit down and have real life, real time conversation, real situation, real issues, issues that affect you and I. We talk about that on the show, The Table of Men, right here on 89.3 FM, Wells Radio. Remember, you can watch us live on our Facebook page. That if you have forgotten or you don't even know about it at all, you can watch us live on Facebook. And as we're live on Facebook right now, we're also streaming on our YouTube platform, which means you can watch us on your smart television set. You can watch us on your smart devices right there on YouTube. June is dedicated to raising awareness about mental health challenges, encouraging open conversation about emotional well-being, and reducing stigma around seeking help and promoting access to mental health resources. All right? And today on the Table of Men, we're going to be, you know, looking at everything surrounding mental health for men. Everything surrounding mental health for men. And our topic on the show today is the burden of being a man who supports the supporter. The burden of being a man who supports the supporter. So, a gentleman listening to the show right now, please pay attention, because we would want you to chime in at some point on the show when we call you. And also, you're a lady, you love your man, and you want your man to also be well informed, or you're thinking, or you have been thinking of how you can support your man emotionally, would like you to be a part of the show. This particular episode feels very special, right? Because we have a family lawyer with me on the show. And he's also, he's not a guest, okay? If you're a regular on the Table of Men, you already know, Barrister Alright, popularly called Barrister Alright on the show. How are you doing today?
1: I'm very fine. Thank you. Thank you so much for having me.

0: Good to have you back.
1: Yes, sir.
0: run away co-host.
1: Don't mind me.
0: No worries. Something is in the pipeline. Something is in the pipeline where you don't have the opportunity to run away.
1: That's right.
0: Yeah, something exclusive. So you'll definitely find out about that in real time. It's June is Mental Health Month, you know, for men. But before we get into all of that, I don't know how we got to this conversation. We're having this conversation before we turn on the microphone.
1: Yeah.
0: And I'd like us to pick it from there, even though, I'll look for a way to see how we can bring it into what we're going to talk about. So, for those listening to the show, Barrister Allwright is a family lawyer. He's also a counselor and a therapist.
1: Yes, please.
0: Which means you're involved in a lot of, I know you to be a minister, you're a pastor.
1: Yes, I am.
0: And then you're a family lawyer, and you also do divorce.
1: Mm.
0: God do not like divorce.
1: Yes, it does.
0: What is a pastor doing? What's your business with divorce? Okay, I know how we got there. We're talking about different sections of law.
1: Yes.
0: Entertainment law and the likes. And we said, you're a major in family law.
1: Yep.
0: And you gave a scary statistics.
1: Yes.
0: Honestly, if I heard this from a random person, I probably wouldn't take it seriously. But because it's coming from you, it's worth talking about. And that in a particular court that you filed the case.
1: Yes.
0: In June, I think you said 106.
1: 141.
0: 100.
1: So as of, I filed that case at the Family High Court, Family High Court. That was on Two Thursdays ago.
0: Wow.
1: And
0: that should be the second Thursday in the month of June.
1: Yes. So my suit number was 141.
0: That's all right. Take me into this. 141 cases of divorce in the month of June. In your state here, not Lagos.
1: Yes.
0: Is that okay?
1: In just the family court.
0: I know.
1: So we are not looking at the High Court. So we are not looking at the Monia High Court. We are not looking at the Ring Road. We are not looking at the Iwo Road High Court. We are just looking at the Family High Court.
0: So which means divorce case is actually on the high side.
1: It's on the increase.
0: Take me into that world.
1: What does
0: it look like? What is the challenge? What exactly is the problem?
1: I think, you know, we have not learned the ability on how to make things work. We have not learned that we are in human relationship, and in human relationship, there are certain challenges and there are certain difficulties that could happen. Because for many times, most of the things we are doing, we are seeing people come to court for divorce are actually things that our own marriages have survived. They are actually things that in our own marriages, in marriages that we call healthy marriages, these things popped up in their marriage and they were able to handle it well, they were able to grow from it. But in another marriage, the people were unwilling, either one person was unwilling to grow or do better or act better, or the two people just chose that, we'll do it our own way. It is from the general belief that people are just selfish these days. We are self-centered, so we are only concerned about I, me, myself. Many people don't see the big picture of what marriage, what family, what community life means. So the moment they narrow it to themselves, it first of all affects how they choose. Then it now affects how they do it. Then it now affects how they handle the human challenges that will definitely come
0: along.
1: And I think that's more like it, even regarding this must be for men and our mental health.
0: You know, before we get into it, I'm very interested in this one.
1: Yes.
0: Like I said, if I heard this from someone else, say some random individual, I probably wouldn't take this seriously.
1: Mm-hmm.
0: But because I know that that's your field, you know, it's becoming even more concerning. Let's narrow it down to the men. Again, being a family lawyer, you're also a counselor.
1: Mm-hmm.
0: In all of this, what role do you think men play in the breakdown of these marriages? You know, oftentimes, traditionally, when marriages do not work, you see that men usually point fingers to the woman. Yes. Oh, she changed. She did this. She's very rude. She's not respectful. She said this to me. She stole my money. She ruined me. You usually, you know, culturally, fingers will point at the woman.
1: Yes.
0: What role do you think, you know, do you see, or what's the contribution? Do you think men also play a major thing in these issues?
1: The good thing about it is that culturally, before now, everything was pointed to women really. Because, but if you take global statistics, women are the ones asking for divorce more. Culturally, and if we go back a little bit in those days, we had men divorcing women, men kicking women out of their houses.
0: Yeah.
1: But if you follow the trend right now,
0: we
1: are having women are the one actually filing for divorce. We have more women filing for divorce. What it just simply means that, it is both sides. Right? It is both sides. Because right now, from someone who works inside, and also the fact that I'm a counseling psychologist, and my specialization is marriage and family life, I'm able to see it that the problem we are having with marriage is they are not actually It's not a gender issue. It is a human issue. I see it as a human issue. I see it as issues with our upbringing. I see it as issues with our community values and our family values. So I cannot just say it is the men, the women, right? Because if I keep on saying it is the man, because women are the one filing more for it. So you may want to get tempted to say it is the men, since it is always women that are filing for it. But then you want to realize that, man, you contributed to this. You even chose to marry this person. There were, you fought people, you insisted on this. Maybe you even fought your girlfriend. Yeah. Maybe you even stole this man from another girl. So it's everybody that is contributing to it and the rest. And again, it becomes maybe easier for women to walk out than for men to walk out of a marriage. And I'm saying this as a family lawyer right now. It is usually the poorer person in the marriage.
0: Okay.
1: That easily works out.
0: The poorer one.
1: Usually.
0: So let me get the picture.
1: The richer person is usually scared that this divorce may split his wealth.
0: Okay.
1: Right.
0: Okay.
1: The richer person is usually concerned.
0: Let me come in at this point. How about younger couples who are not, it's not a factor of whether one is richer or one is poorer,
1: of course.
0: You know, but you still see these issues.
1: Even when even younger couples these days. Okay, let's look at other programs and other shows that happen here on Where's Radio. And you want to look at the statistics there apart. Are men generally richer than women? If you're looking at people who are 35 years old and below.
0: Right.
1: Most of them, the women are richer. Most of them, because
0: I mean, the table is turning
1: seriously. The women are getting more jobs. The women are getting more grants. The women are getting more opportunities. The women are getting, so who is even richer? You understand it right now. Who is even richer generally? But then I get to notice that many times it is usually the person who is richer is usually scared of leaving because he's going to lose assets. I get to see that. Then also, the person who lives, who finds it easier to live, is also the person who will find it easier to start again. Right? Maybe easier for the person to start again. Many men who work out from, who get divorced, some of them may not just want to remarry again. They just want to keep cohabit, want to be a single dad, or they want to just be like that going to say
0: let me see if I can scare some people to readjust. Because again, hearing that number from you, to be honest, it's scary. 141 in just one unit, one court.
1: Yes.
0: Not to talk about other courts in the state. For the half of the year, June alone. So we've not seen January.
1: This is January. January
0: to June. So just in one court.
1: We still have July.
0: July to lot.
1: And December.
0: How about we measure all of Nigeria?
1: That'll be a lot.
0: You know, is this cheap?
1: No. It's not cheap. If it was cheap, people would have had more people doing it.
0: You think so?
1: Yes, if it was cheaper, I would have had, because I've actually had people say that, how much have they do the marriage? I've had prospective.
0: But have you seen people whose the thought of how much it costs will make them, can we fix things?
1: Many.
0: Oh wow.
1: Many. We have seen many.
0: So I'm going to, I may be able to achieve what I'm thinking.
1: Many.
0: Let me see if I can scare someone to say, oh, yeah, wait. Can we fix this thing?
1: Many people would prefer to, because I've had people who even tell me like, how much I think marry this woman?
0: Mm.
1: Or how much did you even spend to do? For the wedding that we are spending this amount to divorce.
0: Oh, wow.
1: Right. So we have had it, it may not force them to work on the marriage, but it forced them to withdraw, to actually ask themselves, is this venture worth it? So when they withdraw, two things are most likely going to happen. Some are going to most likely go back to say they are working on their marriage, and some others can just decide to say, let's just continue like this. When the other person is tired, the other person will fight for the divorce.
0: Oh wow.
1: And that's because they have this belief that it is the person that fights that spends more. Or it is the person that fights.
0: Is that the case?
1: That's not the case.
0: Oh wow.
1: So many times you think, oh, it's the person that fights that will spend more. It's the person that fights for the divorce. That, so they just continue living their life, trying to instigate different things that will force their spouse to go and fight for the divorce.
0: Mm.
1: Then there are others that may just decide to say, no, leave, stay, I will not stay. Leave, I will not leave.
0: You know what?
1: Just with you.
0: So I've heard, I think more than two or three stories of men whose spouses filed for divorce.
1: Yes.
0: But refused to sign, I think they said there's a paper, and refused to sign these papers.
1: That's not legal.
0: But I know someone personally.
1: Where
0: I do know someone personally who also isn't interested in the union anymore.
1: Yes.
0: But did not also sign papers.
1: Now, let me say, the only time your signature is needed.
0: The only time.
1: The only time your signature is not needed as it's where. It would just be maybe, let me say required, but not needed. Is when the person is served the divorce petition. So once the person is served the divorce petition, the person needs to, acknowledge receipt.
0: Yeah.
1: Acknowledge service.
0: That's just what
1: the signature is
0: all about.
1: Is that, I acknowledge that I received.
0: So what if the man refused to acknowledge?
1: So if you refuse to acknowledge that you received the divorce petition, what the bailiff just does is that it goes back to court and report to court, I served this person, or I tried serving this person, this person refused to acknowledge.
0: Mm.
1: Then the person who is the petitioner, the person who is filing for the divorce, will now ask the court for, there are many options. One is, let the papers go and be pasted on your house.
0: Mm.
1: One, if it's not pasted on your house, let it be sent to you via WhatsApp, or it is sent to you via email.
0: Mm.
1: So if it's sent to you via WhatsApp, or it's sent to
0: and
1: you
0: it marks,
1: via email,
0: it marks twice.
1: At least that is even good, because it will still come private.
0: Yeah.
1: But the traditional way it used to be
0: is that they come
1: to your compound and they paste it on your gate and they paste it on your door. I've had someone, I remember one case of someone who they pasted it on her door like that, and she did not respond. And the case continued and the divorce will happen. Once the court has proof now that it has been pasted on your wall, or the court has proof that it has been sent to your WhatsApp number, or it has been sent to your email, that's sufficient. Nobody, in fact, when I petition for divorce, I usually pray to God that the other person will not sign acknowledgement.
0: Why?
1: Because it means that I can go ahead in court and keep on doing what I want to do.
0: Let me ask you a personal question.
1: Without you being able to defend yourself.
0: Let me ask you a personal question.
1: Yes.
0: How do you feel as a minister of the gospel?
1: Yes.
0: I mean, involved in divorce cases. How do you feel?
1: As a minister of the gospel, that part is even a smaller part.
0: Yeah.
1: The bigger part is that I'm a marriage and family life counselor.
0: Exactly. How do you feel?
1: And I have a master's in that. I'm doing a PhD in that right now as a marriage and family life counselor.
0: Yeah.
1: And I have a counseling clinic.
0: Mm-hmm.
1: Right. So it's like today I'm helping people better their marriage. And the next day I'm helping another group of people end their marriage. And the third day, which may be on a Wednesday like this, I'm now a pastor, maybe pray for people for their marriage to get healed. What I do is to ensure that I do not go to court.
0: Mm.
1: I do not handle any divorce wherein the two people, one or the two people has not completely decided to say, I am not doing again.
0: Are there cases where people aren't sure?
1: Yes, there are cases. So right now,
0: why are they coming forward?
1: Like right now, I have two cases right now. Mm. That by the time I spoke with my clients and the rest, one of them, we're already in court. We've already spent like 6 months in court. And when we spoke to the clients, we reviewed everything. Mm. And discovered that the marriage still had potential. As I'm speaking right now, I have two different marriages that are in counseling right now. Mm. They are not even in counseling with me. They're in counseling with two different other marriage counselors. Mm. Right. I have done a divorce case, a particular divorce case, that until even judgment, the client was like, if only this other person would just be willing to see that there was a problem here and would just come to their senses and like, no, what's happening here? Let us. So that particular divorce matter, we kept on dragging it and delaying it.
0: Hoping that this other person
1: will reconsider. We talked to this other person's mentor, talked to this other person's family, talked to like behave well. And the person would not. So that divorce ended. And I recall right now that when that divorce ended, our client wasn't happy. Of course, I've had many divorce cases that our clients, they were not happy because they actually wished that it was the death do them part and they were going to make it. But it takes two to tango.
0: Absolutely.
1: Right. Behold, I stand at the door of your heart and knock. If you don't open the door, I cannot come in.
0: Yeah.
1: So when you have people who get to behave in a certain way, right. And I tell people that the relationship God has with us is a marriage.
0: Mm.
1: And now, if something can ever happen, which is very rare, we know that in, if I get it correctly, is it Hebrews 6 and Hebrews 10 and 11? It is only on very rare when you deny, you know, you deny God, you deny the Holy Spirit, and you deny the working of the Holy Spirit in your life. That's when you're once saved, is not forever saved. Mm. Right? So if many Christians believe that once saved is not forever saved, and your salvation is supposed to be a marriage to the Holy Ghost, supposed to be a marriage to the Lamb, and yes, that marriage can be severed because you choose to consciously, deliberately renounce your faith and your spiritual experiences.
0: Hmm.
1: I also feel that it can happen in human marriage.
0: Wow.
1: Can happen to my mind.
0: That's a lot. 145 in the month of June, just in one court. I mean, as a family station, we have a lot of work to do.
1: Serious one.
0: But before we leave this subject,
1: mm-hmm.
0: I don't even know how we started with this one. It's just bothering me.
1: It should.
0: Like, I can only imagine if, what court is that?
1: That's a family court.
0: Family High Court.
1: Yeah.
0: Family High Court. 145.
1: 141.
0: How many other? Okay, 141.
1: As of when
0: you filed. So it would have increased now.
1: Yes, most likely more than.
0: And how many?
1: I know somebody that fights today, so it's obviously more than.
0: How many courts do we have altogether in Oyo State?
1: Altogether. I cannot roughly. Cannot say, but.
0: But at least we have more than five.
1: Or your assistant, we have more than 40.
0: More than 40.
1: Yes. We should have more. We should have more.
0: All of them. All of them take divorce cases.
1: Hmm.
0: It is well. But how can we fix this? So the role of media.
1: Hmm.
0: Let's talk about the role of media, for instance. You know, I personally get worried when I see, because media is supposed to set a change.
1: True.
0: And then we're influencers.
1: True.
0: And that's the truth. But even before the whole influencing thing as a career started, we're influencers. Children would listen to you on radio, believe you, see you on television, believe you. The other day, without mentioning the name of the film, I was watching this new series on Netflix.
1: Yes.
0: And then, I mean, I can see the ratings, so I already know what to look forward to.
1: Yes.
0: And I was seeing it with my daughter. And every time I sense some immoral or sexual sin about to come, I would have to forward.
1: Yes.
0: I would have to forward. And just because of that, to be honest, I stopped seeing not just Nollywood, even some of the foreign films.
1: Mm-hmm.
0: And then you see that sex is now highly commercial in films.
1: Sure.
0: It's very loud and highly projected.
1: Sure.
0: Divorce and battle. While, you know, producers will tell you it's a representation of what happened in families and they need to put it on the screen. I have no problem with that.
1: Mm.
0: But also the flip side is that the effect that it has on families. And how it can also affect people. So I'm personally concerned about what What role do you think, as a family lawyer, have you been worried about? We're doing all of this work, but the media is not supporting us. Have you seen it from that angle before? And if you have, what role do you think the media can play?
1: I don't actually see it from that of the media. I try to isolate it. I try to isolate it like what some people are doing. Take for example, like I was still telling someone today, in school, I said, if you listen to World's Radio, you'll never be worried about what your kids will hear. And like you can be so sure you can stay on West Radio 24/7 and you never have to worry about what song is playing, what program is that, why is this person using these words or using these terms and the rest. It is just some people, and people like to, you know, hype what they like or what they enjoy or the narrative they want to say. Now, I'm not looking at the media as in TV or radio, because those are still seen. I'm talking about the social media.
0: It's also part of the
1: influencer.
0: Media.
1: Yes, they are also part of the media. Yeah. Those people who want to wear carry podcast mic, or those people who like to blog, right? They want to trend the story that is sensational without giving you, like in law, we'll say the truth. The whole truth and nothing but the truth. If we tell people nothing but the whole truth, the whole truth is that, if he cheats on you, walk out of the marriage, divorce the marriage. If she does this on you, what's that? Divorce her. You're not the one that paid the bride price and the rest. Now that's one part of the story. What is the effect of it? Like I will tell people, and I tell people again, when you divorce, who is the loser and who is the winner? You want to pay attention to the people who are winning and ask them the win that they are winning, because many times it may be your motivators. So who are your motivators? So we want to look at the media, for example. We know they want your story.
0: Right.
1: Because they want to get traffic.
0: Absolutely.
1: Because they want to get listeners. They want to get activities. They want to get participation. So that's why they are hyping it. That's why they are pushing you to do certain things that will make the story sweeter. And make the story more interesting for their audience, right? Who is the other person that may be a winner, a big winner in this? Maybe your lawyer who wants to charge you fees, who wants to charge you the high fees. You are thinking about your marriage. Maybe they are thinking of their children's school fees, or they are thinking of their staff salary, or they are thinking of one project that they are doing that this your case we fund. So while you are talking to them, they are not actually looking at your life. They are looking at what this case
0: can bring for them.
1: Now you are looking at, again, the therapist. Fortunately, we have people who are most likely, they know if you divorce today, they are most likely going to be on their support system for a very long time. Even maybe whenever you want to remarry again, you will now start having issues. You now have to start thinking about the blended families. You now have to start thinking about PTSD.
0: Some of these divorcees. Do you see them maybe at some point reconsider wanting to not just remarry other people, but remarry themselves again?
1: Yes. We have not just seen situations like that. We have seen situations where they even came back together and had more children.
0: Is it legally acceptable?
1: It's acceptable. So if a couple divorce, they can go back and remarry. And what it just simply means is it's, also, it means like three things. The first thing is that they did not actually weigh all the options. They did not consider everything before, you know, divorcing.
0: This is a spiritual angle to this.
1: There's always a spiritual angle to everything.
0: To everything.
1: The thing about that, to everything that exists, to everything in life, there's a spiritual angle. So we see some of those people like, oh, I made an error in divorcing this person, right? I misinterpreted the true situation of things, or I was wrongly influenced by others, right? Then we also have those who, that was not the situation. It was not that they were wrongly influenced. It was not that they misinterpreted. It was not any of that. It's just that maybe they were missing the person again. They were missing person, we are talking about physical intimacy, or perhaps they were missing some experiences that they had
0: with the person.
1: And sometimes it can be some people pressuring them, maybe prophets, maybe pastors, say that that's the person that is your destiny. You are sinning for you to have broken up with the person, so you have to go back. So it is, sometimes it can be because somebody made the wrong decision. influenced by others, or it could be that somebody made the right decision, but right now the person is being wrongly influenced by others. Wow. So we have seen people come together, and that is why I tell people again and again, yes, I'm a divorce lawyer, but I tell people again and again, before you divorce, please speak to a therapist.
0: Mm.
1: Speak to a therapist. If you cannot afford a therapist, you have pastors, you have neutral people, and exclusive right now, you have channels like Where's Radio that'll give you the opportunity to call in to ask a neutral person and get answers from it, right? And if you get to do all of that, you can make some decisions, because many people, they don't look at the full picture of it. You may ask yourself, why did our mothers take this rubbish and still stayed in their marriage? Why did our fathers take this rubbish and still stayed in their marriage? They saw a wider picture that you are not looking at. They saw a wider picture that you don't see.
2: Do you think the younger folks, the Gen Z's and the likes, would agree with that school of thought? They saw a wider picture.
1: You don't have to.
2: There's a conversation all the time. You'd rather see the younger generation would tell you, no, it's because they were not informed.
1: Where?
2: If they have as much information as we do now.
1: Do these people today actually have more information?
2: Well, maybe better than the older people.
1: Because now we are looking at the consequences. Yeah. So when I'm looking at consequences, I'm not looking at 1 year after you divorce. I'm not looking at 2 years after you divorce. I'm not looking at 3 years after you divorce. I'm looking at 5 years. I'm looking at 10 years. I'm looking at, it's like when some people say, oh, I choose to be a baby mama, or I choose to be a baby daddy. Yeah. And there's more information now. You don't necessarily have to have two parents for a child to be raised well. You are not looking at, you are still not looking at the big picture. The only thing you are doing is that you are looking at a side that your parents did not look at.
0: Mm.
1: You are looking at a side that your parents, your ancestors never saw. And you think that you have a wider picture. Unfortunately for you, you are seeing the sides they never saw.
0: Mm.
1: But you are not seeing the sides they saw.
2: They saw. You know what? Let's take a break. Let's take a break. We have bills to pay. When we come back right after the break, we're going to talk about the burden of being a man who supports the supporter. I mean, just scratch the surface of mental health. You see that divorce data, original divorce data, not statistics, some random statistics all over the place. It's quite worrisome. And it's just a charge that we have a lot of work to do. I believe that the only tool that, you know, I have at the moment is the media. And the media also must play its own role to ensure that families are stronger. Not that we're now dishing out some form of content that may make some man think I should scatter this thing, or a woman think I should scatter this thing. We also open the phone lines for you when we come back right after the break. 0916-893-1000, 0915-3334-893, and 0911-333-893. We'll be right back right after the break. Stay with us.
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0: All right, you're welcome back to the show. 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Indeed it is. And that's why this kind of subject would, you know, bother us here. 0916-893-1000, 0915-333-893, and 0911-333-893. You can join the conversation or chime in. Let's have your own thoughts. Our barrister in the house just, you know, shared the number he got about two Thursdays ago, you know, while filing for a divorce case. And I think it should bother all of us. You know, it should bother all of us. It should bother us. What's happening to family? You know, it's almost as though it's not fashionable anymore. Well, should it even be fashionable? It's creation. It's nature. That's what it's expected to be. But it's looking like it's already going out of shape. Mm. You know, father want to be by himself. Mother want to be by herself. You see children all over the place. That again explains maybe why we're seeing some of the, you know, vices, the unthinkable things, you know, in our world today. Let's talk about the burden of being a man who supports the society, you know, the supporter, the man. We live in a world where men are told not to cry. Boys don't cry. I said it somewhere, I mean, on MOB's platform.
1: Oh, okay.
0: Was it on Saturday? Yes, on Saturday. And I said we're handsome when we cry. But you know, we live in that world where you are not expected to cry, you know, as a man. But let me get your view. As a society placed too much of man's worth on the ability to provide, even in the midst of this whole young generation, Gen Z, independence, living and the likes, you still see that there's still a lot of pressure on a man to provide. Let me get your own view of that. While we're growing up, of course, our parents, our fathers, we know it's not looking like it's changing. But, and of course, that's one of the, you know, a man is expected to provide for his family. But do you think the pressure is more on provision and provision than other things?
1: Yes, the pressure is still more on provision, although we know there's also an increasing pressure on leadership. Like, you should be able to lead us well, you should be able to guide us to make the right decisions and choices. And some of these men are not bothering to want to lead because they feel their authority to lead comes from how much they provide. Right.
0: So, but is that not the case in most African families? Because you see that now man will provide, now they respect so.
1: Well, that's true. And I would say that this is, I think, it has been encrypted into our DNA. It's a script. It's a script that it will still take a long time for us to, you know, rewrite for our descendants. We still have this survivor instinct. The survivor instinct is that the stronger one, the physically stronger one, should do the provision, should do the protection, right? And should act as a priest. Well, acting as a priest is something new. It's not so old because many years ago, several years ago, women were the healers. Women were the healers. Women were the
0: up to this moment. Right. If you go to prayer meetings and the likes, you call a women's conference. You know, that one blows my mind. You call women conferences, so maybe in church or even independent or secular meetings. Women, you know, empowerment and all of this, and call the male version of it. There's this particular artist that did a song for mothers. He did a song for children.
1: Yes.
0: Right? The song went viral.
1: Yes.
0: Millions of streams.
1: Yes.
0: The same thing he did for mothers. He dropped it on Mother's Day.
1: Yes.
0: Boom, all over the place.
1: Yes.
0: And I listened to the one for fathers on Father's Day.
1: Yes.
0: Even me, I didn't shit. So it's almost as though, you know, men are quick to, so I understand what you mean, the priest thing. Even up until I go to prayer meetings, prayer mountains, you see more women.
1: Sure.
0: Yeah.
1: Sure. So the men, they get to, it's just maybe recently it's beginning to shift. And I think that shifting may be coming more with the Christian faith, where people are arguing that the man is supposed to be the one that will lead,
0: lead the family
1: spiritually and all of that. But then he is a stronger one.
0: Mm.
1: And over the years, over time, that's why I'm saying that it's something that instinctive.
0: Mm.
1: We just believe that since he's the stronger one, he should do the provision.
0: Right.
1: He should do the providing. Forgetting that he no longer needs to go into the bush and face wild animals or travel long distance or have to run and climb trees. We also forget that right now, he does not need to go to the coal mines.
0: Mm.
1: He does not need to go to the coal mines. He does not need to go to the railway tracks. He does not need to do to all those real manual labels.
0: Labor, yeah.
1: You know, tapping the rubber plantation and all of that. He does not need to do that again. So now everybody is sitting there in the office.
0: Mm.
1: And if everyone is sitting there in the office, the woman is most likely more empowered. She had more free courses. She had more free grants. She had more free conferences. Mm. She had more free empowerment programs and the rest in a bid to, you know, make her equal or give her equal opportunities, right? So that averagely right now, if you bring a 30-year-old guy and a 30-year-old girl, the 30-year-old girl may actually be most likely be any more than
0: more financially empowered.
1: Empowered. Mm. In the sense that when it comes to employment, getting jobs, and getting buyers, and getting sponsors.
0: But do you think this, let me get your view of the man up culture. Do you think, because again, in the last, say in the last 6-7 years, we seem to have more conversation around, you know, the men, you can cry, you can share, you can do this. But do you think we're making any progress?
1: Are we? We are. It may not appear so significant, but we are, because the reason why I'll say we are is I'm looking at how I was raised.
0: Okay.
1: I'm looking at how I'm raising my sons. I'm looking at how you are raising your sons, your son. I'm looking at how other people are raising the sons around them. I'm listening to the conversation. At least we are having this conversation right now. Mm. These conversations did not exist.
0: Okay.
1: While we were far younger,
0: okay.
1: Right? So the conversations, we are having this conversation now.
0: Mm.
1: We are raising our kids differently. Like I was telling somebody recently that you don't tell my boys, are you not a man?
0: Mm.
1: You are not, I was telling the lady, you are not even in a position to be defining
0: who a man is
1: to him.
0: Yeah.
1: And to be questioning whether he is not a man. When he woke up this morning, he knew he was a man. So you don't have to,
0: you don't have to remind him about that.
1: He knows he's a man. Right? That's more or less like a woman. Know your
0: place. But this thing, this are you a man thing, is it just a thing to Africa? Is it the same? Do you think it's the same in other climes, say in other Europe and the likes?
1: I am not traveled internationally. So anything I can say about their cultures and different places will be based on books, based on the books we've read, the research.
0: That's almost sufficient.
1: The books we've read, the research we've done, the statistics that we have done. And we know that all these things to an extent have their own biases.
0: Mm.
1: Right. But then, we see all over the world right now, there's even now a clamor for men to be men.
0: Hmm.
1: Before now, the issue was that maybe men were they were too manly. Like, so maybe they were brutal, they were not sensitive, they were not this, they were overly aggressive, overly authoritarian, overly this, overly that, right? Maybe they led too much, maybe they controlled too much, they dominated too much. But today we are having a rise of people saying, I haven't want him to lead. I want him to be a man and be able to show us the pathway. Unlike
0: in those days,
1: where the man says, this is where we want to go, even though the woman may have a contrary opinion, or she may have a better option, but you will see him say, this is where I want us to go.
0: And
1: he's willing to take it, and he's willing to follow it.
0: Yeah.
1: He's willing to put everything into it and the rest, take accountability for it. Unlike these days, it's like, hey, anywhere you want to go, anything you want to do.
0: There's a question here. Someone says, are men's emotional needs adequately recognized in marriage? Are men's emotional needs adequately recognized in marriage? So, are there...
1: Generally. Let's use generally.
0: What are the emotional needs of a man in marriage?
1: We'll say no. Because many times you see, they'll say men, they want peace.
0: What does a man want in marriage? I think we've done something like
1: that. Yes, so we've done something like that. We'll discuss that on the table of men.
0: Yeah.
1: So let's look at, for example, when it comes to peace, right? You hear most people say men, they just want peace.
0: Mm.
1: And I learned something today in, of course, I said I'm a PhD student, counseling psychology. And I learned
0: something. How's that going, by the way?
1: It's going well.
0: Don't worry.
1: We shall finish. The Lord will help us. So I was in class today, and one of the things he said was, my professor was saying, when it comes to working definition, it does not have to do with the definition that the dictionary gives. It's not the definition of the dictionary. It's not the definition other people give. It's the definition you, the researcher, gives to that word or to that term.
0: Yeah.
1: Now, so when men say they want peace, in for example, one emotional need is peace, is that I have, the definition of peace is not the peace in the Bible. It's not like I'm not saying you should not complain. It's not like I'm not saying you should not air your opinion. It's not like I'm not saying you should not point out something that is wrong. I'm only saying, give me space and give me time to process it. Yes, you have made a complaint and the rest, but I'm not going to process it
0: now
1: and just give you an answer.
0: Yeah.
1: Allow me do it. Trust me that thing that you said is not just to the wind. I am working on it. I am going to deliver it and the rest. And if I tell you that I don't like A, B, C, actually believe that I don't like it. Do you understand that? So we just call it, you know, for women, you may hear some women say, is the tone and the manner. And the, the manner, the time that he said it. We know many of them, they are more blessed with words than men are. But the man will just simply summarize everything and just say, she does not respect me. So you start asking, what is respect? But that what is respect to a woman may mean the way you said it, how you said it, the tone at which you said it, and the rest. And this other person just summarizes it as, You don't respect me. So men, we also have emotional needs in marriage. The problem about it is that women may not understand it. And the reason why women may not understand it is because we don't even get to talk about the emotional needs. The emotional needs in places where women can even hear it. So when we talk about our emotional needs, when talking with the guys, we may complain around it when talking with the guys. But when there are women around, and we'll just sit quiet. And they're like, what do they know?
0: Is it about what do they know, or because a man now feels like if I share, for instance, there are three men in the studio right now, myself, yourself, and Henry, I can choose to say certain things. Right, because I feel like, oh, these are macho men.
1: Sure.
0: They probably would understand me.
1: Sure.
0: And if I say it among women, maybe they'll see me, why is this one acting like a woman? And I've seen that. I've seen men cry for uncontrollably for some very emotional things. And you see the women around there, you're kind of like a woman.
1: Yes.
0: I believe that things like that also make a man, no man wants to hear that he's kind of like a woman.
1: Because maybe we have now in social studies of those days.
0: Yeah.
1: In social studies several years ago in secondary school, junior secondary school, we learned the difference between sex and gender. And sex happens to be the biological differences. What makes somebody male or female. And we understood gender to be the gender roles assigned to the people based on their community and their culture. So, sex says you are male or female, but gender says you are boy, you are girl, or you are man, or you are woman. Perhaps over time, we have made the gender role to be the woman who weighs and the man who stands there as the stability. Who does not allow himself to cry so that he can see clearly to be able to make certain decisions certain choices.
0: This man is not a stick.
1: In those days too, men also cried. Why in their own circle?
0: In their own circle.
1: Why in their own circle?
0: But even amongst men, they'll say, guy, come on.
1: Because we ourselves, we are not imagining that seeing you cry can also make us cry. So guy, let's just see how we can just sit up. Let's see how we can sit up and just try to make things work.
0: You know, I was asked a question in the MOB group on Saturday. What can we do to ensure that men start speaking about it. My response to that is that we need to start working on ourselves. I don't think there's anybody that can make, because it's sorry, like you already said, it's encrypted in our agenda. It's encrypted in our lifestyle.
1: Yes.
0: That somehow you may be even be passing over this culture to your sons without you even knowing anything about it.
1: True.
0: So I said, you know what? What we can do as a man is if you talk to yourself that I choose to want to talk about this issue. Because it is bothering. But let me get your own thought. What do you think we can do very quickly? Because
1: we just have to keep on rewriting it. My wife bought bought sandals for my boys recently.
0: Right.
1: I don't know what she told them. When I got to the house, I had to tell her, look at the sandals mommy bought for you. Did you tell mommy thank you? And she signaled to me that no. Insinuating like she had told them I bought it for them. That,
0: okay.
1: So I said, no, mommy bought it mommy for you.
0: Where isn't that contradictory though?
1: Right? I'm like, no, because she was the one that bought it for them.
0: Yeah.
1: She bought it from them with her earnings and the rest. She then told me that, oh, I'll be buying something for them and all of that. And she bought it. I'm like, see, there's nothing wrong in my boys knowing that mommy too can
0: buy something for
1: things
0: them.
1: And buy things. Everything does not have to come from daddy. Everything will not come from daddy.
0: Right.
1: And in fact, there was a time, all the times in our marriage, that I was financially low and it was my wife who was funding the home, running the home. All those times during devotionals, during our prayers, I will always mention it. Let's thank God for mommy. Mommy was one that brought money for this one. Mommy was one that did that. Let's thank God for her. And I'm trying to make them realize that, see, everything doesn't have to be on you.
0: And of course, that's a good one because again, if as boys, when they also get married and find themselves in a very tight corner, you won't feel less of a man if your wife now chooses to step in and support you.
1: Exactly.
0: Because we see a lot of men also go through that.
1: True.
0: You're certainly suffering, you're dying financially, and your wife is blessed.
1: I'm telling you.
0: You know. In some cases, some spouse, because of the way they were raised, they may not also be raised in a situation where they should voluntarily want to support until you ask.
1: Often,
0: so things are crashing down, but you're not asking because you are, I will do around that. Thank you so much, Barry.
1: Thank you for having me.
0: I feel like we should just continue this conversation, but hey, God will help us.
1: Oh wow. We are
0: So 1 hour. This divorce rate is worrisome. And I think, we need to look at it again. I mean, as a family radio station, it's one of the core of the work that we do to ensure that, you know, we spotlight issues. We ensure that families resolve issues. Like we always say here, if there are no families, then we have no business, you know, broadcasting. That's our core, and we believe that God will help us. My name is Ayo, and of course, I've been speaking with Barrister Alright. We'll see you again next week on The Table of Men. Thank you for listening. God bless you.

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8: Nani.
9: Rooney! Oh, wonderful! What a goal! And what a time! In what a place! What a player! Wayne Rooney out of this world! 2-1 United!
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11: Señoras y señores.

We feel not to welcome ourselves again to the parliament. This one will be parliament with the House of Rep, parliament with the House of Assembly. This one, a parliament of sports. Go. Oh, yeah, welcome to Sport Assembly. Luri, you won your bow in the day. Yes, you know. Darren, she, UQ for where you day. 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Now, prefer to some radio. And a number one family station with your state, Ibadan and beyond. Oh, yeah, yeah. Now, don't catch me because my name is no change at all. Sam Adeliri. But remember, you can simply and always call me

the year say the rain it they do waiting. The rain it they fall like waiting. It they fall like manna outside the new. Oh lojo yeah, oh shaking, oh plen plen. Oh yeah, she nice I cab you day now top bike in the waka for road now inside rain you day. Oh the rain don't already beat you, you don't reach out. The rain they beat you, you they hide. Oh you see they work like sir delivery. The assignment is no day twisted at all oh. Now to press and press and press and press and press and where. Make the person where they beside you feel the vibe, feel the energy, feel the entertainment, feel the gist, feel the rumor, feel the talk, feel everything as a carry and come this wonderful evening.

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Don't forget to like it, to share, make you drop your comments. 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That one, if the rain, no queue for where you day.

Oh yeah, no time to check time. On top Facebook, I see my personal person there, Ojasowo Olamilekan, all the way from Ijebugbo, if I did very correct there. Say good evening. Good evening, my oga. Bo Nishe wa galanti. 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Alright, we'll start from local scene. 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Before I enter transfer, this abisi I don't promise you na say I go give you na transfer gist today. 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Chuk monka to wa transfer. Goalkeeper, omo bibi orilede Nigeria ni o. I dey talk about Maduka Okoye. Oniyewo, make nobody whine me o. E ma whine me no bi shere shere o. Inu mi dun ninu egbe agba ball Dinese ti mo wa yi. Now Dinese goalkeeper, I dey talk about Maduka Okoye. Now I talk that one. As newsmen dey ask her say Okoye lowo lowo as the matter take be, bo she reason e she no do you like make you come out there. Ko she bi pe ko lo join club gidi ni. Ko she bi ko lo join big club, you be fine boy, you come be keeper we sabi catch out too on top that level. Now in Maduka Okoye lo answer o. Oniyewo, Jerry me no pressure at all. The Super Eagles goalkeeper Maduka Okoye only low to interest for left and right. Agent me dem fi gba gbogbo gbe si mi leti. Sugbon e ma je ntan yi. Lowo lowo yi, e mo wi pe Okoye na dey vote as Udinese player of the season. No be goalkeeper of the season o. Ati goalkeeper ati defender ati attacker o. Won ko gbogbo papo, won wa ni ta lo ti e tanaju ni sa to tan yi. Sa to tenu bodo yi. And they talk about the 2025-26 season. Na Maduka Okoye dey give o. Maduka Okoye we dey vote as the Udinese player of the season. Na in contact say mi lawa lawa yi. Club ti mo tin gba best player. 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E wo 10 clean sheet ti mo mu ni Serie A ni season to koja. E je extend there next season. I don't tell my agent. He say I no dey under rush o. Mi o si under rush rara. I no ready to come out for Udinese. Na who talk that one? Na Maduka Okoye o. When they come ask and say nisin to ti set to ara re pada sinu iko Udinese. So wo e lati pada sinu iko Super Eagles. To ba invite ye. Ati wipe ki lori si 2030 World Cup. She Super Eagles a le qualify langu ibi benye. Pelu bo te she dabi pe mission impossible. Na yi be for Super Eagles to go World Cup o. Na yi Maduka Okoye talk say of course sir. Si wan ba pe mi. I no go think and twice o. 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In fact we go play every qualifier like say we dey play waiting, like say we dey play the final gaga ni o. Na Maduka Okoye talk on top that one. Oh yeah, nikan to ti figba kan je sporting director fun Chelsea FC. Omo bibi orilede Nigeria ni o. Former Super Eagles midfielder not tun ni. Hey, don't come out to talk. I dey talk about Michael Emenalo. When they ask her, say, excuse sir, you don't work for Chelsea. Now you be the Saudi Pro League chief. And that one, you don't come out for Saudi as the chief football executive for the Saudi Pro League. Gagagaga. Eti Jenny B. Eti Jelon. Eti Rino. Eti Rita. So ma wo yin lati sise pelu ajo to risi ball afesegba lorile de Nigeria iyen Nigerian Football Federation. Na Michael Emenalo contact say why not if they invite me. Experience na waiting, experience na water. E gbogbo experience ta ko ati se sporting director fun Chelsea labe Roman Abramovich atu ti se chief executive fun football iyen chief football executive fun ni Saudi Pro League Saudi Arabia gagagagan. Kin se egbe agba ball kan o gbogbo league patapata. Experience na with plenty for grand ta ba wa di anfani to ba pe wa wi pe ka wa darapo mo NFF. I no go think and twice. I go join them. I go share experience. I go work with them. E de ri pe didun losun oso.
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well, we dey open o na business club we dey and we gas do wetin we gas use wetin we get to abi wetin we have to find wetin we get abi wetin we want na so life be like that e ma gbagbe pe Venezia na 10 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making her learn, and making her do everything. From this Eagles absence in the 2026 World Cup, yo, no be the time to go the chop shawarma be DC, or my shower, no be the time to go the flex, eh. Now William Trust Ekong, he tell this one, the former skipper, a former Super Eagles captain, now he don't challenge at the Nigerian Football Federation, and Jotorisi Bola Fese Gbalorile de Nigeria, wepe wo, it's too late to cry when the head is awful. Ama I go advise na we pay waiting as we no go this World Cup. Making her reflect, I think the motivation he don't dey there already. Need the extra motivation, no. Need lati je kene result la ferio. Oh yeah, from there ma come out for that place. Kin to lossy transfer. No be news again for waiting happen for World Cup. Ah, nimu prediction loni as games no day today. Oh yeah, on top Facebook, Rashid Damilola, I say welcome, Sir Delery. Victor Ayomidioni, good evening, Sir Delery, watching you from Odon, up Madrid, Ala Madrid, yo. Olami Leko from Shaki Brotherly. Good evening, Sir Delery and the crew, up Chelsea from Shaki, yo. Oh yeah, my one and only, Aregbeshola Rose, Yeti Hereni, no YPO. So welcome on board, Sir Delery and the crew, watching from Olodo, up Chelsea. Fever, Messi yesterday. I go see open the phone line when he reached the Messi discussion. Because Lori or Messi, yeah. Or rock on low left and right. Oju wo leyin fi wo. But before we talk about that one, I don't promise you na say I go give you na plenty concerning transfer rumor and transfer gist, yo.

Now, World's Radio 89.3 FM and our Sport Assembly in UD. Yes, so on top that's regular level. Oh yeah, Jia wanna transfer update. Kato Soro Nikwa World Cup. Keep the Toshi phone lines. Yeah. Jembele, that's English Premier Football League. Manchester United. Nana side I won't start this evening. United don't they ready. What they ready according to rumor tank bow? Say they won't pay more than $114 million in year £85 million. You quitting you. They don't ready to pay £85 million pa for Matheus Fernandes to wrap up the signing.

to wrap up the signing of Tchouaméni. It's to be said as the matter take be Manchester United. Now they consider both Torreira and Tchouaméni. At Matheus Fernandes believe said they cannot afford to miss out on the Frenchman if he they available. So therefore, they don't they consider say come about the distraction. Ejatete Raf Fernandes. I come up to Tchouaméni ni logon to Real Madrid, but that it that alone because Real Madrid rumor everybody shin go. Real Madrid never talk how much they want collect from Tchouaméni. Now Manchester United the reason say come out the pay Aleku meji abi Aleku eho awa padanu mejeji. May we do a thing? Papa, Pata, Bara Fernandez. Egg by 85 million. Keba, Agbe, Matheus Fernandez. Kale, Pakon, Wapapo, Sodo, Tchouaméni. Because we no one lose to Tchouaméni from Real Madrid. Now, so be the update from Manchester United. Meanwhile, Man U, I wanna see that up for Chelsea at Crystal Palace. Or Do Langba Langba, now in the one carry the boy, now 18 year old. And when you're dating over hype, what if you over hype, she your more yeleshe. And they talk about Alexis Vossa. Alexis Vossa, now in Nemo. And now Toulouse, in the play for. Toulouse, now in the play for Chelsea, Crystal Palace, and Manchester United. What in warm 18 year old ye? Oh yeah, man, come out from Man U, enter Manchester City. Hey, into Manchester City, Shetty ready. Manchester City don't they ready you to make an offer of $171.5 million, and they talk about £128 million in yeo. That no fake be in yet bawa available. They won by Vinicius Jr. from Real Madrid, according to reports where we the year. Enzo Maresca, he don't give Man City the green light. Tamba tigbe wonye, oye te tema migbe Vinicius Jr. Si Madrid o ba mo lo, awa mo lo. Adi Olu Tony, I cite you, Alpha Brotherly. Good evening, Anthony Joshua Temini, continue Jeshe. He say good evening, bro, how's your day? I gallant, he shed that rain, no to beat you. Oh yeah, Jem Kwada, see no transfer update. Nye bi mo se fun in rumor, nye left and right. As Man City, they don't they ready to pay. 128, oh. Boya Madrid, I will reject, yeah. Boya Wagba from Vinicius Jr. Ejama Wubo. Oya mo go straight to Newcastle United. After selling Antonio Gordon, tinye ti darapo mo Barcelona. Ti wonde ti star Sandro Tonali, tinye ti darapo mo Tottenham. Newcastle don't dey ready o. He say, she can nyene. Arsenal, why na wicked like this, see? Ati Antonio Gordon, go lowo waju. Ata Sandro Tonali, attacking midfielder, to gbona. Ina tuwa de elefera Bruno Guimaraes. Bruno Guimaraes, ko. Bruno Guimaraes, ni. Newcastle, don't they ready to block an exit for Arsenal's target. You remember, say Arsenal, don't they look, oh. Yato Simoga Rogers, Arsenal, fegbe. Arsenal, nothing send, orishirishi scouts, low World Cup, yi. Lati lowo Bruno Guimaraes. Fun iko egbe agba ball to relay de Brazil and Arsenal don't get interest, but Newcastle they don't come out to talk. You see everything where we feel do now we go try do to block that deal. Oh come about why oh yeah Jen Kuron back in Los Angeles egbe agba ball to Liverpool. You will never walk alone. Lawa lawa ye. Liverpool na them they lead the race to sign Mainz midfielder in ye Kashusano, now they look, oh, who they look, he say, 43 million pa, 43 million pounds, he pere ni, yosi, buri woli langui, bi ben, yeah. Oh, yeah, to see Chelsea, Crystal Palace, at Manchester United, we are telling us, say that they pursue 18 year old boy, they won le omo meji, old modu meji, di logun, langu adult, yeah. Liverpool, not one another boy, yo, 17 year old, wa lomo tan soy, and don't they tell you na the name, they bafi soka in Liverpool fans. In fact, or yet if you were to see where Gilberto Mora, he dey play for Club Tijuana. Not Club Tijuana, he dey play for Chewari Gilberto Mora. Or yet if you call see Casala Niboroa ye. Because now Liverpool first day interest you. Chukbola wala wabai. Manchester City, Barcelona, Atiria Madrid. Wanti ba Liverpool washokuto na. Loria Morile de Mexico. Ipe Ogolama yo. At the age of 17, Gilberto Mora, if be like say now you will go one by, but Liverpool, they don't they serious, if be, oh they are, ni sugbe gbe lori omo yi tori awon to fe gbe po, oh yeah man, return back to Chelsea. This one, some people they laugh, oh,
because Chelsea, they don't get ready. Ewa Rajao, come by waiting with the sell. They don't get ready to sell Alejandro Garnacho. Sugba o, ebi ti kokoro to beyin ajaware o. Chelsea, na the price where they put on top Alejandro Garnacho. Leyin gbogbo hype, e pe ah na our star player, na our DC. O ti gbogode lati Manchester United. Chelsea na we ja cash out. Amo ibo ni problem o wa. Chelsea dey ask for 90 million pa lori Alejandro Garnacho. God I beg you. Abi Garnacho ti pe meji ni, I don't understand. Shall we get a Hello, o ti mo de pada tori bi like say the Garnacho this voice just go pyaun. Oh yeah, Chelsea talk say na $120 million iyen 90 million pa lori Alejandro Garnacho. Boya Alejandro Messi na si fe ta o ano sabi o. The summer na in they say they ready to sell him, but they expect to agree a lower price. On negotiation ni, you sabi say if you want buy moto or you want buy house, where they can tell you say na the initial price be that. To bawa de ama negotiate. Chelsea talk say that they expect her to agree to a lower price if one offer come o. But Emma Fowl, in the little we pay need the Garnacho. In fact, about 6 different clubs. Lati Saudi Arabia. Yes, you hear I'm right. Egbe Agbabol be mefa. Lati Saudi Pro League. Not if you fail, lati gbe Garnacho. Ati Egbe Agbabol meji. Lati Syria A. Inyen lo da pe yen lo fun Chelsea confidence. Ayata si Saudi ni 90 million. Ko lo fa rara. Oye Chelsea taku si UK. Egbe Agbabol lo Chelsea. Josh Achepong, agba wenyi fun egbe agba ball Chelsea ni o, the young defender. Now he don't talk say ejo gbogbo bo se lan Chelsea ko ti e fe ye mi mo tori pe but that's Xabi Alonso to de yi na real restructuring agbede as pa gbogbo ta nri ta ngbo. So therefore so emi se ton lati kuro ninu egbe agba ball Chelsea. Now the young defender Josh Achepong don't talk say he won't come out for Chelsea this summer and he dey interested in joining Arsenal. But Chelsea duro pe like se pe won fi super glue le wa loju. You be promising talent ta ba te wa le agba on laye lati kuro ninu egbe agba ball lo Chelsea. Se bi pe ko wa lo Arsenal ni, God forbid bad thing. Now to they strengthen our direct rivals be that one we no do. Chelsea go try everything to do it to hold on top their academy graduate. But Josh long god dot here o fe kuro ninu egbe agba ball lo Chelsea o. Oh yeah, agbawe ni Tottenham. And they talk about Jed Spence. Oh, tini emi already lati kuro ninu egbe agba ball lo Tottenham o. Is not ready to consider any club until after World Cup. Emo we pe Everton. Awon gangan na wa ni waju to fe gbe Spence lowo lowo yi. O wa ni boya ma wa nbe o. Boya mi ni si ninu Tottenham o. E se je n pari World Cup na. Emo distract ni ngba ta won iroyin bi ni o. Oya ma go talk papapa. Fenerbahce, they don't reach personal agreement. Gege bi iroyin to n temi lowo language bi benye pelu Aston Villa lori Oli Watkins o. In tokun si ni pe Watkins iwo gangan funra re. E lo lo gba gege bi owo oya re. How much you go collect as your wages, signing bonus ati gbogbo kini awon ohun. Sugbon pelu Aston Villa ati ti mo price o. But waiting with the year be say Turkish giants Fenerbahce, they don't reach agreement over personal terms with Aston Villa on top Oli Watkins. O too much pe ti gbogbo e ba lo yes and yes. Oli Watkins go dey play for the Turkish league next season. Still on top Aston Villa. Aston Villa they do everything with their feet duo to prevent their defender Ezri Konsa from joining Arsenal. E joki lo sele gangan. Everybody of ma fe ta omo fun Arsenal. Chelsea block lati tamo fun Arsenal. Aston Villa block lati tamo fun Arsenal. Arsenal ta le se no se na crime to

come on, dear. Chelsea still wants Crystal Palace set tobacco. Chelsea Lamo T give up. Lower Bowen, ni Crystal Palace. Maxence Lacroix, as the matter take be, Maxence and Chelsea don't they consider say they won't carry for around £60 million. But the seller players, they do it in. That the shagidio if air for work won yen ni should not just in no problem. Ati give up Lori Maxence so in yen Lacroix language be benye but a one first submit a new offer. Toma wa be around £60 million. Emagba we tell it now £50 million Chelsea carry go for Maxence where Crystal Palace reject say we no want. Oh yeah, just are one la Liga Shapali. I tell you na say transfer gist plenty. Atletico de Madrid, they don't come out to talk, say Mohamed Salah. We, they expect you yell. Atletico de Madrid don't make former Liverpool forward Mohamed Salah their top target. Say now he go replace the departed Antonio Griezmann. Salah Loma replace Griezmann language be Benyel. Oh yeah, Jean Kronbeck in Lo Barcelona. Hey, it's in Barca, it's in Catalonia. Where Barcelona, they don't join Real Madrid. At Paris Saint-Germain. We pay Ewo. No budget to win a job for what test, Arsenal. One fact be about when, Arsenal. Hey, Arsenal fans, says na sabi pray. Yeah, one use more need to tempt in and no be small. William Saliba. Chelsea, Chelsea, we don't give up on top William Saliba matter. So, wow, one La Liga side. At inside from, French League on. And they talk about Barcelona, Real Madrid, and Paris Saint-Germain. They don't they look William Saliba as player with the one carry. But they just the Gunners, they don't make a clear, they no go entertain conversation, no. Emma Bawa Soro, Emma Bawa Soro, Lori, Shukman, according to report, at the rumor time, but I want to work within Arsenal. What you work with to back bearer. So bad will be €150 million. Almost, say, Seka Yonda William Saliba. So bad will be €150 million. So go in Barcelona, Real Madrid, at the Paris Saint-Germain. Talo le, be €150 million le, for William Saliba. See William Saliba, but they kuro di no Arsenal. She no be set up with that one. Oh yeah, following Brazil's elimination. But she jada no. Latino DJ Feyia Tagbaye, Real Madrid, they don't give winger. Vinicius Junior, na matter of hours so, Ogbeni, Farabale ko light e mejeji. Oya decide, kilo fe se o. Los Blancos, they do not want him at the club by August. Ti o, but he sign new contract. Majari on the club in August yo. And they go put him on top of the market if immediately, if necessary. This particular news, now waiting they give Manchester City confidence. We pay €128 million and 150 team Madrid. Madrid, it's what Jose Vinicius Jr. We pay Ogbeni Wao. So, but he make a decision on the new contract, yeah. Boya ko wabo bi ko walo. A very own club in August. Ma wagbe wani go go bitani. Be Kylian Mbappe shake PSG go go. Magbe wa landi cap at all. If you sabi say you still won't continue with us, sign new contract. Papa. If you no sign, I want to fake bowo leti one leo. Be Manchester City €128 million. Only Man City fake bele. Be yes jepe lu Vinicius Jr. Oh yeah, still on top Real Madrid. Their new manager Jose Mourinho. He don't ask for information about Napoli midfielder Scott McTominay. Scott McTominay, agba wa arin to gbona fun egbe agba ballu Napoli ninu league Serie A. Na yin Jose Mourinho, he dey interested o ni e fun mi ni gbogbo info nipa Scott McTominay. 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Na why Jose Mourinho, they talk say o dabi pe bo boy profile yo fit nkan ti mo fe se o. E je pada si Barcelona. Barcelona top transfer priorities na João Cancelo and Julian Alvarez. The desire to sign the peer is so strong yo on top the matter for Barcelona. Oh yeah, despite Atletico Madrid, despite their public dismissal of Barcelona's interest, as they talk, we not settle now. And they talk about Alvarez, the two club, they still they follow themselves talk. Labi show. Oh, too much. You play Atletico de Madrid at Barcelona. One be our fancy ni go go new. According to update, thank God, our major G.
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0: signing for the summer. 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He go World Club. Shaju World Club. 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Against Spain. Logo, a baton, lo baton, na lo shana. 50,000 followers, lori Instagram. Eh, yite, mi no lua. Kino, I want to call ya 20 million. Lo, wala waba yo. But no be there, they go. On top, vusi amata. Oh, yeah, club. Bu Messi, Inter Miami. Want him bavo sin a soro because they talk say I like real edemo you can need MLS league you relate the America because the pressure pelu age in bed now oh back with 40 years old I want me to re one better for dada as the matate be the Cape Verdean goalkeeper we currently be free agent he don't day in advance talk with Inter Miami as they don't day ready to sign Vosina on top that one oh yeah ja lo sinoro to nlo lowo lowo bayi. O ti fe di woro si woro forile de Argentina o. Ntori pe orile de America. And they talk about the USA. They don't talk. He say make FBI do it. Make FBI don't investigate. Make them go investigate the Argentina Football Federation. Say Argentina. O da bi pe won se money laundering. Da dan be yen o. Won gbowo pamọ. Ta lo toju owo sowo won. Ta ni o toju owo sowo won. Soro yen ni se pelu oro Messi tana abi kini Argentina kuku ko lo ja USA kilo wa sele asima ta take bi but maybe see o but before we talk about the matter was up yesterday eje fun yin ni breaking news yi eyin fans ti Manchester United e ku orire o finally Manchester United they don't agree deal for Chelsea midfielder and who Andre Santos say Manchester United they don't agree say Manchester United they don't agree to buy him for £50 million Chelsea bury lowo man you not that igba lati san fun omo rile de Brazil yen Andre Santos. That news, the deal don't progress quickly in the past few hours after United made their interest. No. Emma Pebogo Andre Santos. Weekend, he took Ojai Gagagani Bogo Bere. Initial Owotas United, the Osan, I get £48 million. £48 million. No, my cocos of Chelsea, I don't. What get 2 million? 2 million, yes, you re. But Jay, you can want Jack Amaboshe Jay. Should my Chelsea need oh, what very, very achievable. Come on, Lord, that beat Ballon d'Or team, Danny. Danny, but boy, you want to go Ballon d'Or, no? You want to sign Latin, no, call Monaco, bang, yeah. Oh, yes, the matter take be Chelsea, ni add on, yeah. Simple, ni. Oh, my, achieve, boy, a number of matches, new. Boy, a cup, new. We no know waiting they did, there. But Chelsea, they believe, say, they're achievable. Go, Tansy Bell. Chelsea, one really be Manchester United, Mora. Because Chelsea, Jacko, you want to go, Lefera, Andre Santos. Yato si pe 48 million tesan sin sin ati 2 million fun add-on. A wa gba 10%. Lojo te ba ti ta Andre Santos lojo waju. Oye to ba wu ke ta. A gba 10% sell on clause lo nje o. We go collect sell on clause on top am. Better 400 million. 10% yo jeti wow. Ah, what a business. Santos don dey declared oh, for medical with his fellow countryman Ederson, where they also scheduled to have one before completing in 35 million. Emma pe Ederson, we you know, ti she medical ti e lo wo lowo bayi. Sugba awon mejeji, gbogbo e ti mu yes fun Manchester United, Ederson ati Andre Santos. Ederson fun 35 million, Andre Santos fun 50 million. Oh yeah, 0916893 1000, 0915333 4893, 0911333893. The question for today, we say waiting. Egbo she fever, she won't care Argentina. She then want to make Argentina win. How you take Siam on top of the matter? Hello.
1: Good evening, Kadilere.
0: Good evening, Mayoga.
1: Well done, sir.
0: Yes, boss.
1: How's the rain over there? Hope you are not too cool.
0: Ah, cold, deal.
1: What of Clarion?
0: Coach, don't show him hook up for where he did.
1: Before I go to the discussion.
0: Okay.
1: Let Chelsea, let them hold their player. Arsenal is not a dumping ground for Chelsea. Yeah, assuming it's useful for them, why don't they keep the player? Even when Cucurella was still in Chelsea, how active was he? So we don't need him. They should hold it. They don't need to strengthen the opponent. We don't even need them. We need them as well. Then,
0: Arsenal fans, it's a Yario.
1: we don't want it.
0: Okay.
1: So concerning Messi and what do you call
0: Argentina?
1: And Argentina, I think they should investigate them. They need to investigate them because with that sort of a thing, we don't even know. Look at the impact of the game, except on yesterday's match. You could see, who knows whether the referee has been bribed too. Because they talk about money laundering. So what if they also sent money to the referee too? Is it not for them to have their way to win the World Cup? So they should investigate them. They are guilty of what we call. They should find them. And even the keeper body test, FBI should investigate them too. Not only Argentina, they should investigate keeper himself too. And see whatsoever they have done. If they have done anything, they should also tell the keeper body to resign.
0: All right. All right, thank you, Raphael. Right. Let's see who is here. Hello?
2: Okay.
0: Ekwale, sir.
2: Yes, sir. Okay.
0: Yes, sir.
2: I have a couple.
0: All right, Mr. FM, I'll deal with you. Wakoli?
2: Yes, sir. You can have prediction when you have prediction.
0: No, because the prediction alone, Odola.
2: Odola, sir.
0: All right, sir. All right. Yes, thank you, sir. Hello? Yes, boss. Welcome, sir.
3: I just want to say well done.
0: Thank you so much, sir.
3: I'm here
0: alone. Thank you so much, sir. All right. 0916-893-1000. 0915-333-4893 or 0911-333-893. Oju wo le fi woro fever ati Argentina. She fever, you remember say Azam Ozan, the coach of Egypt, na I accuse say this match they don't regam. Fever wants make Argentina win. Hello?
4: Yeah, good evening, Tadele.
0: Good evening, Maoga.
4: Yeah, Mr. Emmanuel from Academy.
0: Mr. Emmanuel, are they with you? How are you doing?
4: Yeah, I'm good. How do you weather?
0: Weather they fine here.
4: Thank God, brother.
0: Okay.
4: Yeah, so for that Argentina, like Tadele, sometimes when you see some games there, so it's not that I don't love Messi. See, I like Messi done since he stayed in Barcelona and all these things when I started watching football. I like Messi, like. So, it's not that I don't like Messi, but see, I can tell you for sure that you see fine, they are packaging Argentina. I can't lie for you. There is one day that Messi will have power more come by. They don't give him even yellow card, they don't even question it. But when Polari Balogun will go to his son, they give him red card. When this South African guy do for this Mexican player, they give him red card. Shake it. So, I don't know, so people maybe. Whether sometimes when you are big, you are big. But I mean, you're not supposed to be like that. They're all players, they're all human beings. That should be equal right. So, I hope. And then there is one penalty call yesterday. The referee did not look. I mean, there is one issue in damage yesterday. But they did not look at it. No one like, you know, if Argentina can no win it, even the package of the hospital, so let's see what will happen here. And for Argentina, so maybe, I don't know, because I love the guy. Sometimes when I see his game, he always open, he always open champ, he always open, he always open.
5: sometimes you see many players are close, but you don't need time to fight. Maybe the coach, you don't see like somebody that okay, it's off.
0: All right. All right. Thank you, Mr. Emmanuel. Hello. Iba, that call. We don't lose that call. You feel still call us back 0916-893-1000. Oh, yeah. On top of all this allegation, remember, I can tell you now, in case you never hear, officially, FIFA, Egypt Football and Federation, they don't do a thing. They don't petition FIFA. Want to petition referee, you know, Egypt petition FIFA over referee in the 3-2 World Cup. But as the matter take be, FIFA president Gianni Infantino, Otiwa solo lori VAR controversy, especially Ele to cancel second goal Egypt. Yeah, before I read them, would they hear? Hello? Yes, sir. Yes, boss. Hello? Etiwale?
6: Yeah.
0: All right, Mwakolu. Yes, boss.
6: Give an air to you. Walk up one you. You got to kill you. So, for not all idea, I pay you. One more fee. Okay, you. What is the messy? You, I want to pull up. Eh? Welcome on the bed now.
0: Lot of seeing you fever and chemistry. One fake Argentina win walk up here. Question kan she fever lo ni ki Egypt blow 2 goals advantage ni 80 something minutes. Iba, we don't lose that call. Now the question we had the ask, okay fine, but if we talk say, I mean I know they take side, but if we talk say fever they support Argentina to win, at least Etin lead pelu 2 goals advantage. But one can go yen a score elekeji. Sugbon she na FIFA cost me na concede. Abi I na take reason am. Hello?
7: Hello, Kalele, this is Rato calling back.
0: Alright, I'll feel sharply quick because of time.
7: Alright. To your question, if you look at assuming that goal was not cancelled, the morale of
0: Egypt. Yeah.
7: It will not go down. Look at what they did now. You know, we know that Messi is a very good player and he can do anything at any time.
0: But so that's go where they cancel.
7: It really means a lot to them.
0: Okay.
7: It really means a lot. As only that goal is there, the motivation will still be there that they can still win. But as only as they have won that score the first goal, it has demoralized. Though they are trying to defend, but that goal really means a lot to them. So that's my own thing.
0: All right. Thank you, Rafael. Hello.
8: Yes, I'm sorry, Mr. Emmanuel.
0: Oh, yeah, Shapali, quick.
8: Yeah, for that, 2 goals lead that you are saying, when you play street game, when some decisions do not go in your people, it may make you go crazy. You don't know football, there's so much of emotion, I'm telling you. You are living without 2 goals. When some goals do not go in your way, Baba me, we feel so bad. And then for the goals, I mean, African team, that African team from Calvert, Africa, Senegal, Congo, and yesterday, Egypt. I mean, this management is stopping all these African countries. I don't know whether it's from the players. They don't know how to manage the game. They need to manage the game. Again, it's not an 80-minute game. It's 90 minutes. Possibly, you are leading 2 goals. So when there's 2-2, they will still try to attack. When the other goal comes safe, Enzo Fernandez was getting some chance to be free. The person that crossed the corner, even the second goal that Messi scored, it's just some 2-1 passes before he looked, Messi has scored. I mean, you are leading. So, I mean, game management is another problem for African teams. They need to go to the drawing board and look at it.
0: All right, thank you, Emmanuel. Let me use this call, wrap him up. Hello? Yes, boss. Oh yeah, so the Joshua to me. Shapali. Oh, Joro and Bear. All right, thank you, Anthony Joshua. As it be, okay, we get 1 minute more. Hello, just 1 minute. Hello.
9: Hello.
0: Hello.
9: My My name is Amadi Samuel from Amite.
0: Okay, Amadi Samuel, just you have less than 1 minute, sharply.
9: God move us on if ref match Argentina at Egypt. Oh, fit big colony.
0: Support any country, any color. All right, thank you. The ref name now Franco Cesar Letextra. Now the name of that referee. Well, I pack my load. Omorile de France, they knew as the matatic B. And they talk about France, Franco is Letextra on top that one. Well, in everything, man, I know vex. I know go fit pick any call again. Time don't reach my take a bow on the show. In everything where you do, make sure say you know put on for trouble. No worry, prediction go resume tomorrow. Raymond Maron prediction for the game between France. Remember, saying now eight teams continue for the quarterfinal on top that level for the World Cup. Boshema Je, Raymond Agbesi Nileti for prediction. In everything where you do, make sure say you know put hand for trouble. I could say now maybe the picking of Prince and Princess for Amloko. Sam Adeliri, my name, your party on radio. But remember, you can simply and always call me Sadeliri. Until tomorrow now, bye for now.

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0: back. She be most of her coma calo jebby carnival. 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But don't more happy diamond in the gutter. Oh like over girl, but then you quarter.
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0: Hi there, friends. Welcome to another episode of Tins Lounge. I am the Athletic Champion, your host for the show on Wolves Radio 89.3 FM, your preferred awesome radio. With me today, I have...
1: I'm Revelulu Adamolaido. I'm also known as I am a priceless gem on my social media platforms.
0: Okay. All right, so today we'll be discussing a very interesting topic, one that has to do with our parents complaining over time and stuff like that. The topic is, are teenagers controlled by their phones? Are teenagers controlled by their phones? So even before we start the discussion, let's just have a think through it. Are we truly controlled by our phones, or it just happens to be an assumption of recent? So Riri, what do you think?
1: I do not think it's actually an assumption, because at times we are actually controlled by our phones, because many at times we do not know how to discipline ourselves and, you know, decide to dedicate a particular time to it. We just tend to spend our whole lives on the phone. And most times what parents actually do think, let me say my dad Percy, is that we are not exactly doing anything productive on the phone, spending all day, spending your whole time on the phone. They don't see it as... like, what they want to see is actually results. That's what I feel. So that's why, at times, the thought is we are controlled by the phone. And the phone, we're not controlling it.
0: All right. So when you were talking, you said we happen to spend most of our time on phone. But looking at it, you know, okay, let's take someone in the university, for example. You do know that if you are offline for few minutes, you could miss out on the basic information. Yeah. There's this joke that goes around on TikTok and Instagram that, you turn your phone for 5 minutes, you notice that your mates have graduated before you and so like. So are you saying that it just has to do with discipline, or you are sticking with the fact that, yes, we spend all our time on phone?
1: I feel like it all has to do with discipline, because we need to see the results of what exactly you are doing on the phone.
0: Okay, yeah. Results like...
1: okay, so for someone who says that they are reading and that is why they are always on their phone, of course, your results would show. And if we see F9 or we see something like a bad grade, it is easy to say that this particular time you were spending on the phone was probably not productive or adding anything to you.
0: All right. So at what point, I'm asking you this question personally now, because I'm learning and everyone else is learning. So at what point does usage become control rather than just an habit?
1: That's deep.
0: Let's go.
1: Please come again with the question.
0: At what point does usage become control rather than just habits? At what point do you see it as the phone has just basically taken over your mind? It's no more something you just do, you get...
1: okay, you wake up in the morning, the first thing is your phone, even before you greet God, even before you greet your parents. You want to sleep before you go to bed. Let's say you are going to bed very late, but before you go to bed, you and your phone, you are the one that talk before, like, sleeping and all. I feel like that's when it becomes an habit, because you don't know how to stop. You don't know how to tell yourself that, no, I'm not supposed to be with the phone at this point. I'm supposed to, like, take a break. I would say personally, I try to take breaks from my phone, because before I know it, I begin to, like, we at times just tell ourselves that we want to do scrolling for, like, few minutes, and before you know it, you are on the phone for, like, 5 hours. I don't know about you. I'm talking
0: you
1: from,
0: know,
1: like,
0: that's actually,
1: I'm talking
0: that's
1: from me, because 1 minute, I'm telling myself that, I'm just going to spend like 5 minutes. Before I know it, and I check the time again, let's say the time is 10 minutes. The next time I check the time, it's already like 12 something. I'm like, wow, I
0: and
1: feel myself, I'll just,
0: really
1: time
0: doesn't
1: wait for anyone. So like, I feel we cause the habits because we say not to control ourselves. When we say, 5 minutes, let 5 minutes be 5 minutes.
0: It's quite hard though. It's very hard. But I think with consistent efforts. It's possible. Alright, so we've talked about how phones are now becoming our habits and stuff like that, but let's be real, as young ones, as teenagers, is it really possible for us to go full day without our phone? We're talking about university students. Is it really possible for us to go full day without pressing our phone at all?
1: It's possible now. It's not impossible.
0: Remember that informations are there that will be waiting for you. Opportunities are there. You could literally be scrolling off recent year and you just see this, what's all this challenge? All this challenge of brands, something like, I don't want to make promotions here, but those kind of things. So could you explain from your own point of view what you mean by it is possible?
1: Okay, so I feel like it is possible because when you are determined to do something, you do it. Now, if you say that because of jamb, that's why you would like want to be online. Okay, then let the reason actually be because of jamb. I mean, sometimes I want to speak from a personal perspective, so it's not like I'm just like talking and I don't have a reference to it. So I'd speak from experience, alright? So there was a particular time when I told my dad that I wanted to do something on the phone. Because that day I had told myself, and one thing my dad knows is when I tell myself that I'm going to stay off the phone, nowadays I actually do. If it was then, my dad would be like, that's what you're always saying. Because I always do say that I'm going to spend a day without my phone. And before you know it, maybe I'm on YouTube watching YouTube reels. I don't even know how I got there in the first place. But then I'm just on the phone. I feel it is just something that we subconsciously do. Because we've told ourselves, no, I won't. But you find yourself doing it. That's why, from my perspective, I'll say it is possible. Because you are determined to do it. That's why it is possible.
0: Yeah, and I think there's this thing that they say that a creation cannot know more than the creator. So it's more or less like we are able to control ourselves to it if we want to. Alright, so talking about screen time now, we're looking at screen time, we're looking at how best to reduce it and stuff. So how many hours in a day with our phone would you say is too much? Since we already have, don't spend so much time, yada yada. How many hours is too much to be with our phone?
1: I would say there is a particular hour that is too much for you to be on your phone, because I mean the whole thing is just all about, I'm still going back to the same thing I started with,
0: no
1: discipline.
0: Problem.
1: It's all about discipline, because I won't say that if you are doing something very important on your phone and it's going to take you like 5 hours, I won't tell you to stop being on your phone because you are trying to be maybe disciplined or trying to impress someone that I can decide to stay off my phone. Because many a times we find ourselves just seated with the phone. Sometimes you're not even doing anything on the phone. I think I get to some points where I'm just sitting on my phone, opening WhatsApp. There's no message there, but I'm just scrolling through WhatsApp. Maybe I'm reading past messages that I do not need to read or something.
0: You're bringing back memories now.
1: No, I'm just on the phone. Sometimes I feel like if it is productive, then yeah, you are free to. But I won't say per se, there's actually a particular hour that's.
0: It's just you being disciplined. You are still sticking to you being disciplined. Alright. So it's been said now that what we tend to watch over time, what we tend to see over time shapes who we are, right?
1: Very correct.
0: So from my own experience, I will say that's true. But I also like to see your own perspective to it. So I would like to ask you, do phones shape our identity or just express who we already are? You know, there are some people that will say, oh, that's not how I am. It just happens to be with my phone. Don't judge me by what you see me post on my status. That's not. So now question now is, are you saying phones shape our identity or they just happen to express what we are already?
1: I feel that they express what you are already, because what you see, they tell us to be careful what we see, what we hear, and what's that last one? But like, they tell us to be careful with what we see, what we hear, because these are places, these are channels that connect to the mind, to the heart, and everything. And we have to be very careful with it, because whatever you take in, it remains in you, and it will take a very long period of time to be able to stop whatever it is that you are doing or you get involved in. So I feel like being on the phone, or the way you actually deal with the phone and everything, it already does express who you are.
0: So what about it shaping our identities? What we happen to watch, what we happen to see?
1: Alright.
0: In what ways does it shape our identity? Or you have the opinion that it doesn't shape our identities? It is who you are. Your phone can't affect it and stuff like that.
1: Okay, so I believe it does shape your identity, because you are building yourself. Okay, someone who listens to sermons, someone who, with the phone, you are listening to songs. Now, this music aspect is actually a very crazy one in this generation, because there's always arguments about music. And I feel like we need to come to that understanding that music, what we listen to, their spirits, because these spirits are what gets ministered to us. They begin to be things that dwell in us. And we have to be, that's what I'm saying, you have to be careful what you listen to, what you hear, because we don't know the spirits behind what this person's, we don't know what this person's prayed about or what this person's did that the inspiration of the lyrics came and then they began to sing. We don't know where the inspiration came from at all. You don't know the origin of the inspiration. So I feel like it does shape the identity, because I think, yeah, a friend made a post of recent on WhatsApp, and what was it about? It was talking out that, it was sharing a testimony, actually. Yeah. So it made a post before JAMP started, saying that for everyone who wrote JAMP, they will come back with their testimonies, even if they could type amen in the comment section. And yeah, some persons who, let's say they had faith, or they were just doing it because they wanted to follow the trend, I do not know. But there was a particular lady that she actually did do that in the comment section, and she came back to share her testimony. She passed JAMP. And, you know, it was now saying something. It said something, and what was that? Before they actually made this post, they had prayed about it earlier. So we don't know the origin of where. It could have been that maybe on the post they were saying that you pass. What's inside, they are praying for everybody that says amen on the post, they will fail. But no, it was the other way around. So the origin of whatever it is you are watching also shapes the identity.
0: Alright, so you've gone deep, you've gone spiritual, which I quite love, yeah? So now I would like to ask questions. This one are personal questions. This ones are questions about you this time. Yeah, you know, it's a conversation, so let's go deep. Are you ready?
1: Yes, I'm sad.
0: Alright, so what are those restrictions you take on your phone for you to be a better person, personally now?
1: Okay, there are some times where, okay, I have a hard copy Bible, actually, but then sometimes I feel like I get bored when I'm with my hard copy. So
0: Do people still read hard copy Bibles?
1: I do, Sha. When I want to, like, spend time with God, and I just keep my phone away. Jesus. That's when I do that. That's when I do that. But for when I'm on my phone and I'm actually reading my Bible, I tend to put my phone on Do Not Disturb. Because on a normal day, obviously, once a message pops in, it attracts you. And if you are not disciplined, you would go to WhatsApp and check that message. And you get distracted by what exactly it is that you are doing. And you lose focus. Just as we are seated here now, I could actually get distracted by things around me. Or I receive a message now and, you know, I'm talking. But then at the same time, I'm scrolling and I'm not fully here. So I feel this thing is still discipline, please. discipline all the way. Discipline all the way.
0: So it's just discipline, discipline, discipline.
1: Yeah, discipline.
0: So moving on in personal questions.
1: Why?
0: Moving on is shaking you, and so that everyone else could learn possibly. And you can feel free to ask questions. Do you have questions?
1: None so far. Sorry.
0: None so far. Oh, yes, great. So about teenagers now with our devices, would you say we are living life or we are just documenting it? Do you understand?
1: Please spread.
0: All right. So when I say are we living life, so we go by the routine of you wake up, you pray. For those who pray.
1: For those that pray.
0: All right. So you wake up, you pray, then you have to go to your device in case of important informations and stuff like that. But you do know that some people with those phones, they are able to like generate things, document things. So we as young ones now of recent, would you say we are living life? We are just there with our phones doing nothing. Yes, we as young ones.
1: You are throwing a question that I feel like it's shaking my head.
0: Yeah, but don't worry, you understand along the way. All
1: right.
0: So are you saying we as young ones, we are living life or we are actually documenting it?
1: We are living life and we are documenting it.
0: Are you speaking for those you know or everyone?
1: I'm not speaking for everyone. I'm speaking for myself. I'm not even speaking for those I know. I'm speaking for myself. I am documenting and living life. I'm a content creator. And sometimes...
0: You're a content creator? Have you said your Instagram account?
1: No, I've not.
0: Sorry. Oh, yeah, no.
1: All right. I am a priceless gem on TikTok, Instagram, and Facebook also.
0: What kind of contents do you create?
1: Vlogs. And I also, at times, create content about music and
0: interesting.
1: Yeah, that's basically my life.
0: All right, so sorry.
1: So yeah, continue. I'm living life and documenting it because let's use my content as a reference. Vlogs. I feel like vlogs are basically about your life, your experience, and everything. So that's a documentation. And okay, my mom used to tell me something. She says, "Be careful whatever it is that you post on your social media accounts because you don't know where you get to someday, and they'll make reference to that same stuff that they've probably seen." That's why we have a lot of rumors about a whole lot of persons nowadays, because some wicked people, I don't know where they came from, just very wicked people will just come with things that they've done in the past that maybe probably now I'm a child of God, I'm a well-known child of God, and I used to be a very bad person, and I used to post all these stuff on my social media pages. When I grow, one devil will just enter someone and the person will just bring out the rubbish. And
0: I used to say internet never forgets.
1: Internet never forgets.
0: No matter how, I think there was this thing I saw, there was someone who had deleted the post, but surprisingly, we won't know, but there are some people who, after seeing your post, they save it, they download it. So no matter how, once it has gone out, just forget.
1: Yeah,
0: that's
1: you gone.
0: That's you sharing a part and it's already there, but you can continue.
1: All right. So like, I just, not them now, because we are living life. We are living life, it's not life. But my dad will always tell me, you've not even started life.
0: But wait, when they say that thing, I have the question of, we are already doing things, you know. We are already, not that, okay, yes, it's our parents' money we're using to buy something. Some people are actually already working and getting things for themselves. But we're already having expenses, yeah?
1: Mm.
0: I think recently, people starting work now, stuff. As SS1, you already seen someone who has a brand and stuff like that. So things, quote unquote, our parents are getting to experience as living life, paying expenses, having to do things. We're already doing it. So would you say that, that word is actually true, that statement?
1: Yes, it's kind of true, because things they've been through.
0: Hmm.
1: All right. We are just, we've not even seen like half of it. Well, I've not seen half of things. When I sit down with my dad and I just tell my dad about things that someone probably did to me, and I'd look at me and be like, are you just knowing people? And I'll be like, wow. Like, the way he says it, I'm like, I should have come to meet this man before I even took this step.
0: Mm.
1: And
0: before he fell into the pit stop.
1: I was listening to Apostle Joshua Selman, and he said something. He said, obey your parents now so you do not write a regret painful story. Because we feel like they are doing too much. Let me not lie. They are not actually doing too much, but the way they tend to express these good deeds is too much.
0: Yeah,
1: they do it a whole lot. And we at times just wonder that, what are these people doing?
0: Sometimes we don't have to blame them, or we really can't blame them, because their own way of upbringing happens to be different. And the world has evolved.
1: Yeah, they are still there.
0: But they are still, my own is, they are still even in the world, so they can. Let's not divert. We are talking about teenagers being controlled by phone. Alright.
1: That's it.
0: Alright. So when they say teenagers are being controlled by phone, we are being made to do things based on what we've watched over time, our subconscious and everything. So who really should take the responsibility now? Who really is to be blamed, quote unquote? Is it we, the teenagers ourselves, or our parents? You know, sometimes our parents could help caution us. Just the same way when we were growing, they don't want you to go into the act of stealing. They'll say, don't bring what is not your own. This little thing that happens in every African home of, you go out, when your parents don't want you to eat something, they do heist you.
1: Yes.
0: That's a way of controlling. So let's not say they don't have a way they could help us, but who really should take responsibility? Is it we, the teenagers, or our parents, or even the tech companies creating this? Because you are creating it, you could put restrictions to it and stuff like that. What do you think?
1: I feel like it's the teenagers. Cause
0: no parts for the parents or...
1: I'll get to that too. I feel like it's the teenagers because, come on, they put this up. It is none of your business. Just do what you are supposed to be on social media for.
0: Hmm.
1: I feel like some of us, we want to look into what does not concern us. We just want to experience it so that we'll be using our own experience to teach other people. Me, I don't want my life to be... I don't want to...
0: Experience is the best teacher, you know.
1: No, but it's correct, but not correct. Because why should someone who has experienced something be telling you that this is wrong, but you, with your coconut head, you want to, as well, experience that same thing.
0: So you know, have motivation.
1: No, you don't need to experience it before you realize that, this person, what the person was actually saying is right. Because...
0: Please go over that word again. It's deep. Let's go over it again.
1: Experience is the best teacher, but it is not the best teacher. Because you don't have to experience the same thing someone who had experience is telling you about, and you still want to go ahead with it. Because... I feel like at this point, this generation, they've already said this, we know more than our parents. That's how we tend to behave, like we know more than our parents. And we tend to
0: believe what is true.
1: It's not true like that, Sha. It's not true. No, it is not even true, because there are just some things that the level of understanding that these people have, no.
0: It's, all right.
1: So I do not agree with
0: that's
1: that.
0: That's something I'll
1: also
0: be now.
1: I blame the teenagers, because... Now, my daddy would tell me something. He would say, me, I've given you all that I know. It is now left to you to work on these things that I know. And they will give you all the advices they can give you. Just like saying a pastor's child that is a pastor's child. And you feel like because you are a pastor's child, you are already born again because you are a pastor's child. You have to dedicate your life to Jesus Christ before you can say that you are born again. Even if you are born into a Christian home, you still by yourself as an individual have to give your life to Christ. Because on the day of judgment, it will not be the Damola Edo's family that they will judge. I think the scripture says that each man will stand for himself to give account of everything that they did on earth. So, yes.
0: All right. So, in one word or in summary, what will you say about the topic, are teenagers controlled by phones? What will be your advice? What will be your word, basically?
1: Okay, so my word to teenagers like myself out there is be disciplined. If you say you do this, please don't procrastinate. Do it. Your no should be no. Your yes should be yes. I want to spend 5 minutes. Let the 5 minutes be 5 minutes. Do not overdo it. Don't risk your life because of pleasure. Oh my God. Don't just risk your life for pleasure. Because I feel like it's better to go through the rough part now. So in the future, it makes it easier. I feel they say some things. They say pray now so you do not have to pray later. Read now so you don't have to read later. Because I don't think you want to say that as a child now. You don't want to. There are some things you are supposed to do as a child now. Maybe you are supposed to seek the face of God. Most men of God advise us to seek the face of God now as younger persons. Because is it when you are 50 years old that you now want to start saying, oh God, you can take my life now. I want to live for you. I want to do this for you. We don't want to regret. No. You want to live for him now. Yes. So that's my word to teenagers out there.
0: Alright, so dear friends, I do hope we've learned a lot. I do hope we're able to realize how our phones sometimes can control us. Not even sometimes, because based on what you watch, based on what you see, you happen to just have that habit in you. So we do hope this was really an impactful session. You were able to take some things home. 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I am the Athere Champion. You can find me on Instagram as the_Athere Champion. Until when next we come your way, I love you, but God loves you more.

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0: Welcome back. Yesterday, we continued listening to part 4 of the series, Prospering by the Book, The World System versus God's System. Let's listen to some of the key points Pastor Sarah shared. She said, the world's system operates through fear, greed, haste, and selfish ambition, but God's system operates by faith. While the world chases wealth at any cost, God's kingdom values righteousness, justice, wisdom, and integrity. In God's system, how you get to where you're going matters just as much as arriving there. And finally, she said, we're called to be hardworking, diligent, and intentional, remembering that a good name is more valuable than silver and gold. Let's now listen as she takes the concluding part of this series, Prospering by the Book 4, The World System versus God's System. Today, stay tuned.
2: The Bible says, I, wisdom, dwell with prudence and find out knowledge and discretion. So if you are going to be in God's kingdom, you must find wisdom and prudence. You must find out what does God say. That means you are living in the kingdom. That you are not getting your how to live from economics, but from the word of God. From coming into the house of God and saying, what do I do? It says, riches and honor are with me. Riches and honor are with wisdom, enduring riches and righteousness, that I may cause those who love me to inherit wealth, that I may fill their treasuries. Wisdom and understanding is better than riches and precious stones. Wisdom and understanding will give you length of days, riches and honor, pleasantness, peace, and a tree of life. The Bible says the treasures of wickedness profit nothing, but righteousness delivers from death. The Bible says he who has a slack hand becomes poor, but the hand of the diligent makes rich. If you work hard, that way God says he's going to bless you. He says the blessing of the Lord makes one rich, and he adds no sorrows with it. Dishonest scales are an abomination to the Lord, but a just weight is his delight. Riches do not profit in the day of wrath, but righteousness delivers from death. There is one who scatters yet increases more, and there is one who withholds more than is required, and it leads to poverty. The generous soul will be made rich, and he who waters will also be watered himself. The people will curse him who withholds grains, but blessing will be on the head of him who sells. Listen to me. Some of you are so stingy to your detriment. Terrible people who you dress up and down. You look so beautiful, but everybody around you is wearing rags. You have four cars, and nobody else in your clan or your family, your brothers and sisters, has anything. And so you love for people to worship you. No, that is not the kingdom way. The generous soul, the Bible says, shall be made fat. If you withhold more than what is required, you will be poor. It's a Bible principle. But if you give freely, you will prosper. He says, he who trusts his riches will fail, but the righteous will flourish like a foliage. Wealth gained by dishonesty will diminish, but he who gathers by labor will increase. The person who is packing wealth right now and getting it hastily, the Bible says you will be diminishing as the time goes on. But the person who gathers it slowly, as time goes on, he will be increasing. So one is diminishing, one is increasing. In the world system, you will diminish. There's no two way about it. But in God's system, you will increase at the end of your life, because that is where God will put the blessing upon. A good man leaves an inheritance to his children, but the wealth of the sinner is stored up for the righteous. In the house of the righteous there is much treasure, but the revenue of the wicked is trouble. Listen to this. Better is a little with the fear of the Lord than great riches with trouble. He who is greedy for gain troubles his house. Those of you who want to be prosperous, who want to be greedy, you step on everybody and anything to be rich. The Bible says you are troubling your house. You are causing trouble for your children. You are causing trouble for your children's children. So slow down and consider other people. Honest weights and scales are the Lord's. All the weights in the bag are his work or his concern. God is concerned about what you are dishing and doling out. Do people like working for you? Do people enjoy working for you? Or they are just trapped? If they have an option, will they leave? An inheritance gained hastily at the beginning will not be blessed at the end. I'll read that again. An inheritance gained hastily at the beginning will not be blessed at the end. God forbid that you gather something God will not bless. Proverbs chapter 21 verse 17 says, he who loves pleasure, you love oil and butter and riches and wine, you just want to enjoy all the time. He says, he will be a poor man. I used to know people who, they just want, their hands are clean, everything is best, best. I like the best. And they don't have anything. The Bible says it's better to be poor and have a servant than to be rich and be begging. A good name is to be chosen rather than great riches, loving favor rather than silver and gold. By humility and the fear of the Lord are riches and honor and life. He who has a generous eye will be blessed, for he gives his bread to the poor. He who oppresses the poor to increase his riches. Listen to this one. Proverbs chapter 22 verse 16. He who oppresses the poor to increase his riches, and he who gives to the rich will surely come to poverty. You know, there are some people, they just bless rich people. You say, Pastor, it's strategic giving. You are working for strategic poverty. Strategic giving equal to strategic poverty. Say, Pastor, you know, we have to play your cards well. It's contrary to scripture. You give to a rich man, the Bible says you will be poor. Check your motives. Before you give me stuff, have you given your wife? Have you given your brothers and sisters? Have you blessed, have you paid all your workers? If you have not paid them, don't give me anything. I don't want. Do you see a man who excels in his work? He will stand before kings. He will not stand before unknown men. You finish painting a house, they have to look for somebody else to clean up the paint you splattered everywhere. You sew a dress, everybody is crying from your tailoring. What kind of person are you? You make old people cry when they collect clothes from you. Versus, oh God bless you. Said if you are slothful, you will be broke. In the kingdom of God, you do excellent work. The Bible says whatever God does, he does it so well. Nothing can be added or taken from it. And the thing about Nigeria is we always blame something. You bring a rotten job, you blame the furniture, the material, or you try to convince the person, Pastor, it is the right thing. And I'm saying, that's not what I asked you to do. And then you say, God is not blessing you. He can't bless you because he is not a slothful God. The Bible says his eyes are so pure, he cannot see shoddiness. Do you see a man who excels in his work? He will stand before kings. He will not stand before unknown men. Through wisdom a house is built, and by understanding it is established. By knowledge the rooms are filled with all precious things. One who increases his possession by usury. Now they hear me? This one that you borrow Christian money and you add. The Bible says if you are increasing your possession like that, an extortion. When you have to collect money from people because you think it is right. I know some of you, you spend people's money for them. After all, Pastor rich. So instead of bringing change, you say, no, it was not necessary. When you go to the market and don't price things, it's not wisdom. So he says, if you increase your money by usury, extortion, you gather it for him who will pity the poor. A faithful man will abound with blessing, but he who hastens to be rich will not go unpunished. He who gives to the poor will not lack, but he who hides his eyes will have many curses. If when people are suffering, you pretend you are not seeing, they will be cursing you. And whatever people say about you registers in heaven. The Bible says the cries of the people in Egypt reach God in heaven. The righteous considers the cause of the poor, but the wicked does not understand such a matter. Isn't that deep? The rich man will say, ah, Nigerians are not hungry. They have two cars. Deuteronomy chapter 15, verse 7. If there is among you a poor man of your brethren within any of the gates in your land, which the Lord your God is giving you, you shall not harden your heart nor shut your hand from your poor brother, but you shall open your hand wide to him and willingly lend him sufficient for his need, whatever he needs. Beware, lest there be a wicked thought in your heart, saying, the seventh year, the year of release, is at hand, and your eye be evil against your poor brother, and you give him nothing, and he cry out to the Lord against you, and it becomes sin among you. Verse 10, you shall surely give to him, and your heart shall not be grieved when you give to him, because for this thing, the Lord your God will bless you in all and in all to which you put your hand. For the poor will never cease from the land. Therefore, I command you, saying, you shall open your hand wide to your brother, to your poor and your needy in your land.
0: Do you see people around you who are in need? How intentional are you about caring for them? Remember, in God's system, we are called to care for the needy. Part 4 of the series, Prospering by the Book, ends today. 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
0: 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Moving forward with Pastor Sarah will continue next week, same time on this station. God bless you.

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Good evening. Here's the national news on Wells Radio 89.3 FM, your preferred wholesome radio. We're reaching you live from Wells Broadcasting House along Alaafin Avenue, Olioli State, Ibadan. I am Tobi Owuaje. First, the headlines. President Tinubu seeks Senate confirmation of AMCON chair nominee. Federal government warns drug use threatens Nigeria's development. Oyo government orders probe as two die in Ojo unrest. CBN warns against rejecting standard 100 naira notes. Those are the headlines. Now the news in detail.

President Bola Tinubu has asked the Senate to confirm the appointment of Lamido Abubakar as chairman of the Board of Asset Management Corporation of Nigeria, AMCON. The request was conveyed in a letter read by the Senate President Godswill Akpabio during a preliminary today. In the letter, President Tinubu disclosed that the nomination was made in accordance with the Section 10, Subsection 1, Subsection A of the Asset Management Corporation of Nigeria Establishment Act 2019 as amended. The President explained that the nomination became necessary following the exit of the immediate past chairman of the corporation's board. He expressed optimism that the Senate would act on the request without delay. Following the presentation of the letter, Akpabio referred the nomination to the Senate Committee on Banking, Insurance and Other Financial Institutions for legislative consideration. The committee was mandated to screen the nominee and submit its report to the Senate within 2 weeks.

The federal government has warned that drug use and illicit trafficking pose a direct threat to Nigeria's national development, describing the fight against the menace as a shared responsibility that cannot be left to any single agency or sector. The Secretary of the Government of the Federation, George Akume, represented by the Permanent Secretary General Services Office, Ibrahim Kana, gave the warning that National Drug Use Summit, jointly convened at the Federal Ministry of Health and Social Welfare, the National Drug Law Enforcement Agency, and the United Nations Office on Drugs and Crime in Abuja today. Speaking on the summit's theme, addressing illicit drug use and trafficking, a call to national action, Akume revealed that the fight against drugs required a collective national response. He noted that drug use and trafficking had grown into major global threats to public health, national security, social cohesion, and economic development, and that Nigeria is not immune to these pressures. He also called for enhanced intelligence sharing and interagency collaboration against trafficking, improved research and data systems, and the building of resilient communities capable of responding to drug-related problems.

The Senate passed for a second reading on a bill seeking to establish a comprehensive legal and regulatory framework for the development, coordination, and integration of electronic health services in Nigeria. Leading the debate, the Deputy Senate President, Senator Jubrin Barau, noted that the proposed legislation would provide a legal foundation for a modern, technology-driven healthcare system capable of improving access, efficiency, and the quality of medical services in Nigerian hospitals. Senator Barau explained that the bill sought to establish a comprehensive framework for electronic healthcare services, stressing that digital healthcare had become indispensable globally in improving service delivery. Senate President Godswill Akpabio subsequently referred the

The House of Representatives has rejected a proposal to invite President Bola Tinubu to explain the alleged suspension of the funding of zonal intervention, popularly known as constituency project, during a rowdy plenary over delays in the implementation of the 2026 budget. The drama followed the consideration of a motion sponsored by a member representing Aba North, Aba South federal constituency of Abia State, Alex Ikweji, on the poor funding of appropriated budgets and delayed release of capital funds to ministries, departments, and agencies. The House subsequently adopted the substantive resolution of the motion, urging the Federal Ministry of Finance, Budget Office of the Federation, Office of the Accountant General, and the Central Bank of Nigeria to prioritize the timely release and cash parking of appropriated fundings. To strengthen the oversight, the House of Representatives Speaker Tajudeen Abbas constituted a 12-member ad hoc committee chaired by the Chairman of the House of Committee on Appropriation, Abubakar Bichi, to interface the relevant fiscal authorities and report back to the House within 4 weeks.

The Oyo State government has appealed for a calm following the tension that erupted in Ojo area of Ibadan this morning after the killing of a commercial tricycle rider last night. The incident reportedly heightened tension between some Yoruba and Hausa residents, prompting the deployment of security operatives to restore law and order. Oyo State Deputy Governor Chief Ayolawa, who visited the scene on behalf of Governor Seyi Makinde, urge residents to remain peaceful and allow security agencies to thoroughly investigate the incident while the state government takes appropriate action, assuring that anyone found culpable would face the full weight of the law. Chief Lawal affirmed that two people have been confirmed dead in the unrest. Meanwhile, the chairman of Akinyele local government, Honorable Akinwole Ayobami Akinyele, has assured residents that the government is working closely with security agencies to ensure safety of lives and property around the area and appealed against reprisals or the spread of unverified information. The arrest following a clash between a scavenger and a point-of-sale POS operator that escalated into violence in Ojo, Akinyele local government area of Oyo State.

The Central Bank of Nigeria, CBN, has warned members of the public, businesses and financial institutions to stop rejecting the standard 100 Naira note, making clear that it remains a legal means of payments across the country. The Apex Bank issued the clarification following reports that some Nigerians have refused to accept the standard 100 Naira note because of uncertainty over its validity after introduction of the commemorative 100 Naira note. In a press release issued today in Abuja and signed by the Acting Director, Corporate Communications, Mrs. Akama Sidi Ali, the CBN disclosed that there should be no confusion about the status of either versions of the currency, explaining that both the commemorative 100 Naira note and the standard 100 Naira note are recognized as a legal tender and must be accepted for all transactions nationwide. The CBN explained that the commemorative 100 Naira note introduced to mark Nigeria's centenary was not designed to replace the standard 100 Naira note. Instead, both versions are valid and expected to circulate alongside each other. The bank warned that refusing to accept the standard 100 Naira note is against the law and could attract sanctions. The Apex Bank also warned that it would not hesitate to apply appropriate enforcement measures against any persons

or entity found to be in breach. It also advised members of the public who require further clarifications to contact the CBN through its official communications channel.

And that's it on the national news for tonight. Before we end the news, here are the highlights. President Bola Tinubu asked the Senate to confirm the appointment of Lamido Abubakar as chairman of the board of the Asset Management Corporation of Nigeria, APCON. Federal government warned that drug use and illicit trafficking pose a direct threat to Nigeria's national development, describing the fight against the menace as a shared responsibility that cannot be left to any single agency or sector. Oyo State government appealed for calm following the tension that erupted in Ojo area of Ibadan this morning after the killing of a commercial tricycle rider last night. Central Bank of Nigeria warned members of the public, businesses and financial institutions to stop rejecting the standard 100 Naira banknote, making clear that it remains legal means of payment across the country. The bulletin was compiled and edited by Kemi Sola Williams. 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I am Toby Owoaji. 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
5: Bá fẹ́ polówó ọjà yín lórí rédíò tẹ́ ẹ fẹ́ máa ta wàràwàrà bọ́ mẹ́ta ṣe ń tà West Radio ní kẹ́ ẹ máa bọ̀ o àfẹ́tí wa gbé ti yín lárugẹ owó owó gajara lọ o come for your jingle and advertisement at West Radio 89.3 FM gbogbo lẹ́gẹ́lẹ́gẹ́ àti lájọ̀lájọ̀ ilé iṣẹ́ ńlá ńlá àti kéékèèké ẹ̀yin ilé ìjọsìn pátápátá ẹ máa bọ̀ ẹ wá gbé wò ẹ jẹ́ wò ẹ jọ wò ẹ tọ́ wò jọ Gbàgbọ́gà ni Master. 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
4: 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Ile funfun pelu awo bulu. 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